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0: Dominic Fike, White Keys here on. It sounded like I said something else.
1: Dominic White Keys.
0: Dominic Fike, White Keys here on 5 Weekend Early Mornings. Let me just do my job and behave.
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1: I'm not going to lie, I have no idea what you're referring to.
0: I can tell, and that's totally fine. That's great.
1: But there's someone out there that is in on the joke.
0: You, my friend, are not with us today.
1: No. You know sometimes when your brain enters fog mode?
0: Yes.
1: Yes.
0: It's hazy. It's like Johannesburg on a winter morning.
1: That's where you're at. But I'm going to defog right now. I'm going to thaw and I'm going to get ready for 5 Weekend Early Mornings. Welcome to the show. It's Tom Anamta hanging out with you all the way until 7 o'clock. You know, the wonderful thing that we do is for 3 hours after Tay Champagne closes things off at 1 o'clock, we decide to break the interruption of music with our voices.
0: Yes, and continue to chat rubbish for a good 3 hours, but I promise you it's fun.
1: Yes.
0: And in between that, we have some great music along the lines of Josh Vanti, Molly, Sasha Byrne, and so many more. Samba also coming up. And my friend, we like to keep up with you. What are you doing this morning? What's keeping you awake at 4:08 a.m? We're so nosy, and we know there are interesting things that are keeping you up at this time. So send us a voice note, send us a text, 0825505151. Let us know that you're alive. Also,
1: yes,
0: we'll help get you home safe. We'll be your headlights in the foggy morning.
1: Like my brain. Brain.
0: Like your brain, Tom.
1: Exactly. You know what the one thing I love is knowing that people are alive and up and well.
0: It's really important.
1: It's so important
0: that we make sure that everyone is alive and
1: it's
0: well.
1: It's so important. And no one talks about that enough. 0825505151. Come let us know what you're up to this Sunday morning.
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1: Is there?

0: Take it to the max. Take it to the max. Take it to the max. Please just rewind. Let me shake it to the max.
1: Shake it to the max remix here on 5. Good morning, South Island. We're catching up with you this beautiful Sunday morning across the whole country. And we're wanting to know exactly what it is that is keeping you awake at 4 a.m. this Sunday.
2: Now, the big thing about a Sunday is that people are traveling across the country getting ready for a brand new week.
1: Mm-hmm.
2: See, I've had to learn that there's two calendars that South Africans follow. Either it's the Georgian Christian something something calendar, or you start on a Monday. Regardless, is many people are preparing for the week that comes on a Monday and are traveling to be in prep for that. Shout out to Michael, who's on his way up to Bloem. Steve, who's on his way down to Cape Town. Listen, there's many more. Miriam is on her way to Klebecha. And we are going to be with you throughout the day as you travel across the nation. Because 5FM, we're everywhere, guys.
1: We're everywhere. Might as well switch on and make sure you're connected to the right frequency. Our WhatsApp line stays open if you want to let us know what you're doing and what you're up to. But soon we're going to catch up with the one and only Sister Bottina. We have to hype her up. She's our resident AI bot. And she supposedly knows a lot about the top news, because unfortunately the one and only Palesa Lemeke only comes in at 6 a.m. this morning, and that's the person that's going to give us the real news. But for now, we have to tolerate this rude AI bot.
2: She's,
1: I don't know,
2: cow.
1: They told us that we have to switch on. It's really, really not up to us.
2: No.
1: Unfortunately, she's coming up on the way. Here's some Josh Vanti for you, 5 Nation.

0: Josh Von T here on 5. Oh, you know what? I actually need a little cable from you.
1: Oh, that is so interesting.
0: Sometimes here on 5 Weekend Early Mornings, we have to learn how to plug things in.
1: Yes. And then as soon as things are plugged in, then the show is just a little bit more hyper.
0: Exactly.
1: Ooh, do you know what's going to happen right now? Is somebody is going to give us a hard time.
0: Yes.
1: Somebody is going to give us a hard time, tell us we don't deserve this job. Yes. Blah, blah, blah, blah. You guys suck. You guys are boring. Blah, blah, blah, blah, blah. She's just so negative, you know?
0: She's got a nasty attitude.
1: A very nasty attitude. Her name is Sister Bartina, and she's going to tell us some current affairs, I guess. So we press this button and we switch her on. Brace yourself, though. The disrespect is... Oof.
2: Sister Bartina, checking in.
3: All right.
2: Hello, Tom. Enter. Good morning.
1: Hi, dear.
2: By the way, I am sick of waking up this early. Fucking leave me alone.
0: Do you see what this thing is about the BCCSAs? You're not allowed to swear on radio.
1: And she doesn't know that. And she thinks we're the incompetent ones.
0: Yeah, exactly.
1: But she just does whatever she wants. Okay, it's fine. We see how it is. We see how it goes with you. Tell us some current affairs and stuff so you can go quickly. Yo.
2: The Summers have announced the hosts, and it's actually a solid combo. Casper Nyvest and our very own 5FM Zanil Potelwa.
1: Oh.
0: Zanil. Potelwa and
1: Casper Nyvest. Okay,
2: big
1: you
2: moment
1: clearly know
2: for
1: what
2: Zon.
1: You're doing.
2: Hey. From making coffee as an intern at 5FM to hosting the biggest music awards in the country, that's actually proper.
0: It is proper.
1: Pretty iconic.
2: And Casper's hosting after spending about 10 years beefing with the Sommers. So if you've got unresolved drama with your ex, apparently just give it a decade and you'll end up working together.
0: And it's not long, hey? It's on the 15th of August, if I'm not mistaken.
1: It's happening very, very soon. I think it's such an unexpected combo between Zanele and Casper.
0: Yes.
1: But I'm so excited to see them two on stage. I had no idea that Casper was beefing with the Sommers for 10 years.
0: Me neither.
1: Maybe I should call him back.
0: Yeah.
1: You never know.
2: Anyway, Tom, if 5FM had to pick one more presenter to host the Sommers, don't worry, they still wouldn't call you.
0: I wouldn't pick up the phone anyway, I'm too busy.
2: Enter. Don't start acting like you're next.
1: I am, though.
2: Finish one link without stumbling over the weather first, my
1: girl,
2: guy. You two are unbelievable.
0: I don't even think the weather.
1: I think we'd kill the Summers personally. She doesn't know what she's talking
0: she
1: about.
0: She doesn't know what she's talking
1: she
0: about.
1: She is so lost and so confused. Thank you so much, Sebastina.
0: Stupid.
1: We're going to switch you off. Hopefully we don't have to see you next weekend.
0: Exactly.
1: We probably will.
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0: Rami, what we had was real. Was it real, Tommy?
1: It's always been real, I think. I've never felt any falsity. Is that a word?
0: Oh my word, now you're making things up. Now I know you're lying for sure.
1: Welcome to Five Weekend Early Mornings with Tom Anamta. I came across this confession on TikTok yesterday. Take a listen to this.
2: My confession is, I called my ex-boyfriend with a fake phone number and I claimed to be his father who had left him at a very young age. And I said the reason that, like, I, quote unquote, the father left him was because he just knew that he would be a disappointment. And he reached out to see where he was at this point. And then he told me, like, his whole life story, everything. And then I hung up on him after saying, oh, it turns out I was right. And he never knew to this day. And he cried about this for, like, months to everybody. But he cheated on me, so it doesn't matter.
1: Now, if you missed that, because the audio quality isn't too great, basically, two guys were in a relationship. They broke up because the one guy cheated on him. And as revenge, he decided to call him back as his long-lost father, who left him because he decided that he is going to become somewhat of a disappointment, decided to hear his entire life story, and then affirmed that entire thing to him, put the phone down, and has never found out to this day. He claims that it's okay because it's justified by the fact that he was cheated on.
0: I'm so sorry. The length that he has gone to get his lick back is absolutely insane to me.
1: Insane.
0: But also, I kind of love it. Like, the craftsmanship.
1: I agree. You know what? It's controversial.
0: It is.
1: But I actually don't think it's okay.
0: No, the boundary of, like, going... He definitely went over the boundary. Like, going overboard and coming back as this father of his. Like, that's actually deeply personal and deeply traumatic. Yeah. And it's something he's going to remember forever and ever and ever. And now he's going to live with the fact that his dad supposedly didn't want him. And that wasn't even the truth. But also, I'm like... It's just so creative. Like,
1: it's
0: Clearly I'm not being creative enough with my revenge plots.
1: No. But remember, so Imta and I were at UCT Radio before we joined 5FFM.
0: Yeah.
1: And there's a story that stuck with me all the time is that we spoke to a listener who said that she was wanting to unenroll her boyfriend or her ex-boyfriend at that point as well because he had cheated from Tux FM because of because of the fact that he cheated and she knew all of his passwords and she nearly pressed the unenroll button. Those kind of decisions stay with you guys.
0: They do. Because how are you going to explain to Tux, oh, sorry, like, it wasn't me, it was my girlfriend who was bitter because I cheated and I promise I really do want to be in this institution. And, like, see, the thing is, I feel like maybe where it would be, like, cheating is bad, right?
1: Yes.
0: But I feel like when you're just in a relationship that's before marriage, guys, please leave people's personal lives out of there if you're getting your look back. That's just what I think.
1: So you can mess with them if it's after marriage?
0: If it's an ex-husband... If you broke a matrimonial contract,
1: yes,
0: because you wanted to, you know, get some action, I don't know, then we do your worst is what I say.
1: My mother would be so vindicated right now.
0: She'd be vindicated. She'd be like, yes,
1: yes,
0: I found my people.
1: I found my people.
0: The way you like to leave your mom's business out there.
1: You know what? Speaking of, we've got some extra time. I'm going to tell you a crazy story from my parents' divorce.
0: Uh-oh.
1: On the way after Samba. Don't go anywhere. It's 5FM.

0: Ira Star Tornado here on 5. 5
1: FM. Now, there's only a certain portion on the show where I can really air my family's dirty secrets, because the problem is I have two grandmothers who are very dedicated to my broadcasting journey, and from 5 o'clock they're locked in and loaded. They're drinking tea and they're listening to every single word that Imta and I have to say.
0: So come, give us the tea really quickly fast. Before they wake up. We've got 15 minutes.
1: Exactly. So we were talking a little bit earlier about some stupid relationship scandal. I said I've got one in my family. So my parents went through a really rough, crazy divorce. And that's it happened, whatever. But my dad passed in 2018, 2019. I should know the year. Anyway. Sorry.
0: But are you okay?
1: Obviously, we needed a whole lot of documents after he had passed. Mm-hmm. Now, my parents were divorced at this point. So it was a little bit tricky to get a hold of the papers
0: marriage
1: and so forth.
0: Marriage certificate, divorce certificate.
1: Marriage certificate. Also, it had claimed that he was married on his death certificate.
0: Oh, no.
1: Which was obviously a mistake, and it had to be corrected for legal reasons.
0: Right.
1: So in order to do that, I needed, and my mother needed to get the original divorce agreement.
0: Uh-huh.
1: Now, I love my mother. Don't get me wrong. She's an incredible, strong human being. But when people go through divorces, you don't see the best side of people, per se,
0: mm-hmm.
1: right? And it's not like she had the most perfect relationship with her mother-in-law.
0: Oh, no.
1: As many mother-in-laws and daughter-in-laws have.
0: Yes.
1: Right? So I received a divorce agreement from my grandmother and my mother. And all it was saying was just remember what's in the past was in the past was the news that I was delivered.
0: Who said this to you? Your grandmother?
1: Yes.
0: As she's handing you this divorce agreement.
1: Mm-hmm. Mm-hmm. So I open it up and I'm seeing highlighters all over the divorce agreement. Now, I don't think my grandmother realized that she had the original
0: copy
1: divorce agreement until after the passing of my father.
0: Mm-hmm.
1: Turns out she had notarized and highlighted every time my mother had decided to contravene the divorce agreement.
0: What an icon.
1: I think it's kind of funny.
0: It's like every time you shut up in my house and did the right
1: wrong thing, she said,
0: I'm going to write that down, girl. Don't you even worry about it.
1: Down.
0: Oh, my goodness. She was ready.
1: She was ready.
0: Oh,
1: and you know
0: my.
1: What? She's like in HR, or back in her day, she was in HR.
0: So she does this.
1: She said, I'm going to take my permanent role and translated into my private life.
0: Oh my goodness. And how is the relationship between your grandmother and your mother now?
1: There's no relationship.
0: What is that?
1: There's no such thing as a relationship. There's I see my grandmother, uh-huh. and that's it.
0: And we
1: there's
0: keep it
1: no
0: cute.
1: Words. There's no words. And you know what? Best it be that way.
0: Did your mom see the agreement? Did she see all these?
1: No, she saw all of this. She saw. And promise you, she reminds me that she saw all of this.
0: Oh,
1: she will remind me. No, without a doubt. No, you know what? I'm not going to go into too many details about airing my dirty laundry.
0: Let's not, because they're about to wake up. I can just imagine granny is making her tea now.
1: Yeah,
0: she's
1: making
0: her way to the radio.
1: Yeah.
0: Thank you so much for spilling the tea.
1: It's pleasure. 5 weekend early mornings.
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0: It's Will Lindley, Kill All My Feelings here on 5FM. Welcome to 5 Weekend Early Mornings with Tom and Mta. So, now this is completely anecdotal, okay? But I was finding out some really interesting information about Will Lindley. He keeps on his record label earnings 20 to 30% of his income, right? Made from his show. Rather from his music. The other 70 to 80% goes to his record label, which is insane to me.
1: I think that's how it works with most record deals.
0: Right.
1: Yeah, they get a very, very small proportion.
0: Very small cut.
1: Even though they're the ones that, you know, they're the faces that we know, they're the voice that we know, they, you know, are essentially doing a huge chunk of the work. But I think for a record label, the amount of investment that you're putting into driving this person is what justifies that 70%, sometimes even more.
0: Even more. Well,
1: the line of exploitation gets horrible sometimes.
0: Horrible. Mm. But I didn't realize that.

0: Court to withdraw from the institution. This is just the latest escalation from Washington against the Hague-based War Crimes Court, calling on every country that belongs to the court to withdraw from the treaty that established the tribunal. Sherwin Bryce Peace reports that the U.S. is on a mission to dismantle the court.
1: The State Department argued the ICC had spent years investigating former Venezuelan leader Nicolas Maduro without securing a prosecution, while accusing the court of overreaching by pursuing cases involving nationals of countries that had independent judicial systems and were not parties to the Rome Statute. The ICC maintains it can investigate crimes committed on the territory of a member state, regardless of the nationality of the alleged perpetrator.
0: And newly appointed Agriculture Minister Willy Ogamp has launched the self-vaccination application portal for livestock owners to streamline the vaccination of livestock, mostly cattle, against foot and mouth disease. The ministry says in a statement that the online system allows farmers to perform voluntary vaccinations of their livestock against FMD. Ogamp says the initiative marks the beginning of a stronger partnership between government and farmers.
2: Farmers are now able to apply for authorization to vaccinate their own animals. They must also, through the system, notify veterinary authorities before vaccinations take place and afterwards submit detailed reports that will help us to improve traceability and disease monitoring.
0: And to the story now, the Human Rights Commission in the Northwest has released a damning report on non-compliance at facilities belonging to the SAPS, Correctional Services Department, as well as Public Works and Infrastructure Departments. This allows an investigation into the state of police stations and correctional facilities in the province from 2023 to 2025. Shailim Lombo is the HRC manager in the province.
3: As we're doing that monitoring work, we kept picking up the same issues in those facilities, issues relating to infrastructure, overcrowding, vehicle shortages and staffing shortages, amongst others. And as we kept picking up the same issues in various stations, we realized that the issues are not isolated, but they are systemic issues that which warranted that the issue then be investigated by the South African Human Rights Commission.
0: And lastly, the Free State Health Department says it'll finally be able to address the backlog of cataract removal and urology cases after they approached private hospital Imoyamed to assist. Through the initiative, Imoyamed has already conducted 6 high-cost surgeries as part of the Mandela Month contribution. Here's Provincial Health MEC Munyatso Mahlatsi.
4: We came here to witness the beginning of a number of procedures which the hospital is doing to assist us as the Department of Health in terms of our backlog, following the discussions that we've had with Imoyamed and other private facilities in the province. So we're excited.
0: In case you missed it, a recap of your top story this hour. The U.S. State Department has called on all countries that are signatories to the Rome Statute and thus members of the International Criminal Court to withdraw from the institution. For 5 Weekend Breakfast News, I am Palesa Lemeke. Welcome to 5 Weekend Breakfast.

0: off a brand new album, Tyler, Zara Larsson. She did it again here on 5FM. Good morning. And yes, after a couple of days away, Mike V is back, baby. Yes!
1: Come on.
2: Yeah, baby.
0: The king. Sweet relief. I missed you both dearly.
1: We missed you, bro.
2: Missed you.
0: Any big news from your lives you want to kind of put on display for the world? Aaron, I know you've done some traveling yourself over the last little while.
1: Yeah, a little bit of a trip to Durban that didn't necessarily go according to plan, but all is well. Nothing major on my side. Palesa, anything on your side?
2: Nothing major. You know, just car trouble this whole week that showed me flames. But the girl's back. I'm a grown-up, clearly.
0: Yeah, yeah.
2: And the car's fine, guys.
0: Look at you go, girl.
1: Yeah, oh, spiky, spiky.
0: Solving problems. You know, you were forced with a bad scenario. You fixed it. That's the sign of someone who isn't a man-child. So well done, Pali.
2: Thank you.
0: You are not like me in this instance. I'm proud of you.
2: Thanks.
0: So I'm a bit uncertain about how to do radio after a bit of a break. Because, you know, this is so intrinsic to who I am.
1: Yep.
0: I feel like I'm always producing radio on some level.
2: Yeah.
0: And so when you don't do it for like 10 days, everything feels a little bit weird. I feel a bit naked right now. So if there are some weird things that happen throughout the course of the morning, I need you to listen out for them and then boo me when they come. You're allowed to boo me, remember?
2: Okay.
0: This is a society where I encourage you to bully me a bit. That's how we form love here.
2: Yep.
0: So if you hear me making some sort of mistake, feel free on 0825505151. Boo, Mike V, boo! I'm standing by for it, ready to go. I can take your criticisms. Also, have a little bit of a tan.
2: You do.
0: Because I'm like a white, you know what I mean? Like I glow. When I don't see the sun for a while, I go super luminescent. I almost glow in the dark.
2: Yeah.
0: If you rub my head, I'll start to shine, basically. And then I managed to get some sun over the course of the last week. And I know that I'm still very much milky white. But
2: yes.
0: is it maybe like caramelized milky white?
2: Just a little bit. But I must say your hair is very dark.
0: Is it?
2: Yeah, I don't know.
1: Extra curly.
2: Yes, what's happening?
0: Oh, I was in the ocean 24 hours ago, kind of thing. You know, the ocean makes you... Must be nice. And here we are, back in reality. All right, let's do this thing. 5 Weekend Breakfast. We're so stoked to have you along. Come pile in. It's going to be a great morning. Right now, Wiz Khalifa, Empire of the Sun. What a tune this is. Welcome back, baby. The band's back together again.
3: Yeah.

0: Now that is a properly fun song. Neon Dreams, Bushley G. Wonder on 5FM. Good morning. Mike V's back. I missed you so much. 2 weekends, no radio. It was a heartbreaking experience. But now on a Sunday morning, the band is back together and you are central to the production of our music. Yesterday, I thought about something that I haven't thought about for some time. Celebrity culture in South Africa has kind of gone away for the most part. 15, 20 years ago, when I was a baby boy, there were real life South African celebrities. Like, you would see someone who hosted a TV singing show, and that person would be hounded by people, and there'd be selfies taken. Well, not even selfies, you get autographs back in the day.
1: Yes, yeah.
0: Whereas now, I feel like celebrity culture has become quite diverse because people have got special interests, and so in your community you have got someone who's kind of popular, but does it qualify them as being a proper celebrity? No, it doesn't.
2: Yeah.
0: I think the one universal experience is watching sports people, especially Springboks, become celebrities. They are the modern day celebrities.
1: Yeah.
0: But outside of like Casper Nyovest or Maphorisa or Tyler, we don't have the same level of celebrity baked into South African society. And I thought about this because I was in the airport to Mauritius and I saw Hendre Pollard.
2: Okay.
0: Hendre was walking by himself, and my first instinct was to be like, "What's up, Hendre? Hey! Springbok legend, what's up, my bro? Nice to see you." Bear in mind, I don't know Hendre Pollard at all. I don't know who this person is. I've never spoken to him before. I just feel as close to him as you do because he's a hero of South African sports, and he basically got us over the line in the 2023 World Cup semifinal. That's it. That's the only reason I care. Like, I feel so connected to the guy. So my first instinct was to try and maybe stop and be like, "What's up?" And then I thought, no, leave the guy to live his life. He's on his own. Mm. And a similar thing happened to us last year when we were in Durban for a 5FM show.
1: Yeah, I remember.
0: Do you remember we saw Malcolm Marx on the beach?
1: Yeah.
0: We walked past him and Aaron's like, "Should we say hello?"
2: I'm like, nope. Let's walk past.
1: And he was with his family.
0: Eating
1: so,
0: a pizza. Leave him to eat the pizza. You know what I mean? But it just is interesting to me how nowadays seeing famous people doesn't have the same appeal. But when you do, when you see someone who's objectively famous, i.e. you happen to see Tyler at a mall in Edenvale, would you go greet her? Would you? Are you the kind of person who will go up to a celebrity and say, "What's up?"
2: Never. I would never, because I feel like a groupie. Yeah. Like, I've met like some of my heroes from a distance. Like, I will never walk up and say hi to a celebrity. Never.
0: Your lady will get the ick. She'll see you as a fan.
1: I'm with Aaron on this one. I would never, but I'd like, you know, tell the person next to me, "Oh my goodness, did you see who that is?" And that's it.
0: Even Tekko Modise, Aaron.
2: Never.
0: You see, you thought about it there. Lionel Messi.
2: No, but like, I'm a big fan, but I will never go up to him and say hi.
0: So you wouldn't?
2: Because I'm scared of that feeling of being like a groupie and him not acknowledging my presence.
0: So you wouldn't be like, "Hey, Messi."
2: Never. Maybe from a distance, I'm like, "Yo, bro." But I'd never walk up to him.
0: Vanessa, would you, if you saw Beyonce walk past, would you say anything to her? If she happened to be at Sandton City, would you say, "What's up to Beyonce?"
1: No. I wouldn't. Maybe I'll wave from a distance, but I won't like approach her.
0: I just know that I would make it awkward. I'd say something stupid. I know that I would. I'd be like,
1: "And
0: hey, what's
1: in a bad mood?"
0: Exactly.
1: I'm so scared of people being in a bad mood and then, you know, them projecting on you. I'm so scared of that.
0: Never meet your heroes, basically.
1: Exactly. Mm-hmm. Okay. Yeah.
0: Look, I'm kind of glad that celebrity culture is dead, because I had a weird moment in like 2020. I was on a TV show and I was famous for like 5 minutes. And it was horrible. I'd be eating dinner and someone would be staring at me like, "It's the guy." I'm like, "Yes, it's me. Just come and say what's up." And then people would tell you openly, "I don't like you." And I'd be like, that's a weird thing to tell a person.
1: Wow.
0: So it is, I'm thankful that the culture of like being celebrity orientated is over. And if you do see someone famous living their life, try your best to contain yourself, because it can be kind of weird. Luckily, radio is now anonymous, so we can just go about our lives and not worry about that anymore. Right, on the way very shortly here on 5FM, I'm going to play Lola Audrey, and then I want to hear from you. Who's awake? How are you first thing on a Sunday morning? What are your plans for the day? Our good morning minute beckons. So let's see who's up, who's Adam, who's ready for a great day. Tell us about you. 082-550-5151.
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0: Lola Audrey on 5FM. Good morning. This is 5 Weekend Breakfast with Mike V. Welcome to your Sunday. Normally on a Sunday, you like to play some songs and have a quiet, relaxed start. Not here. We encourage you to enjoy your life and do brilliant things and be part of our big, wide 5 Weekend Breakfast community. So let's get this going. Who's up? Who's Adam? Let's put 60 seconds on the clock and let's see who's ready for a great Sunday across South Africa on our Good Morning Minute. These voice notes, first and foremost, from 082-550-5151. Hang on a second. Wait, what happened to the Good Morning Minute?
1: Wrong button.
0: Wrong button. Yeah. You see that? Push this one up. Yes, that should work there.
1: Okay.
0: Can I get the Mike V boo quickly?
1: Mike V, get it right.
0: I did deserve that. All right. Let's try this for a second attempt. Our Good Morning Minute today from 082-550-5151. Here we go, baby. Let's see who's up.
2: Hi, this is Major, and I just woke up, and I'm preparing, doing my makeup, going to a concert.
3: Ooh. I am going to sleep. I am young, but I am old at the same time. For all you young people out there that feels the same, it is time to nap.
4: Your girl is going on a date. Ooh, la, la. Feeling a little bit nervous, but excited. It will probably be indoors chilling because we did the whole going out on the town last weekend. So this is date number two.
0: Ooh. Second date's awarded. Also, what I like about that is an indoors date means that you get a bit closer. You get to know each other a bit more. It's where romance can happen.
1: Yeah.
0: Send us updates, please. 082-550-5151. What does your Sunday look like? What are your plans? Tell us who you are and your

0: FFM, 5 Weekend Breakfast with Mike V. On the way in the next 10 minutes on the show, we speak to someone who is obsessed with one of my favorite childhood activities. I'll tell you more very, very soon.
1: Good morning. In your news headlines just after 7:30, lawyers for SAPS Brigadier Dineo Mukwele have filed a complaint against IDAC head advocate Andrea Johnson with the IDAC ombudsman. And the U.S. State Department has called on all countries that are signatories to the Rome Statute and that's members of the International Criminal Court to withdraw from the institution. I'll have more on these stories and other stories at 8. 5FM Sports. 5FM
2: Sports. Let's start off with the latest at the Commonwealth Games that are currently being hosted in Scotland. Now, Chad Letlow made history by winning his 19th medal at the Commonwealth Games, helping South Africa secure bronze in the men's 4x100m freestyle relay. Now, this achievement makes him the most decorated male athlete in Commonwealth Games history, surpassing the previous record of 18 medals. Chad Letlow shared his thoughts after that achievement.
3: Yeah, a lot of hard years behind me, you know, but happy to get the final, get the 19th medal. Grateful for the boys. Been a tough 2 years, man. Tough 4 years after those near misses in Birmingham. I'd be lying if I said it wasn't a big moment for me and my family, so really grateful.
2: Let's move on to netball. Now, Team South Africa secured a fantastic victory against Malawi, beating Malawi with a 65-44 point scoreline. Their head coach, Jenny van Dijk, shared her analysis after that game.
4: Happy with the result of the first match against Malawi. It was important for us to keep that 20-plus goal margin going, the same that margin that we had during the Africa Cup last year. Malawi is under new management and you can see that there is quite a lot of improvement. I think in that first quarter it was quite tough and the speed of them and the ball.
2: In terms of South Africa's medal tally at the moment, Team South Africa currently have 3 medals so far. They have 1 gold medal as well as 2 bronze medals. Let's move on to some Currie Cup action that we saw yesterday afternoon. That was the Griquas that secured their second victory of the season, beating the Bulls with a massive 56-26 point scoreline. Then the Lions, they were smiling from ear to ear at Ellis Park, beating the Pumas with a 52-29 point scoreline. Now, there will be one game that will be played this afternoon. It will be the Boerland Cavaliers that will play against the Stormers 23 at 3 o'clock. In terms of Formula One, the Hungarian Grand Prix is on the cards this afternoon at 3 o'clock. Lando Norris finds himself on pole position. Lewis Hamilton, he'll start second on the grid. And then Charles Leclerc will start third on the grid. Lando Norris said his thoughts after that challenging qualifying session.
5: I mean, it's just good to be on pole, no matter if you're champion or not. Just a good feeling. I felt good all. I mean, the last few weekends, honestly, I felt pretty good. So it's been nice that I've continued my good feelings in the car. We've obviously had some of the upgrades.
2: Let's move on to the big sporting question for this morning. Of course, if you are a rugby fan, I'm sure that you heard the news. All Blacks great Ma'ananu is joining the Sharks. The question this morning is, do you believe that this is the man that can possibly bring that extra little bit to the Sharks for them to start winning major trophies? We know that they have the talent, but do they have the right mentality? Mike V, let's start with you. I see that you're already smiling about Ma'ananu joining the Sharks.
0: Yeah, I think it's a heck of a signing for South African rugby because John Plumtree is involved there and mm-hmm. he did not come right as a coach. Mm-hmm. But he is involved in the high performance side of things now.
2: Yeah.
0: So my logic is that maybe bringing another All Black who was part of a really successful campaign of 2010 to 2015, a team full of culture and responsibility and giving back, can bring out the best in the Sharks culture because the Sharks have all the players and all the fanfare and all the marketing, but the issue has been the on-field performances. They've been really, really average. They won the Champions Cup, but that's like a second-tier sort of trophy.
2: Yeah.
0: So it's my hope that he brings some culture to the Sharks. Pali, what do you reckon about Ma'ananu?
1: I'm going to start by saying this. I don't know who he is.
0: He's good.
1: He's good.
0: He's really good.
1: Really
0: he's
1: good.
0: Great, yeah.
1: Okay, was he a great player?
0: I would say
1: back
0: he's like
1: in these days.
0: the David Beckham.
2: Yes.
0: It's like David Beckham coming to work at Sundowns, basically.
1: Wow.
2: Exactly. So the thing for me is, I think the Sharks have the right pool of talent.
0: Yes.
2: But mentality is lacking. Yeah. So JP Peterson, he's brought in the right energy, but I think just having someone like Manano could bring in that little bit extra. Absolutely. In terms of that winning culture and that winning mentality. But Five Nation, I want to hear from you. What do you think Manano will bring to the Sharks? The number for your voice notes is 082-550-5151.
1: And while you ponder over that, here's what the weather's looking like for today. Pretoria and Polokwane are expected to reach lows of 6 and highs of 20 degrees. Johannesburg with 6 and 19. Mbombela 5 and 21. Mahikeng 7 and 22. Bloemfontein with a minus 1 and 21. Kimberley minus 1 and 23. Cape Town 12 and 21. George 8 and 23. Gqeberha with 7 and 24. Kokopo City 9 and 24. Durban 15 and 23. Richards Bay 11 and 23. And Pietermaritzburg with 5 and 22 degrees. For 5 Weekend Breakfast News and Weather, I am Palesa Lumeke.
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0: Jimza, Alderbrook, 5 FM, Sunday morning, 5 weekend breakfast with Mike V. It is 20 minutes to 8. And on the way very, very soon, we play Superfans. It's a beautiful opportunity for you to come on the radio and prove that you are the ultimate superfan of a specified area of interest. You know a whole bunch about a performer or a sport or a subject, and you prove it in front of the nation through answering 3 increasingly hard questions. We learn something, you get to brag, it's a win-win. Today we speak to someone who is utterly obsessed with some of the most noble people in our society.
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1: You be the official 5 week breakfast super fan.
0: Mike V loves when people get really interested in things. People who get passionate and super fanny about an area of interest in their life. And today we bring to the show Hannah. Hannah is a 17-year-old who is obsessed with scouts and reckons that she's the nation's greatest super fan of this particular area of interest. Good morning, Hannah. How do you greet at scouts? What's the official scout greeting, or is there like a salute?
2: So there is a salute, but we don't greet like that. It's more of a prayer at the start of the meeting.
0: Oh, okay, I got you. So when you see your scout friends at the mall, do you salute to them? Is that how you see each other?
2: No, it's just a hello.
0: That's kind of lame. I was going to say, teach me and I'll see you and greet you like that. But if it's hello's the answer, I'm good. All right, Hannah. So tell me, where does your scout journey begin and why do you love it so much?
2: I started scouts because I was tired of my friend telling me she was busy every Friday.
0: Okay, yeah.
2: So I came with her to the Friday night. And at first it was Cubs, and then I came with her to Scouts. I was 11 when I joined Scouts.
0: Okay, so you really have done the whole rigmarole, and now you head off into the world armed with how to make knots and create fires from basically nothing. You're basically like a low-level wizard. You can make fire out of thin air, basically. All right,
2: that's
0: Hannah.
2: An amazing way to describe it.
0: Here we go. We are going to challenge you by asking you 3 questions, all in increasing difficulty, about being a scout. Are you ready to prove you're the nation's ultimate super fan, Hannah?
2: Yes.
0: All right, here we go. Question number 1. Nice and gentle to start off with. I want to find out from you. When is Baden-Powell Day?
2: Baden Powell Day, well, his birthday is on the 22nd of February.
0: Yes, nice, spot on.
3: Nice, Hannah.
0: Baden Powell, the founder of Scouts.
3: Oh.
2: Yes, he is. Kind of. Depends on the way you look at it.
0: Okay, this is some deep scout lore. We're going to gloss over that and move on to question number 2, which hopefully is a little bit more challenging for an expert like you. Who is the current chief of Scouts South Africa?
2: Konzapi
0: Ndaka.
2: Yes!
0: I hope
3: I'm saying his name right. Nice!
0: Konzapi is the overlord of scouts in South Africa. What's his title? Is it like a grand name for the chief scouts?
2: No, he would probably just be Chief Scout. National Commissioner.
0: I would change the name if it was me. I'd be like, the emperor of all scouts. Like me. That'd be sick. All right, now final question proves that you are potentially a super fan. Right now you're a very, very big fan, but this is the big one that helps you prove to the nation beyond doubt you are the nation's greatest fan. Name 1 requirement for a Springbok Award, which is the highest honor for a scout.
2: One of the requirements is you have to do a major project, which is you get to pick from specific things and then you have to build it. I built a plane with someone before, so.
0: You built a plane?
2: Yes, I built a plane.
0: Can the plane
3: like
0: fly?
3: Like a real one?
2: Yes.
0: What? Have you flown the plane?
2: Not yet. The engine isn't in the plane.
0: Whoa, listen, you're a super fan and you're basically an astronaut. Hannah, you're a star. Congratulations. It's proven well beyond doubt that you are the nation's greatest super fan of scouting. Well done, Hannah.
3: Thank you.
0: You get the super fan badge. You can put that onto your scout shirt.
3: Yeah.
2: Thank you very much. I will.
0: Oh, what a star she is. Hannah is a champion and a super fan. If you want to prove that you're a super fan of something, anything in your life, tell us what that thing is on 0825505151, and we could get you on the radio to prove next week Saturday that you are a champion in your area of expertise. Coming up very shortly, let's play some Disclosure to ease ourselves into a Sunday morning. Stay where you are.
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0: Disclosure, White Noise, 5 FM, 5 Weekend Breakfast with Mike V, 7:54. Sunday morning, I hope you're having a beautiful one. Where are you across the country? What are your plans for today? Let us know about how you are spending your Sunday on 082-550-5151. There is a brand new episode of a much beloved characters podcast. Thabo Moloi reads news on 5 Breakfast, and he's a wonderful person. He's great on air.
1: Yeah.
0: He's brilliant on socials. Yeah. Here's the kicker. He's even better in real life. He's such a good person.
2: Fact.
1: He's also a great, like, he's good at baking.
0: He's got some skills, Thabo. Right. You know? Mm. Now, in the latest episode of Poppin' Politics, where he calls to account those who hold power and asks important questions and helps you get the inside lane on the political landscape in South Africa, he sits down, Thabo, with Rise Mzansi's Johannesburg mayoral candidate, Lekhona Mnguni, to discuss his decision to move from political analyst to public office ahead of the 4th of November local government elections. It's a big move, this. Joburg is a city that ultimately is a hub of economic activity in South Africa, but it's been badly neglected over the last couple of years. So there's a lot to be discussed in this conversation. I'm going to explain what motivated him to enter politics, leaving his analysis behind, and shared why he believes now was the right time to step into leadership. He focused on some Johannesburg's challenges, the major ones, including corruption, unreliable service delivery, waste management, and the relationship between councillors and the communities that they serve. And Mnguni outlined his plans for the city, discussing a six-pillar strategy, the possibility of coalition governance, and essentially tackling crime and illegal immigration. It's a remarkable conversation. Also thinking about how you, as a young person, might be feeling about your political future in this country and how you might want to get involved or not. So it's a great conversation with two people who respect each other and who are both very, very sharp at what they do. Mnguni, former analyst, now politician, with one of our finest analysts, Thabo Moloi. The full episode's available right now. It's Poppin' Politics, Amplified by 5FM.

0: Cyrus, 5 FM. 7:59 on your Sunday morning. Welcome to 5 Weekend Breakfast with Mike V. On the way very, very soon. Honey got a DM this week.
1: Yeah, blast from the past.
0: It is a blast from the
1: it's
0: past.
1: It's so weird though.
0: You know when someone likes to say to you, I used to have a crush on you and that means something. That's a very, very clear message in my mind. We'll tackle this from 8:10 this morning.
1: Your leading stories at 8 o'clock. ATM takes Ramaphosa's impeachment case to Concord, and deadly car incident at Berlin Pride leaves one dead.
2: In your sports, Lando Norris secured his first pole position of the season ahead of the Hungarian Grand Prix. Meanwhile, the Lions and the Griqua secured victories in the Currie Cup. I've got more details at 8:30.
1: Good morning. The ATM says it's instructed its lawyers to approach the Constitutional Court on an urgent basis to seek clarity on the judgment of the Western Cape High Court that granted President Cyril Ramaphosa's bid to interdict Parliament's Impeachment Committee. The interdict is applicable to public hearings or testimonies. The ATM, a respondent in the matter, was also the party that initiated the Section 89 process in Parliament.

0: that are signatories to the Rome Statute and thus members of the International Criminal Court to withdraw from the institution. This is just the latest escalation from Washington against the Hague-based War Crimes Court, calling on every country that belongs to the court to withdraw from the treaty that established the tribunal. Sharon Bryce Peace reports that the U.S. is on a mission to dismantle the court.
1: The State Department argued the ICC had spent years investigating former Venezuelan leader Nicolas Maduro without securing a prosecution, while accusing the court of overreaching by pursuing cases involving nationals of countries that had independent judicial systems and were not parties to the Rome Statute. The ICC maintains it can investigate crimes committed on the territory of a member state, regardless of the nationality of the alleged perpetrator.
0: And lastly, one person has been killed and 16 others were injured after a car plowed into a crowd at a Berlin Pride event in Germany. The incident happened at the Tiergarten Park near the iconic Brandenburg Gate. Here's the BBC's Michael Steininger.
2: Berlin police said a major operation was underway on the edge of the Tiergarten Park, close to the iconic Brandenburg Gate. Initial reports suggest that a car drove into the crowd, killing one person and injuring a number of others. Police say a manhunt is underway, with officers involved in an intensive search for those who may have been involved in the incident.
0: In case you missed it, a recap of your top story this hour. The ATM says it's instructed its lawyers to approach the Constitutional Court on an urgent basis to seek clarity on the judgment of the Western Cape High Court that granted President Cyril Ramaphosa's bid to interdict Parliament's Impeachment Committee. For 5 Weekend Breakfast News, I am Palesa Lemeke.

0: So this week, after dropping a new album, during her press tour, she spoke about how she uses old school cell phones because she likes the way the pictures look. She thinks the modern cell phones are too clear and they ruin the romance of taking pictures. Tyler carries two old phones with her.
1: Like a flip phone?
0: No, like those ones that we used to have with the internet service, the sliding ones, those ones. Yeah, so she carries two of them for photos. Tyler, Future, 5FM, 5 Weekend Breakfast with Mike V, 10 minutes after 8. Palesa Lameke, you had a very, very interesting DM this past week.
1: Yes, So I don't know if it's, cute on his part, but it's very strange on mine. Like, I don't actually appreciate it.
0: Okay.
2: Explain.
1: So I got a DM from someone I went to high school with. You know, all those years ago, we won't talk about that.
0: Decades at this point.
1: Hey, no one asked for specifics, okay? We don't need that. Aaron, it's not that funny.
2: Out of decades.
0: That laugh, bro. He was holding on to that laugh. That came from somewhere deep there. DM.
1: Yeah, I want to read the first text he sent me and the last one.
0: Okay.
1: Okay, so the first one says, "Hey, Palesa, I trust you're okay, dear. Long time no see."
2: Not dear.
1: Not dear.
2: Wait. Dear.
1: Dear. Who speaks like this?
2: Wow.
0: Dear's a deal breaker.
1: It is, yes. Already. My red flag number one.
0: Hi there, dear. Ver spelled T-H-E-R.
1: Then he says, "Where have you been hiding? To think we were talking about you just the other day. I hope to see you soon." That's the first text, right? The last one, let me slide down. Because I'm like, who were you talking about? That was like the conversation. What were you guys saying about me? Then the last text says, "My point is, I want to change that I haven't seen you in a while and test if what I was feeling was genuine or not." So he explained that he had a crush on me in high school, but now he wants to see if the feeling was genuine.
0: So, Pali, let me hold your hand as I say this. Reach out here. Thank you.
1: Okay.
0: When someone says, "I used to have a crush on you,"
1: yes,
0: it's because they got a crush on you.
2: Yep.
0: They wanna,
1: now.
0: Yeah.
2: Still.
0: Okay. Yeah, you wouldn't tell someone who had a massive glow down, "I used to have a crush on you," unless you were laughing at them.
1: Okay.
0: But you do it to, like, say, "I used to have a crush on you," and that would hopefully open up the doors for a romantic conversation. I don't like that it was over DM. I feel like you should try maybe organize a hangout. And then you can qualify by saying, "Oh, yeah, I used to have a crush on you." But that feels like a bad step. Were you guys close in high school?
1: Not at all. I think we were in one class.
0: Yeah.
1: We shared one class ever. He wasn't even my friend or a friend's friend.
0: In my mind, that's because your Instagram is not looking nice, girl.
1: Can I show you his Instagram?
2: Yeah, because that's what I was wondering. What does this guy look like?
1: Okay, I'm going to show
2: you a
1: picture.
2: Is he something that you could be drawn to?
1: Okay, I'm passing Mike V.
0: He looks like a normal guy. He's quite fashionable.
1: Hi, Mike. Hi, Mike V.
0: He looks like he did graduate high school years ago. Him saying dear is crazy business and tells you everything you need to know. You can't see him right now, but he looks like someone who says dear.
2: I'm looking at the picture right now.
1: Yes, Aaron.
2: Palesa, you can do better. That's all I'll say.
0: Yeah, please don't respond anymore.
2: Like,
1: no, I'm not.
2: You can
1: I'm
2: do
1: done.
2: Better.
0: Okay, so
1: thanks.
0: To people who open up DM conversations by saying hi there, dear, what do we say? We say,
3: Aishana!
0: Stop saying dear.
1: Yeah, stop.
0: That's weird.
2: Please.
0: Don't call people dear. Unless their name is somehow like dear, maybe their surname is dear. No more dears allowed. This is 5FM. Here's Dominic Fike on the way in the next little while. Today's most important person in South Africa is remarkable.

0: she was bad.
1: Levi Rodrigo, 5FM. It's called Bad Idea Rides. Good morning. This is 5 Weekend Breakfast with Mike V. Happy Sunday. 18 minutes after 8. I missed you so much. I was gone for 3 shows. It felt like a near eternity. You know, when you're on holiday in a remarkable place, enjoying life, eating, behaving badly, and you miss your own job. You know that it's an unhealthy relationship. But here I am. I'm invested. So we love to share stories of remarkable South Africans on the show who are doing brilliant things. And we had this great opportunity to do so with the most important person in South Africa. It's an illustrious title and people all across the world covet being named this important person every weekend on the show. And we love it most when you get to nominate people in your life who do an important role for you. And we heard from Katiso. He sent us this.
2: That's good, 5FM. This is Katiso Mwiti speaking, man. We should actually appreciate women in leadership, man. You know, like, there's a woman that I would really love to give her flowers while I'm still able to give her flowers, man. She inspired me to really go for my dreams. And I just want to say shout out to Luche Pillay, man. She's a manufacturing excellence, you know, manager. Just want to say shout out to her.
1: So we thought, why not allow this wonderful person to be celebrated in front of the entire nation? So let's chat to Luche on the way in the next 5 or 6 minutes and potentially create the greatest attempt at a bit of a suck up and a celebration in the history of the world. I mean, this is serious brownie earning points. But still, we want to facilitate this kind of celebration of people's success and their role in your life. So, Katiso, we appreciate you sharing it. And let's chat to Luche and see what their story is on the way in the next 5 minutes.
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0: It's called The Wave on 5FM. This is 5 Weekend Breakfast with Mike V. Happy Sunday morning. Now, the time has come to potentially find the most important person in South Africa today, a highly coveted title. And we bring to the show Lushe, who was nominated by a colleague of hers, Katiso. He said this.
1: That's good, 5FM. This is Katiso Mwiti speaking, man. We should actually appreciate women in leadership, man. You know, like, there's a woman that I would really love to give her flowers while I'm still able to give her her flowers, man. She inspired me to really go for my dreams. And I just want to say shout out to Lushe Pile, man.
0: How nice is that? Reaching out in front of the whole nation and celebrating Lushe, who joins us right now. Good morning, Lushe. How does it make you feel to hear one of your colleagues talking so profoundly about you?
2: Good morning, Mike. Good morning, everyone. Wow, I feel so humbled. I was really surprised when I got the call. I think it's incredibly kind of Katiso to nominate me the way that he has. So, yeah, I feel very humbled.
0: We're on the cusp of Women's Month in South Africa, and you are someone who exists in leadership at your business, and you've been able to motivate a young person to really pursue their ambitions. Talk to me about why it's important for you to be the kind of upstanding person that you are.
2: I think that it's important, especially as a woman in leadership, specifically in a male-dominated environment. Yeah. I think it's important for women to show up exactly as they are, to lead with their values, you know, kindness and respect, or whatever other values that may be. I think it's important to encourage young people to listen. I'm so grateful that I was able to impart some wisdom and to inspire Katiso in our journey.
0: That's so nice to hear. Now, you live in a beautiful part of the country, George, the Southern Cape. The environment is always magical. Tell me about what it is like for you to get up every day and have the capacity to go to work and to lead and to have impact like this. I mean, what comes to your mind when you wake up every morning and you are tasked with the responsibility of managing human beings?
2: Yeah. Like you said, I do live in a beautiful part of the country. I live in the Garden Route. So I drive 30 minutes to work, and along my journey, I'm often looking at the sea. So I think those 30 minutes firstly gives me time to clear my head.
0: Yeah.
2: And really tackle the day. But I think what inspires me and motivates me to do that is the chance to add value. Yeah. I think every single person can add value, no matter how big or small the task is, you know, whether you're sweeping or managing or leading, we can all add value in every single activity that we do. And so that is what inspires me.
0: Lushe Pile, it's been a great treat to chat to you. Young South Africans listen to our radio show, and that means that they're inspired by brilliant minds like yours. We appreciate your time this morning. Keep doing the great work. Lushe Pile, you are today's most important person in all of South Africa. Well done, Lushe!
3: Lushe!
4: Come on, Lushe!
3: Woo!
4: Let's go!
2: Thank you.
0: Keep
2: so
0: doing
2: much.
0: The great work, and we'll come visit you soon in the Southern Cape, all right?
2: Thank you.
0: What a star she is. That is Lushe, and nominated by Katiso. There you go, bro. Use that. Go and get your bonus and have yourself a beautiful Monday when you see Lushe. But nevertheless, we're very, very proud of Lushe, and we're thankful that young South Africans are being motivated by our class of people who have come before us and taken on these institutional limitations and succeeded. What an inspiring story it is, and hopefully it reminds you that whatever you're doing, you can add value in whatever sort of endeavor you pursue. Maybe it's your studies, maybe it's your first year of working. Keep doing what you can to do the right thing, and the small wins add up in the long term. Right, if you want to nominate yourself or someone in your life as being the most important person in South Africa, tell us why you're worthy of celebration. 082-550-5151. Would love to get you on the show. And right now, Cardi. Yeah.

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1: Cardi B, 5FM, 5 Weekend Breakfast it is. Mike V with you on the way in the next little while. We get to hear from someone who's challenging a very divisive figure in South African life. This is going to be a fascinating chat. We'll tell you more soon.
2: Good morning. In your news headlines, just after 8:30, the ATM says it's instructed its lawyers to approach the Constitutional Court on an urgent basis to seek clarity on the judgment of the Western Cape High Court that granted President Cyril Ramaphosa's bid to interdict Parliament's impeachment committee. And another 55,000 people in southwest France have been ordered to evacuate the area around Bordeaux as devastating forest fires continue to burn. I'll have more on these stories and other stories at 9.
3: Sports. Let's start with the latest at the Commonwealth Games that are currently being hosted in Glasgow, Scotland. Now, Chad Leclerc made history by winning his 19th Commonwealth Games medal, helping Team South Africa win bronze in the men's 4x100m freestyle relay. Now, this achievement made him the most decorated male athlete in Commonwealth Games history, surpassing the previous record of 18 medals. Chad Leclerc shared his thoughts after that fantastic achievement.
4: Yeah, a lot of hard years behind me, you know, but happy to get the final, get the 19th medal. Grateful for the boys. Yeah, been a tough 2 years, man. Tough 4 years after those near misses in Birmingham. I'd be lying if I said it wasn't a big moment for me and my family, so really grateful.
1: I love the sincerity of that. You can hear the emotion in his voice. He beat Michael Phelps at the Olympics, and Yakeri is winning a shared medal at the Commonwealth Games, and he's still producing a level of emotion like that. Whew, Chad Leclerc, he's a gem, that one. Huh?
3: The one thing about him is that he genuinely cares. I think often you see athletes win medals or achieve certain things, and they stop caring about the sport. Like, every single race, every single medal means something to Chad Leclerc. And yet again, well done, Chad. In terms of netball, now Team South Africa started their Commonwealth Games campaign with a great achievement as well, beating Malawi with a massive 65-44 point scoreline. Their head coach, Jenny van Dijk, shared her analysis after that game.
5: Happy with the result of the first match against Malawi. It was important for us to keep that 20-plus goal margin going, the same that margin that we had during the Africa Cup last year. Malawi is under new management, and you can see that there is quite a lot of improvement. I think in that first quarter, it was quite tough, and the speed of them and the ball.
3: Now, looking at the tally for Team South Africa at the moment, we currently have 3 medals, 1 gold medal, as well as 2 bronze medals. In terms of the Currie Cup results that we saw yesterday afternoon, it was the Griquas that secured their second victory of the season, beating the Bulls with a 56-26 point scoreline. And then the Lions, they were smiling from ear to ear at Ellis Park, beating the Pumas with a 52-29 point scoreline. There will be one game being played this afternoon at 3 o'clock at Boerland Stadium. It is the Boerland Cavaliers that will take on the Stormers 23. Having a quick look at the starting grid for the Hungarian Grand Prix that will start at 3 o'clock this afternoon. Lando Norris is on pole position. Lewis Hamilton, he'll start second on the grid, and then Charles Leclerc will find himself third on that starting grid. Lando Norris shared his thoughts after securing his first pole position of the season.
6: It's just good to be on pole, no matter if you're champion or not. No, just a good feeling. I felt good all weekend. The last few weekends, honestly, I felt pretty good. So it's been nice that I've continued my good feelings in the car. We've obviously had some of the upgrades.
3: Let's move on to the biggest sporting question for this morning. It's all about a former All Blacks player, a legend many would consider. Maananu has announced that he will be joining the Sharks. Now, to all the Sharks supporters, I want to hear from you this morning. What do you believe Maananu will bring to the Sharks? Will he bring a certain level of maturity, mentality? Could he be that vital component that brings back success to the Sharks? I'd love to get your voice notes. The number for your voice notes is 082-550-5151.
2: And while you gather your thoughts on that one, here's what the weather's looking like for the day. Pretoria and Polokwane are expected to reach lows of 6 and highs of 20 degrees. Johannesburg with 6 and 19. Mbombela 5 and 21. Mahikeng with 7 and 22. Bloemfontein minus 1 and 21. Kimberley with minus 1 and 23. Cape Town 12 and 21. George 8 and 23. Gqeberha with 7 and 24. Kokopo City 9 and 24. Durban 15 and 23. Richards Bay 11 and 23. And Pietermaritzburg with 5 and 22 degrees. For 5 Weekend Breakfast News and Weather, I am Palesa Lemeke. It's been a while,
7: man. Back to the hits. 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

0: What a star. Samba, 5 FM, 5 Weekend Breakfast with Mike V. So Danny Yordan has been the head of SAFA for many, many years. For the first time in a long time, somebody wants to challenge this title of him being the head of football in South Africa. Aaron, you have the inside lane for us.
1: Yes, sir. So Sandy Lazungu, businessman from KZN, currently the head of AmaZulu. He wants to become a SAFA president.
0: We'll chat to him on the way in 5 minutes.
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0: Round about a quarter to nine every weekend morning, we chat to someone from the world of sport who we think you would love to learn from. Aronza has got the greatest black book in history. It's frayed, it's worn out, but it's got the most amazing sporting contacts. If he were to lose that in some sort of mysterious incident, the show's over. We basically be done, guys. That's us.
3: I can retire once.
0: Let Tom and Imtai come do the show. We'll just all go home. Yeah. Okay. So, Aaron, what's happening this morning?
3: So, if you've been following local football, yes, Bafana Bafana did very well at the World Cup. But the big talking point right now is who will be the next SAFA president. The South African Football Association elections are coming up. Danny Yordan, he's been at the helm for the last 13 years, and a few people are calling for change.
0: So wasn't he involved in 2010?
3: He was involved in 2010. He was one of the figures that was leading the charge for the World Cup to be brought to South Africa.
0: Which we're thankful for, but also wasn't done in the most on the table kind of transparent way.
3: You know, when you look at 2010, my brother, the lights, Sepp Blatter and everyone that works at FIFA and a few of our officials, there are many questions that have been asked about what really happened behind the 2010 World Cup. So, Sandy Lazungu, a businessman from Durban, a man who is at the helm and the chairman of AmaZulu, a club that has done very, very well in South African football, he's put up his hand and said, listen, I would love to be SAFA president. He joins us on the line right now. Mr. Zungu, thank you so much for your time. I would like to start the conversation here. What is your dream for South African football now that you want to run for president?
4: My dream is to see South Africa becoming a number one footballing nation in the continent, and not as a once-off, not as a flash in the pan, but on a sustainable basis.
0: Okay.
4: And I'm not talking about just the performance of the national teams, both women and men. I'm talking about a holistic, a number one leadership, in terms of quality of infrastructure, the quality of the refereeing and referees in terms of the training and development, the quality of coaches who get deployed everywhere in the continent and elsewhere in the world. I'm talking about the quality of infrastructure for schools, in terms of soccer, for regional teams.
3: Now, Mr. Zungu, South African football has many challenges. What do you believe is the biggest challenge for South African football at the moment, and how are you planning to address those challenges?
4: The number one biggest challenge is undoubtedly governance. How, you know, is the association managed? How does accountability creep in to the lowest levels? The ethics of leadership, in terms of relationship of individuals with public paths, and so on and so forth. It leaves much to be desired. That's why people are very reluctant to come closer to soccer.
3: We're currently speaking to Sandy Lazungu, a businessman from Durban, currently the chairman of AmaZulu, who's put up his hand and he's saying that he wants to be the president of the South African Football Association. Now, Mr. Zungu, when you look at South African football, it's not just about Bafana Bafana. What are you looking to achieve for men's football and women's football at youth level?
4: And so I want to see schools sports, you know, being recommissioned. I want to see school sports becoming a core part of education in this country. And that requires resources. Again, where will the resources come from? They have to come from private sector partnership who do not have confidence to be part of the scheme because of governance issues. But we have to get school sports back in line. The issue of women in soccer it is not a box ticking compliance issue.
0: Absolutely.
4: We must make it mainstream in South Africa. With that comes development of coaches for women, comes development of referees from among women. It talks about infrastructure.
0: Absolutely. We are very, very happy to have heard the perspective of Sandile Zungu, a businessman involved in football, keen to usurp the current position of the head of South African football. It's an illustrious title and one that is highly coveted in this country. Is this case convincing to you? You decide for yourself. You have the intel. Thanks, Aronza. What a legend.
3: Got you, my brother.
0: That's the locker room. Hey, Ron Masemola, what a star he is. Coming up very shortly, we're playing you Alesso and One Republic, a song called In Your Eyes, and it's a beautiful new collab between the two. And then in a short while, we got to talk about a scenario that played out over the course of the last little while. I've missed everything. I need to be caught up on the world around me. I'll tell you more next.
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0: 5 FM. It's 5 Weekend Breakfast on a Sunday morning. This is Mike B with you. And I'm someone who prides himself on being in the know around the news and pop culture and a bit of sports and all those important things because we work in radio. So we must have a good sense of what the good people of South Africa care about. However, this morning I come to you empty-handed. I have no sense of anything. For the last week I was overseas. And it was my goal to send zero text messages. It was amazing.
1: Must be nice.
0: I had no time with my phone. It was beautiful. The fact that we live in a world where, like, not being on your phone is part of the vacation is crazy to me too, but it is reality. And I have no idea about anything. So can you please catch me up? What's going on? I've heard some Commonwealth Games talk.
2: Commonwealth Games Team South Africa is looking good. I'll also throw in Faf de Klerk. He plays in the Currie Cup. Did you know that?
0: What? Really?
2: I was waiting to catch you on
0: That's
2: air.
0: That's cool.
2: Faf de Klerk plays for the Cheetahs in the Currie Cup. He's not overseas anymore.
0: No.
2: I'm telling you.
0: Those beautiful locks are in Bloemfontein. I love it. Pali, what have you got for me, girl?
3: I got something about the president's impeachment committee and him asking it to be halted and paused. And he actually kind of won.
0: He cooked.
3: He cooked.
0: Cupcake cooked.
3: Yeah, because the Western Cape High Court actually, you know, stopped the public hearings. And now Ramaphosa gets to, I guess, chill for now.
0: But why, Pali?
3: You know what? He was saying that he's arguing that the impeachment committee is based on earlier parliamentary reports that he already fought against.
0: Okay.
3: So now he wants them to get new evidence.
0: So he's claiming that it's a relitigation of something that's already happened.
3: Yeah.
0: So they must build their case stronger.
3: Stronger. This case is weak. It's not strong enough.
0: I'm just saying that's giving very African president, huh?
3: It really is.
0: That's like saying, you're the case you have against me. It's not good enough. Try harder.
3: Yeah.
0: So that's not your decision to make. That's the court's decision to make.
3: Yeah. How scary.
0: Wow. Okay. Yeah.
3: And Tyler drops an album, right?
0: I didn't know that was coming.
3: Right.
0: Actually,
3: it's
0: yeah?
3: called A-Pop.
0: Have you heard the whole thing?
3: Yes, I have. Because I went to a listening party on Friday.
0: And?
3: I couldn't really hear the music. You know,
0: Pali was having a good
3: party.
0: Time.
3: No, because it was so. I didn't expect it to feel like groove. Okay. I thought we were gonna sit and listen to the party.
0: That's but Tyler. It's
3: it
0: groovy.
3: Groove. There was people on the mics, okay. chanting. It was a lot, right? But did you know there's a song on the album featuring your fave, Liquid Deep, where she's actually singing the song Fairy Tale by Liquid Deep with Liquid Deep.
0: So she covered Liquid Deep's Fairy Tale with Liquid Deep.
3: Yes. Do you want to listen to it? Just a little bit.
0: Do you really?
3: I haven't.
0: Are you joking me?
3: No, I'm not.
0: Okay. Wow.
3: What?
0: Take me back to grade 7, baby. That's amazing. That sounds great.
3: Yeah.
0: It's sped up a bit. Can you hear the BPMs are a bit higher?
3: Yes. Yeah.
0: That's awesome.
3: Yeah. So Tyler and the president are cooking. Well, we're cooking this week.
0: Okay, now I have a good sense of what's been going on around me. I leave you for 1 week and this is the thanks I get. The president basically becomes indestructible. Tyler re-releases Fairy Tale.
3: Yep.
0: And Faf de Klerk plays Currie Cup rugby in Bloemfontein. I'm not going again. That was a once-off.
3: Yeah.
0: Right now, brand new Lee Cole on 5FM. What a star he is. It's called Mine. Check this one out.

0: 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We'll play you a brand new track from Sienna Spiro. I reckon a new favorite of yours potentially. Plus, from 10 past 9 this morning, I have experimented this week. Being in a different country, I realize that I think we as South Africans have got an advantage that no one in the world can touch. And I'll explain myself on the way next.
1: Your leading stories at 9 o'clock. ATM takes Ramaphosa's impeachment case to Concord, and IDEC ombudsman receives complaint against agency head.
2: In your sports, Lando Norris secured his first pole position of the season ahead of the Hungarian Grand Prix. Meanwhile, the Lions and the Griquas both secured victories in the Curry Cup. I've got more details at half past nine.
1: Good morning. The ATM says it's instructed its lawyers to approach the Constitutional Court on an urgent basis to seek clarity on the judgment of the Western Cape High Court that granted President Cyril Ramaphosa's bid to interdict Parliament's impeachment committee. The interdict is applicable to public hearings or testimonies. The ATM, a respondent in the matter, was also the party that indicated or initiated the Section 89 process in Parliament. The party spokesperson is Zaman Chona.
3: The Constitutional Court had already directed Parliament to proceed with this process after referring the independent panel's report to the impeachment committee. It is therefore imperative that the Constitutional Court clarifies whether the implementation of its own order can be suspended by a lower court.
1: And lawyers for SAPS Brigadier Dineo Mukwele have filed a complaint against IDEC head advocate Andrea Johnson with the IDEC ombudsman. This comes after Johnson's appearance before the Mahlanga Commission preceded several concessions and withdrawals in relation to the fraud and corruption case against police crime intelligence head Dumisa.

0: has been extended to 22 August 2026 to allow Eskom to complete its assessment of the representations received and to monitor the city's compliance with its electricity account obligations.
1: And now shifting further afield, another 55,000 people in southwest France have been ordered to evacuate the area around Bordeaux as devastating forest fires continue to burn. About a quarter of a million people have now been told to leave their homes. Here's the BBC's Paul Moss.
2: There had been just a sliver of optimism. Reports earlier on Saturday that the wildfires devastating France might be lessening in their intensity. But now the Prime Minister, Sébastien Lecornu, has warned that conditions are turning against those trying to quell the various blazes. The next few hours, he said, would be complex and difficult.
1: In case you missed it, a recap of your top story this hour. The ATM says it's instructed its lawyers to approach the Constitutional Court on an urgent basis to seek clarity on the judgment of the Western Cape High Court that granted President Cyril Ramaphosa's bid to interdict Parliament's Impeachment Committee. For 5 Weekend Breakfast News, I am Palesa Lemeke.

0: morning across South Africa, a beautiful start on the cards. It's 5 Weekend Breakfast, keeping you company. Good morning, my name is Mike V. This is Palesa Lemeke.
1: Hi.
0: And here's Aaron Masemola.
2: What's happening?
0: And we are 5 Weekend Breakfast, and we are so delighted you joined us this morning. Come pile in, it's going to be a great one. I have just arrived back from an overseas holiday. I went off to Mauritius. It's a country that is very similar to South Africa in many ways. The people there oftentimes remind me of how we look as a people.
1: Oh, really?
0: Geographically, it's not that far. So lots of our ancestors have spent time there. So it feels familiar. The only difference is that you want to greet someone like a South African. Hey, Tata! And then they speak French.
1: Shontwana.
0: Yeah, you want to say that. Exactly. Then they speak French or Creole, which is like a version of French that's been evolved in a different direction. So people, you walk there, you say, "Ah, ouais?" And they'll say, "Bonjour." "Bonjour." And then you're like, this is kind of weird. So my first few days when I was there, I was greeting people because, you know, we as South Africans have a great custom of greeting people you walk past.
2: Yes.
0: Which,
2: yes,
0: by the way, if you don't know this, is not custom elsewhere in the world for the most part.
2: Really?
1: That's
0: random. It's not a thing. You like, oftentimes you'll walk past people in Germany and you'll look and smile and people look at you like there's something maybe wrong with you.
1: Wow.
0: Like you should be maybe put into an asylum or something like that.
2: That's so awkward.
0: I know, it's weird.
2: We are taught to greet.
1: Yeah.
0: Exactly. So you greet someone who walks past or whatever, and then you try and match their language. You might say bonjour or hello or whatever. And then I realized that I think it's a tonal thing. I think we as South Africans have got a remarkable set of greetings across our 12 official languages that make it possible for us to greet in a way that even if you don't understand it, it feels really good to be greeted in South Africa.
1: Yep.
0: So I went on a bit of an experiment because I'm a scientist, basically. And I greeted a bunch of people there. Yes. In various South African greetings. So I started here.
3: I reply.
0: Eitsa was there. That was near an ice cream truck. And I said, Eitsa, and people just looked at me like I was mad, yeah.
3: So anyone on? That worked.
0: That time I got a reply.
1: Okay.
0: They
1: nice,
0: replied.
1: Nice.
0: Sunday morning worked.
3: How's it? No response.
0: No response that time, yeah?
1: Listen.
0: Got blue ticked.
3: That's it. Just a nod that time.
0: So Dachse produced a nod. Dachse, it feels very formal.
2: Yeah.
0: Aaron, is that how you greet in Afrikaans?
2: No, just say away.
0: Okay, that's fair.
2: That's what I would say.
3: Works.
0: That one worked. Bolweni worked. Akosa clearly is understood.
3: Didn't work.
0: Didn't work that time. What else have we got?
3: Away.
1: Nothing.
3: No response.
0: Even away didn't work. Then something crazy happened. When I said away, my recorder was switched off at that exact second. But someone then said, he said like, hello, sukye tafeldoek. And I was like, what is going on? Which means, hello, do you want a tablecloth? And I turned around and I chatted to this person who had reached out to me. And it turns out that he'd heard me saying awe, recognized me as being South African, and then offered me a tablecloth to purchase. Okay?
1: Oh.
0: We had a bit of a chat afterwards.
4: Ronnie, so you said tafeldoek.
5: Tafeldoek. Make Vayakuya price for boss. We'll make a bull makaplan.
1: Hey. Wow.
0: So he understood from my greeting that he spoke Afrikaans back to me. He had learned enough over the years from South African tourists that he could have a gentle conversation. A big shout out to Ronnie in Port Louis right now. With this in mind, I was thinking about South African greetings, which I think are some of the world's finest.
1: Okay.
0: Elsewhere in the world, there are countries with many linguistic differences. But we have a very distinct set of friendly, wonderful, and warm greetings. So on 082-550-5151, I want to hear your particular South African greeting. When you see your friends, when you see your family, how do you greet them in a way that is unique to you and your family and your culture and your corner of the country? We're across the whole South Africa right now, and I think it's a great opportunity for us to hear from people and how our greetings sound different depending on where we come from. So, Pali, Aaron, think about yours for a quick minute, please.
1: Yeah.
0: Cool. We'll all share our favorite greeting on 082-550-5151. That's the number. Tell us who you are and let us hear what it sounds like when you greet your loved ones.

0: Kalela, Pink Pantheress, The Bridge on 5, Weekend Breakfast, 5FM. This is Mike V with you. We're talking about South African greetings because I am a fiercely patriotic South African and I love our country. I love the way we operate and I love the fact that we are different and have diverse experiences. I was overseas this past week in a country that speaks French. And when I was there, I decided to try greet people in classic South African greetings. I was like, I'm tired of saying bonjour. Let's see if our local greetings will work.
1: Molweni. Worked.
0: That time worked. I greeted someone. I said, Molweni, which is a Xhosa greeting. It's hello. And basically, the person went, how's it? And they said hello, or whatever they're saying.
2: Yeah.
0: Say, how's it? And it absolutely translated. A couple of minutes later, someone heard me saying, I'll wait to someone else, and stopped me and offered me a tafeldoek in Afrikaans, which is a tablecloth.
3: Yeah.
1: Ronnie, so you said tafeldoek.
4: Tafeldoek. Make Bayakuya price for boss. We'll make a plan.
3: Wow. That's impressive.
0: So because Ronnie had spent so much time with South Africans, he knew how to greet in one of our languages. So on 082-550-5151, I want to find out from you what your favorite South African greeting is. How do you greet your friends and your loved ones?
5: My name is Glenn Rose Ngubane from Etafeni and Hillcrest. My greetings, away, away, away, away, away.
6: Goeiemôre, Mike V.
7: Away, away, what kind, Mike V? What you say, bro? Oh, laka, laka, what a story for the day. Xe, what's happening? How's it going there?
8: I'll greet the O's like this. Hey, Wakan members.
0: Hey, Wakan members. I love it. How do you greet your friends? Let's share some beautiful South African greetings on 082-550-5151. Whatever it looks like for you, even if you're just a bit more tame, good morning. Good morning to you. That's also okay. Hopefully it's a little bit more colorful, but that's whatever it is. This is the place for us to share narratives and stories from across our country as we celebrate these really weird things that make us as South Africans work.
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0: Elaine, what a golden moment she had. It's kind of gone away for now, but it was great. This one's Risky on 5FM. Hopefully she'll come back and dominate once more. Happy Sunday morning. This is a great opportunity for us to share some beautiful narratives across South Africa. So on the show today, we're asking about your favorite local greeting. I was overseas and I made this weird habit of greeting people in other countries in South African language. So I'd walk past someone, "Hey, Tada!"
1: Yeah.
0: And they'd look at me like something was wrong with me this past week. I really enjoyed it. I played evidence earlier on of how eventually someone stopped me and returned Afrikaans back to me, which was very, very surprising. So with this in mind, I want to know about your favorite local greeting. How do you greet your loved ones? 082-550-5151. We've heard some bangers so far this morning. What else have we got?
2: Daze. I don't know where he is, but it translates to there is, basically.
0: I can hear you say that, Aaron. That might be something that you pull off.
3: All the time, bro.
0: Is it?
3: Daze.
0: That's a good greeting, yes. What's your favorite, Lemeke?
1: Mine is Shontwana. I say that to everyone.
0: Yeah.
1: I started saying it to Aaron when I started working with him at first.
0: And now you two are the two Ntwanas, and I feel left out. Yeah.
1: You would think we are the two Ntwanas, but now he calls everyone else Ntwana now.
3: Ah, Ntwana.
1: Oh, is it? Is it?
3: No, that's not true.
1: You're a backstabber, Aaron.
3: I'm so sorry.
1: I can't trust you.
3: I'm spreading the love, Ntwana. We can't just keep it between
1: Stop
3: the two
1: doing
3: of us.
1: That.
0: I don't know. How do you greet your mates when you see them?
3: Young King.
0: Young King.
1: Young King.
0: It's actually so nice.
3: And you have to say it with that energy, bro.
1: Yeah.
3: Young King!
0: When I heard Aaron say it this morning when I walked in here after being gone for a week, I nearly wept with joy. It was so nice. If ever there's a time in my life where you must say a best man speech or something, that's when you must go, huh? Young King!
3: Bro. Young King!
0: All right, what else have we got? 082-550-5151.
4: Sometimes we sing it. That's what I'm saying. Away.
0: Absolutely.
5: Top of the tier South African greeting has to be how's it?
1: Oh, yes.
5: I'm sorry, it doesn't matter where you come from,
0: What
5: race, what age, it doesn't matter. How's it will always be a South African greeting.
0: I agree completely.
3: Yeah.
0: Especially even if you go to like Totitel, for example.
1: Yeah.
0: You say like who's it or whatever. Like there's variations of it depending where you come from.
1: Yeah.
0: Shapuzet, like that. That's a very valid greeting in South Africa.
1: 100%. Yeah.
0: What's your favorite? Do you have one that maybe stands out as being really remarkable? 082-550-5151. A reminder of how lucky we are to live in this complicated and melting pot of a country that is South Africa.

0: Friday on 5FM on a Sunday. That was confusing, I know. It's Mike B with you. Welcome to 5 Weekend Breakfast. So right now, we're going to sign off our conversation around our favorite South African greetings. We love living here and we love the way that we operate together. And it's been so great to hear which of the standard greetings in this country have emerged as being all-stars, like this.
1: My favorite South African greeting is awe. I think it's such a cool way of, like, saying hello to people.
0: Absolutely. Awe emerged in my usage in about 2000. And I heard people, like, from 2009 onwards kind of adopting it.
2: Yeah.
0: Maybe in sort of discrete communities it was different. But the way that it's taken hold of us as a nation is brilliant, and I love it. Keep doing what makes you South African. Keep pursuing this identity that no one else in the world can tap into, because we are incredibly strange as a people, but we're a beautiful people because of it. Right, on the way in the next little while, we are going to bring you the caught up quiz for this morning. Can you prove that you have got the sharpest brain in all of South Africa in front of the nation? We'll put you to the test very, very soon. Keep listening.
3: Good morning. In your news headlines at 9:30, the ATM has confirmed that it's filed papers in the Constitutional Court on an urgent basis, seeking clarity on the judgment of the Western Cape High Court this week that granted President Cyril Ramaphosa's bid to interdict Parliament's impeachment process. And U.S. singer Katy Perry has said she's appalled by the White House using her song Firework in a video showing U.S. military strikes on Iran. I have more on these stories and other stories at 10. 5FM Sports.
2: Let's start off with the latest at the Commonwealth Games that are currently being hosted in Glasgow, Scotland. Now, Chad the Clo made history by winning his 19th Commonwealth Games medal, helping Team South Africa claim bronze in the men's 4x100m freestyle relay. Now, this achievement makes him the most decorated male athlete in Commonwealth Games history, surpassing the previous record of 18 medals. Chad the Clo shared his thoughts after that fantastic achievement.
4: Yeah, a lot of hard years behind me, you know, but happy to get the final, get the 19th medal. Grateful for the boys. Yeah, been a tough 2 years, man. Tough 4 years after those near misses in Birmingham. I'd be lying if I said it wasn't a big moment for me and my family, so really grateful.
2: In netball, Team South Africa started the tournament well, opening their tournament with a victory against Malawi. Team South Africa beat Malawi with a 65-44 point victory. Their head coach, Jenny van Dijk, shared her analysis after the game.
5: Happy with the result of the first match against Malawi. It was important for us to keep that 20-plus goal margin going, the same that margin that we had during the Africa Cup last year. Malawi is under new management, and you can see that there is quite a lot of improvement. I think in that first quarter, it was quite tough, and the speed of them and the ball.
2: In terms of South Africa's medal tally at the moment, we currently have 3 medals at the Games. It's 1 gold medal as well as 2 bronze medals. In terms of the Currie Cup, the action that we saw yesterday, the Griquas were looking good in Kimberley, beating the Bulls with a 56-26 point scoreline. Then the Lions, they were smiling from ear to ear at Ellis Park, beating the Pumas with a 52-29 point victory. In terms of the action that lies ahead this afternoon in Boerland, kickoff is at 3 o'clock as the Boerland Cavaliers play against the Stormers 23. In Formula 1, looking at that starting grid for the Hungarian Grand Prix that starts at 3 o'clock this afternoon, Lando Norris secured his first pole position of the season. Lewis Hamilton, he'll start second on the grid, and then Charles Leclerc will find himself third on the grid in his Ferrari. Lando Norris shared his thoughts after that tough qualifying session.
6: I mean, it's just good to be on pole, no matter if you're champion or not. No, just a good feeling. I felt good all week. I mean, it's just good to be on pole, no matter if you're champion or not. No, just a good feeling. I felt good all weekend. I mean, the last few weekends, honestly, I felt pretty good. So it's been nice that I've continued my good feelings in the car. We've obviously had some of the upgrades.
2: Let's move on to the big sporting question for this morning. It's all about the Sharks. They've confirmed the signing of Ma Nanu. He'll be joining the Sharks next season. The question this morning is, what do you believe as a Sharks supporter, or just as a South African rugby supporter, he will bring to the Sharks? This is what you had to say.
7: Yo, Mr. Mole. I can buy myself flowers. Get myself a new man. And not really what's happening. Look, to answer your spoken question. Magaboye. Listen, Magaboye, so that you can beat All Blacks with him in it. Magaboye.
0: All right, so the idea is that because we have another All Black in our rugby, we'll have a sort of a secret ingredient into beating the All Blacks as a nation. Yeah?
2: It's like how we have Tony Brown as a tack coach in the Springbok camp.
0: It's been useful, that actually, yeah.
8: Hey, Aaron.
2: Yebo.
8: Brett Burns here, rugby's know-it-all. What can Maa Nonu bring to the Sharks? Well, obviously, vastly experienced player, World Cup winning center, over 100 caps for the All Blacks. Obviously, he's going to be a great mentor for the youngsters. So, yes, he can possibly bring some experience and some in-depth onto how to be the best center in the world. But can he save the Sharks? I don't think so.
9: Wow!
8: I think one player is not going to make the world of difference. Will make a little bit of a difference, but it's not going to save the Sharks per se. Just my opinion. Okay, bye.
0: Okay.
2: Yo, Brett.
3: Sure.
2: Being a little bit negative there. I think he's going to bring a lot just in terms of mentality because, I mean, the Sharks do have a lot of talent. I think it's just that final push to get them over the line.
0: Yeah, it's figuring out the team identity and culture, I think, that hopefully he can hone in on, you know?
2: 100%. That's how we wrap up your sports updates for this morning for 5FM Sport. You know the vibes. It's your boy, Aaron.
3: And here's what the weather's looking like for the day. Pretoria and Polokwane expected to reach highs of 20 degrees. Johannesburg with highs of 19. Bombela, Bloemfontein and Cape Town with 21. Mahikeng and Pietermaritzburg with highs of 22. Kimberley, George, Durban and Richards Bay with highs of 23 degrees. For 5 Weekend Breakfast News and Weather, I am Palesa Lemeke. Hands up. The party never stops. Yeah. 5FM.

0: 5FM, 5 Weekend Breakfast with Mike V, just before 20 minutes to 10 on your Sunday morning. It is so good to have you along this morning. We hope that you've enjoyed the accompaniment. If you've just joined us, come pile in. Maybe today's the day you prove to the nation that you have a very, very impressive brain. You are caught up in the world around you. I have not been in the country for the past week, and so I kind of missed the big news. But now we can use what we've learned over the course of the show to prepare you for the Caught Up Quiz. 10 questions, 60 seconds. Every question relates to the week that lays ahead. So it's news that will play out this week in some way or another. For example, our president will have celebrations because he avoided impeachment, it seems.
1: Yeah.
0: So that's a potential clue for you for the Caught Up Quiz. Are you keen to play? WhatsApp quiz right now along with your name to 082-550-5151. And you could come be a champion on the way in the next 5 minutes.
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0: Uncle Waffles on 5FM. Good morning. This is 5 Weekend Breakfast with Mike V. Yeah.
1: Think you're in the loop. Let's put it to the test. It's the Caught Up Quiz on 5 Weekend Breakfast.
0: This is a chance for you to learn about the world around you while proving that you are potentially a genius. Today, having a crack at the Caught Up Quiz, answering 10 questions in 60 seconds about the week that lays ahead. From Durban, here's someone we are delighted to have joined the show. Welcome to 5 Weekend Breakfast, the wonderful Sheriff. Good morning, Sheriff.
2: Morning, Mike. How are you?
0: What kind, bro? What's going on that side?
2: Laka, buddy. Laka.
0: Laka, no complaints. All right, Sheriff.
2: Hi, how are you
3: doing?
4: What's happening?
2: Yeah,
3: good.
0: We are now going to put you to the test, Sheriff. We're going to ask you 10 questions in 60 seconds, all pertaining to the week that lays ahead. Are you ready to play the Caught Up Quiz?
2: I'm good to go, but I'm in attendance, right? My first time playing, so I don't know how I get what scores I'll get.
0: Listen, it's okay that it's your first time. We'll see how you go. Your time is about to start. Your time will start shortly, and the goal here is to whip through all these questions as quickly as you can.
2: 60 seconds.
0: Here we go, Sheriff. 10 questions. 60 seconds. Your time will start shortly. Tom Holland fans will flock to cinemas. Which superhero does Tom Holland play?
2: Spider-Man.
0: The Odyssey is smashing records. Name any Greek god.
2: Zeus.
0: Which A-pop star will trend after her new album was released?
2: A-pop.
0: Who's that? Who is that?
2: I heard this is
0: what's her name? Yes! President Ramaphosa has dodged impeachment for now. True or false? A peach is a fruit.
2: True.
0: How many days does July have?
2: 31.
0: Women's Month beckons. What day is Women's Day?
2: I don't know.
0: World Cup political attendance will be questioned this week. Where was the World Cup hosted?
2: Maybe Mexico.
0: Where will the Commonwealth Games be hosted this week?
2: Glasgow.
0: Jacob Zuma will be taking over the accounting of which political party?
2: In Qatar.
0: And Beyonce will tease the third album of her trilogy. What is her fan base called?
2: Ivy.
0: I enjoy how when you don't know, you have a crack anyway.
2: Yeah,
0: Sheriff from Durban, your score is 7 from 10.
3: Nice.
0: Well done, Sheriff.
3: That's
0: a first class at university, so we'll take that. Well attempted. Here's a couple of corrections for you. Tyler released... Oh, you had that one, actually. Tyler's pop star.
3: Oh, he did
0: Tyler.
3: Have
0: you
3: that
0: gave
3: one.
0: That
3: yes,
0: one.
3: Yes, yes.
0: We also know that you got Zeus correct, so that was an outstanding performance. Jacob Zuma's party is called Mkhonto Isizwe. Beyonce's fans are called The Beehive. And Women's Day is on the 9th of August. And that is
2: the 9th of August.
0: Yes, it's a public holiday. But listen, you were great. Come back in the future and play again. Okay, Sheriff.
2: Okay, next time.
0: We loved having you on the show. That is Sheriff from Durban. If you are keen to have a go at the Caught Up Quiz, simple. WhatsApp quiz along with your name right now to 082-550-5151. And next weekend, you can come along and play and prove to the nation that you can do a couple better and win the title of being the champion of the Caught Up Quiz. Now on 5FM next, Harrison Mkhize beckons us forward to climb the ladder of the hottest charts in all the land. What's to come in the show? We'll find out shortly.
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0: Good Neighbors, 5 FM on a Sunday morning. This is 5 Weekend Breakfast with Mike V. Great to have you along today. And we are ready to hand over the reins to the wonderful Harrison Mkhize. Good morning, Harry.
1: Welcome back. Hey, welcome back. Welcome back. Welcome back.
0: That was not planned. I'm really impressed, guys. Wow.
2: Thanks.
0: So, Harry, I missed seeing your face. And I just spoke about the top 40. That happened yesterday because I thought it was Saturday for a quick minute there.
1: Yeah.
0: So, today's Sunday Social Club time.
1: Yes. Today is the Sunday Social Club. Also, you've missed a lot on the top 40 on 5. Last week, we had Will Lindley in. He held it down at number 1.
0: Was it jarring to see how tall he was in real life? Because it always throws me off.
1: Yeah. Absolutely does. But also, he's such a yapper and a good storyteller. And I'm just like, I love that so much.
0: We do love a yapper.
1: Yeah, we love Will. He did it again last week and this week, number 1. Hopefully he's going to do it again next weekend. But that's the top 40 on 5. Today we're doing the Sunday Social Club. Guys, I think we're getting further and further away from life as we know it.
0: Okay.
1: And social media is really like a place for you to sit and observe. I think it was after COVID. Something happened. Can I ask you guys a question?
0: Yes.
1: Is it normal? Okay, not normal, because I don't want to use the word normal. Is it a common practice, or is it a practice in your world as you live it with your people in it, to host a birthday party for your pet? Is it a common practice? Because in my world, ain't nobody in my world.
0: Spotty's birthday is not even known. It's a mystery.
1: Do you know what I mean? Do you know, Mike? Maybe you.
0: As white in the room, yes.
1: Yeah.
0: Okay. On behalf of my people.
1: Yes.
0: So I know that one time I bought my dog Nacho a burger for her birthday.
3: Yeah.
0: Because she always used to trust, you know, like eat my food. So for her birthday one year, I was like, I'm going to buy it. Because it's one of my mom's birthday, so I give them a joint birthday celebration. I bought her a burger.
1: Yes.
0: And honestly, watching her eat that was revolting. It showed her flame. She could not handle the might of a whole burger to herself. And that was the last time I remember doing anything for a pet's birthday. But I do know that some people really get into it. You know, they even throw like big celebrations and they buy like dog cakes and stuff. It's a thing.
1: It happened on social. I'm the first one in my generation to observe such. So I was like, what is going on? Grace Mondlana hosted a birthday party for her dog yesterday.
0: Yes.
1: And people seem to be having fun. And the biggest question is there nothing else she could have done with her money? The answer is it's her money. She can do what she wants.
0: Correct.
1: But the receipt is in here. Is that type of behavior good for the dog? I've got the receipt.
0: The dog doesn't know anything. The dog is clueless.
1: The dog is clueless, one, but also two, there is research. And I've got the receipts to unpack this beautiful behavior. So I've got the receipts for that. Also, I'm a Sunday suspect. Palisa, I tricked my sister. She wanted hair.
3: Okay.
1: And I got her the hair, but it's not the hair that she wanted.
3: I would be so upset.
1: You're going to have to find out on I've Got the
3: she
1: Receipts.
3: She pranked her.
0: Harrison Doolittle on the way between 10 and 2. The Sunday Social Club. Stand by. It's on the way next.

0: Calvin Harris and Jazzy on 5FM. 5 Weekend Breakfast drawing to a close for this weekend. Thank you for joining us, Pali. You had yourself a beautiful Sunday, girl.
1: Oh, thank you so much. You too.
0: Any good plans? Anything remarkable lined up for you?
1: I'm going to watch a fantastic show by Kristen Dickinson.
0: Absolutely, yes.
2: Yeah,
1: Extra Virgin.
0: Our producer has written and self-performed and dominated a play. Yes, so we're going to watch her later on today.
1: It's going to be great.
0: Okay, so we'll link up there later on today.
1: Yes.
0: We'll bring you some audio for the show next weekend, by the way. Yes, so you can be included in it. Otherwise, have yourself a beautiful week so long. Polly's back on draft tomorrow.
1: Yeah, she is.
0: Six. I'm on breakfast. 6 to 9 in for Nick Hammond.
2: I'm living my life.
0: Aranza, go do your thing. Harrison and Kize with the Sunday Social Club standing by. 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
1: The leading stories at 10 o'clock. Breakthrough in DA candidate murder case. And Katy Perry slams White House over use of her song.

0: Good morning. Western Cape police have arrested the alleged mastermind behind the killing of DA candidate councillor Sinovuyo Jokwe last month. Jokwe was shot dead in Dunoon on her way home from a voter registration venue on the 20th of June. Police say the 37-year-old suspect was arrested yesterday during a joint intelligence-driven operation in Parklands. The suspect is expected to appear in the Cape Town Magistrates Court tomorrow on charges of murder and extortion. To the story now, the ATM has confirmed that it's filed papers in the Constitutional Court on an urgent basis, seeking clarity on the judgment of the Western Cape High Court this week that granted President Cyril Ramaphosa's bid to interdict Parliament's impeachment process. The interdict is applicable to public hearings or testimonies. The ATM, a respondent in the matter, was also the party that initiated the Section 89 process in Parliament. The party spokesperson is Zama Ntshona.
1: While the court granted President Cyril Ramaphosa an interim interdict, preventing Parliament from proceeding with the

0: Yeah, compliant with the Occupational Health and Security Act. Here's police spokesperson Adele Maybrug.
1: The South African Police Service in the Northwest did receive the Human Rights Commission report on our detention facilities. We are currently studying the report and coming up with remedial actions.
0: And further afield, U.S. singer Katy Perry has said she's appalled by the White House using her song Firework in a video showing U.S. military strikes on Iran. She said that she did not approve it and was not asked, and emphasized that she absolutely does not condone it. Here's the BBC's Gabrielle Sungalete.
2: The video posted on TikTok showed unclassified footage of bombs going off in Iran, with the explosions timed to Perry's words. She said the song had originally been written as an anthem of hope, healing, and inner strength, and the White House's video was a violation of what the lyrics stood for. Other musicians have also criticized the Trump administration for using their songs.
0: In case you missed it, a recap of your top story this hour. Western Cape police have arrested the alleged mastermind behind the killing of DA candidate Councillor Sinovuyo Jogwe last month. That's it for me on the news desk. Karabohobo will keep you updated from 2 o'clock. For 5 Weekend Breakfast News, I am Palisa Limeke.
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My name is Harrison Mkhize, members of the Sunday Social Club. Welcome to it. It's Lolo Young. That one is called Messy. Before that, Fireworks by Katy Perry. She has clarified that this is a song of hope and not a song of violence. Shout out to her for standing up for her music. A special shout out to Mike V and the 5 Weekend Breakfast team. Feels so good to have you back, Mike. Make sure that you catch them again next weekend. Same time, same place on 5 Weekend Breakfast. It is at 5FM across all our social media platforms. Members of the Sunday Social Club, you know that this is where we get as messy as Lola Young. Coming up in the first hour of the show, I've got the receipts. We're speaking about Grace Mondlana's birthday party for her dog, the one that she hosted yesterday, and of course, still in the second hour, in the first hour rather, we get into Sunday Suspect. I'm always a suspect every weekend, and at this point, I'm not even scared of it because I'm just such a suspect. Kickstarting the show, Sam Fender and Olivia Dean with Rain Me In. Thank you for choosing us. Happy Sunday, members.

0: It's the Sunday Social Club on 5FM. Members of the Sunday Social Club, look at my live coming through from Gracie Abrahams. Then we kept it nice and local with Tyler, teaming up with Sean Paul on that one. It's the remix of Push to Start, Sam Fender. And Olivia Dean kickstarting the show with Rain Me In, Atara Sinemkize.
1: I've got the receipts on the Sunday Social Club on 5.
0: And the receipts having I do. I, first of all, want to kickstart it off by saying people are different and people do different things with their time, with their money, and we don't all have to do the same thing. However, there are certain things that happen that are actually quite different to the way that we might do things in our lives. And what am I talking about? I'm talking about how we celebrate our pets, right? So yesterday, Grace Mondlana, who is one of the biggest content creators in South Africa at the moment, hosted her friends in her beautiful home. It was... her home is beautiful. We all know this. The celebration was huge. I'm talking deco. I'm talking balloons. I'm talking food. I'm talking music. There was even an entire theme, except this is normal. Celebration is normal for me, except it was for her dog. She was celebrating her dog's first birthday party. And of course, this story made it onto the internet. These things naturally do, because it was an alaganza extravaganza. But it would appear that the members of the Sunday Social Club, or rather members of social media, or people on the social media streets, seem to think that we're getting further and further away from what we know. Like, strange things are happening, new things are happening, and we're like, why? So a lot of South Africans are on the internet asking, okay, cool, so why would you host an extravagant party for your dog? Is there nothing else that you could have done with this amount of money? How did you get everybody at the party to sing happy birthday to your dog? And I promise you, they sung happy birthday. They sung happy birthday. And a couple of other really funny questions were being asked on social media that I will not get into. However, I think I know the answer to this. It's a simple answer. It's her money, it's her dog, it's her friends, and she can do what she wants to do with her resources. But it's just not making sense. I'm going to play a clip for you of the entire birthday so you can hear it. And then after that, we're going to answer the simple question of what if the humanization of animals is actually harmful to them? There's science behind it. We're going to get into, in as much as it was a good celebration and in life we need to celebrate everything, and there's always an excuse. I always love finding an excuse to celebrate stuff, but is that good for our little friends, our dogs, and our pets? Stick around, I've got the receipts.

0: December 10 on your side also played you Hannah Can't Stop. Things are definitely happening in this building. Members of the Sunday Social Club, it's Harrison Mkize. It's about time for us to get into the Sunday Suspects. We definitely will be unpacking those receipts as the show grows older on. You know how the Sunday Suspect works, right? We're looking for those things that we need to get off our chests simply because we want to get the week started on a good note. So hear me out. My sister is having a matric dance on Friday, this Friday, and she calls me up 2 months ago. She's like, yo, please, can you help me by getting me hair? And I was like, okay, you know what? I'm going to do this for you. Just send me the hair that you want. I think in her head, she understood me saying, I have 2 million rands. She sent me the hair and I looked at the price. It's like 7K for hair. I said, my sister, you are still in matric. I'm not buying hair for 7K. Am I mad? Am I crazy? And obviously, I did what any big brother would do. I went to a place here in Johannesburg where they sell hair. Me, I bought the hair. And then I called a friend of mine who normally buys expensive hair. And I said, friend, please, can you give me packaging? And I basically repackaged the hair. In my opinion, I know nothing about hair. It looked like the hair that she wanted. And I got it for a much cheaper price, put it in a bag, and I sent it to her. Even she herself, she was very excited. She was happy. She's excited to be rocking that hair on Monday, telling me that she herself didn't have an idea of how to see if the hair is going to cost the price that she wanted me to buy. But that got me thinking on 0825505151. I'm feeling a bit guilty because obviously I'm deceiving her. I'm old enough to know that it's a bit deceitful to do what I did. And that makes me a Sunday suspect. I tricked my little sister, bought her cheap hair, and I put it in an expensive packaging. I want to hear from you. 0825505151. What are you guilty of? What did you do this weekend? Is there anybody in your life that's moving in a very sus way? And you want to put them on blast on air? Do it with me now. 0825505151.
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For all my scammers and my kid money.

0: Miami on 5FM. It's the Sunday Social Club's called Spin That. Before that, gave you some great music from Teddy Swims with Break Up in Reverse. Also, Love is for Suckers. That's a local one coming through from Ryan. It's Harrison Mkiza on the Sunday Social Club. We're currently talking about Sunday Suspects. I have a text message coming through from Rhea. Rhea says, Harrison, I am a Sunday suspect because I told my friend that her partner is cheating on her. You are not wrong. You did the right thing, sister. You did the right thing. Still have music coming to you from Nasty C with Juice Back. Also might throw in Kid Leroy with Too Much. And then straight after that, we're going to get into the FYP playlist request, where you get to request music. Now, do me a favor. You're going to request it by sending me a text message on 082-550-5151. That's our WhatsApp line. And just let me know, what is the best collaboration that you have ever heard?
1: Man, man, man, you should hate yourself. Look into a mirror and rate yourself. Look at the that we doing, motivate yourself.

0: It's Kid Leroy on 5FM. This one is called Too Much. Also gave you Nasty C, keeping it local, keeping it proud, with Juice back on the Sunday Social Club.
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0: Now, you are locked into the FYP playlist request. This is the only spot where your choices run the airwave. If you've been anywhere near your speakers today or over the weekend, or maybe even if you're driving around, I'm sure that you know that our girl Tyler has blessed the world with her sophomore album called A-Pop. She didn't just bring out the vocals. She brought out a crew, international crew as well as South African crew. We're talking about massive culture shifting links, where she teamed up with Zara Larsson. We've also seen her perform with Shakira. Clearly, our girl is a big collaborator. But on her sophomore album, A-Pop, she teamed up with Mahu. Mahu did a very funny interview. Love you down, sissy. Remind me of Babes for Dumo as well. Babalwa M is also in there. And there is also a legendary Liquid Deep collaboration. Now, this got me thinking, there's nothing better in the world of music more than seeing two artists come together to collaborate and bring us absolute heat. For example, Something Just Like This by the Chainsmokers and Coldplay is a collaboration that I didn't know that I needed until I heard it. For the FYP playlist request on 082-550-5151, drop me a text message and let me know, what is that one collaboration that you didn't know you needed? It's only when you heard it where you were like, whoa, what a collaboration. 082-550-5151, let's get into it.

Probably one of the most significant collaborations of this year. It's the Queen of Pop, Madonna, teaming up with the Princess of Pop, in my opinion, Sabrina Carpenter. Bring Your Love. All of this was kickstarted by Something Just Like This. That's a collaboration between the Chainsmokers and Coldplay. What are we doing? It's the FYP playlist request. We all saw that our girl Tyla did the most in her sophomore album called A Pop. The collaboration there is amazing. It's out of this world. There's Liquid Deep, Mahu, Babalwa M. There's also Zara Larsson. We're also seeing her collaborate with multiple artists from across the globe. And this is simply telling me that it's only at the bottom where people compete. At the top, everybody is collaborating. So, for the FYP playlist request, I'm looking for those jams that are collaborations. And you heard it and you were like, yo, man. That is a collaboration that was not on my bingo cards, but now that it's in front of me, dog, I needed it.

We've got a request coming through for Lady Gaga and Bruno Mars with Die With A Smile. Also have Unholy by Sam Smith and Kim Petras. When last did I hear that? Also going to be throwing in some Fourth Night by Taylor Swift and Post Malone. 082-550-5151. Do drop in those WhatsApp text messages and WhatsApp voice notes and let me know what is the best collaboration that you have ever heard. Request it and we'll play it.

0: South Africa's most amplified radio station, 5FM. This is Fourth Night, coming through from Taylor Swift and Post Malone. We're speaking about collaborations that you didn't know that you needed until you heard them. Freddie played you Lady Gaga and Bruno Mars, played you some Sam Smith and also Madonna and Sabrina Carpenter. But if you were with us ever since the show started, we spoke about the Sunday Suspect, and the WhatsApp voice notes kept coming through on 0825505151. A lot of the members of the Sunday Social Club are coming through and letting us know exactly what it is they are guilty for this weekend. Special shout out to you for sharing with us, because it's not easy for you to admit that you are a Sunday suspect. And I said that I'm a Sunday suspect already because I did something horrendous this weekend. For next weekend, not this weekend, for next weekend. My little sister is having a matric dance, and me being me, she asked me to buy her hair, and what I did was I bought her hair, but then I repackaged it because I don't think that we must spend that amount of money on hair. But some of your voice notes, came through, and this is what they sounded like.
1: Hello, Harry baby. This is Lisa from the north of Johannesburg. This is the Sunday suspect as usual. So this past week, I had joined my boyfriend, but planned, should I say, on joining him on his morning jogs. But I tried, I couldn't keep up with him. And as much as what I tried, I gave up on this couple goal after one, not even 2 days, Harrison.
0: It's okay. Not all of us were meant to be fitness bunnies. And also, like, if he wants to jog, he can jog. Why don't you just try walking? Try walking for now.
2: Hi, Harrison. My name is David. I'm from Wentworth. And I suspect I'm an alcoholic because I drank the whole week and I'm still going to drink again.
0: David, you need to stop. We practice responsible drinking in this house. Please don't drink every day and do it responsibly.
3: Hey, Harrison. Love your show, buddy. My Sunday suspect is myself. I'll be anonymous because I betrayed my best friend by exposing his side chick to his real girlfriend. He has a very lovely girlfriend who does not deserve to be treated the way my friend is treating me.
0: Friend, it's none of your business.
4: Hi, Harrison. My name is Lesedi. I am a Sunday suspect. I gave a guy I met at the club my numbers after we spoke, and then he asked for it. Now the problem is that, that guy is calling all the time, and my boyfriend is not taking it well. So
0: I think we might have to respect the boyfriend a little bit.
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0: South Africa's most amplified radio station, 5FM, is the Sunday Social Club. The Kid Leroy teaming up with Justin Bieber. It's called Stay. Before that, some Elton John and Dua Lipa with Cold Hearts, doing two things at the same time, playing music that you love. These are songs that you heard and you were like, this is a collaboration. And this collaboration right here is a collaboration that I did not know that I needed. That's the music that we are playing for you in this hour of the show. However, we are tapping into the Sunday Suspect. It's an opportunity for us to keep the slate clean as we head into the week. I know for sure that there's a possibility that I will have a very angry teenager next week Saturday because I bought her hair and it's not the hair that she wanted. Hopefully she's not going to catch me out. However, the microphone is on you on 0825505151. Your WhatsApp voice notes are coming through. We're looking for the Sunday Suspects. This is a person who's doing something sus. You're probably doing something sus right now.
1: Good morning, 5 team.
0: Morning.
1: So I'm a Sunday suspect. I'm drinking today. Tomorrow's my birthday. Obviously, you can't drink when you're working, so I'm going all out.
0: Friend, you definitely are the Sunday suspect. Like, consuming on a Sunday, it's like a double sin, bruh. But anyway, it is your birthday, and celebrate. Happy birthday to you, my friend. Just do it responsibly. Please do it responsibly. Please.
2: Hello, Harrison. This is Michael from Camden Park. I have a problem with my girlfriend's suspicious eating habits. She eats too much junk, and I end up suffering when she's farting in our bedroom in her sleep, and it's become a big problem.
0: That is so relatable to me. That is so relatable because I also eat a lot of junk food. I'm not saying that I do what she does, but it's so relatable. And everybody around me is just like, Harrison, you're consuming too much junk food. Friend, just ask her to drink some water. Like, yo, like my mother always says, drink some water, please.
3: Hey, hello, baby. My name is Kenneth. I love the Sunday show. Last week, I bought my first car, but still, I'm afraid to drive the car without my husband's help.
0: Girl, I get it. Hey, you're just a girl and you're happy to be here. And so you driving without your husband, like, it's a very big world. And you're just a girl who just bought a car. So you don't have to drive. Your husband is the one who should be calling you. In the meantime, Rihanna teaming up with Kanye West, another collaboration. 4 5 seconds.

0: Paul McCartney, Rihanna, and Kanye West, one of the collaborations that we did not know that we needed. Also, I've got Like Mike, Kasango, and Julia Church lined up for you with Dance for Me, but we have to wrap up the Sunday Suspect. We're looking for people who have been doing shady things. I'm a very shady person. Like, I've got morals, I've got values, but every time when I sit down and I journal, I'm like, I'm also human and I'm not a saint. So there's certain things that I do that I need to confess to people that I trust. And members of the Sunday Social Club, I trust you to tell you my little suspicious ways and the ways that I move sus. Here's a voice note coming through from Babes with Voice.
1: Hey, Harry, baby. I'd like to remain anonymous, but I am a Sunday suspect because I work for another radio station.
0: Sure.
1: But every single Sunday, I listen to you. I love your show, Harry, baby. Oh my gosh, I hope they don't hear this.
0: I can safely tell you that everybody heard that, but it's fine. It's absolutely okay. I love you so much. Thank you for tuning in. Let's get into some more voice notes and, of course, wrap up the Sunday Suspect.
2: Hi, Jeremy here from East London.
0: Hello, Jeremy.
2: So my little sus Sunday is I'm sneaking into town to watch a movie with my family, but I'm actually supposed to be cutting my brother's hair. I'm actually a barber, so I stay a little bit out of East London, so when I do come in, I normally cut his hair. But I'm not going to tell him because I'm pretending that we're fishing today and we're not coming in. I'm too lazy to cut his hair, so we sneak into the movies and we're going to sneak back out to the countryside again. Oh yeah, have a like a Sunday.
0: Listen, never let the truth ruin a good story. The good story is that you are fishing. Now, don't be honest. Get away with it, my brother. Get away with it. Stick around. Going to be playing you those collaborations in this hour. However, we still have to wrap up. I've got the receipts because Grace Mondlana hosted a bash for her dog, and we're going to talk about it next.

0: A little bit of Kasango, like Mike and Julia Church. It's called Dance For Me, one of the biggest collaborations of the century. Of course, the music is inspired by the fact that Tyler featured so many artists in her sophomore album. It's called A-Pop. Harrison and Mkhize on the Sunday Social Club. Members, it's about to get messy because we are about to unpack the receipts. And the receipt is Grace Mondlana had a birthday party for her dog.
1: This new Costa Light Draft in a can is better than lifting a PB.
2: No, it's better than lifting a PB that beats Big Boy Bobby's PB.
1: It's better than uplifting Big Boy Bobby's PB while he watches you beat his PB without you breaking a sweat.
2: New Costa Light Draft in a can is even better than topping your PB with a PB that beats Big Boy Bobby's PB while he watches you break his PB in front of his new squeeze.
3: Costa Light, South Africa's favorite draft, now in a can. South Africa, be sharp. Not for persons under the age of 18.
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0: It's 5FM, the Sunday Social Club with Harrison Mkhize. How dare you? Jesse Clegg teaming up with Msaki. One of the collaborations of 2026 that are just so hot. Before that, I played you Spino, Omele, and Tyler with One Call. Tyler has become the queen of collaboration, and this hour the music is basically dedicated to you and the best collaborations that you have heard. Speaking about collaborations, if you've just joined us, for the receipts, we spoke about Grace Mondlana. So you said Grace Mondlana, one of the biggest content creators in South Africa, hosted a birthday party for her dog. It was the first birthday party of a dog. If you didn't catch it on social media, this is what it sounded like.
1: Some people might ask themselves why I have a party for a dog. Hi, Kaka.
2: Happy birthday, dog!
1: Hi. So, the reason why I'm having this party for Kai is that Kai brought so much sunshine in my life. He's my everything. I love him so much. And I can tell he's very anxious with everyone being around because we are used to having the yard to the both of us. But that's not the same anymore because we've got Bella now. Where's Bella? Everyone say hi to Bella. This is my new pup. So I've got two now. Bella is 3 months old and she is a Yorkie as well, same as Kai. Happy birthday to Kai and welcome Bella.

She literally got people to attend a party and sing happy birthday to her dog. That is the power that she has. A lot of people are asking on social media, as I said before, why was she doing this? And the answer is simple. It's because she wants to do it. It's her money, it's her house, it's her friends, it's her dogs. And she can't do what she wants to do. It's her world. And she can do whatever it is that she wants to do. A whole lot of comments are being thrown on social media. Obviously, I'm not going to be getting into it. I'm more interested in, do you think that us humanizing dogs and animals is good for the dogs, or is it good for us? I definitely know for us as human beings, it's good, because now we're talking about grace and we're talking about these lavish, extravagant things that we get to do for our dogs and our pets. But is it good for them? There's a study that I'm going to drop after this, and I promise you, you are going to interrogate the relationship that you have with your pets after this. This one is by Future. It's called California Girls.

0: Wrapping up the first hour, the second hour of the show with Future. It's called California Girls, and I can imagine that they are dangerous. I still have a track titled About You by Yanda, and he also might throw in Aiden K. Fast lane before this hour ends, but before the hour ends, we need to unpack Grace Mondlana. We need to unpack Grace Mondlana. A lot of people are, of course, critiquing how she spent her money. And I don't think there's a problem with it, right? Girl, if you want to host a party for your dog and you want your friends to come through and pull happy birthday, like, yeah, that's happening in your world. It's your money. It's your time. And it's fine. It's just that for me, that's not my reality. That is not my reality. At best, we are gonna keep the dog in the house, but that's where we draw the line. Like, the dog is gonna be in the house, and that's where the line is. I know multiple people who've had dogs, and they're like, "You're not coming anywhere near my house, dog. We're gonna build you a nice place outside. That's where you're gonna sleep. It's gonna be nice and warm, but you are not coming inside the house." Now, Grace has took it a step further, and she's not the only one. There's a lot of people that do lavish, extravagant things for their dogs, but I'm the first one in my generation to witness people singing happy birthday to a dog. Like, I'm asking myself, are we sure that's how the dog wants to celebrate the birthday? Are we sure? And of course, I've played you what the birthday party sounded like. And I asked you, do you think that us humanizing dogs is good for them? We've got a text message coming through from Gerald.
1: If you're depending on what the dog is meant for in the household, then you must understand if the dog is there purely for protection, to humanize it gives it empathy and sympathy. It's supposed to follow orders, protection, be on alert every time. It has 2 moments, calm down or hike up. If the dog is there to be part of the family, then I feel then if you want to be part of the part of the family, you give it a part of the family's role. So you treat it accordingly. That's just my 2 cents in a big ass well.
0: Friend, I hear you with your 2 cents in a big dude world. However, are we sure? Now, I did a bit of a deep dive. There was a study that was done where people were humanizing their dogs. And check out how that study went.
2: This dog how to talk, they didn't expect it to start having existential crises and become depressed. Researchers have been teaching dogs how to use human language to get insights into their thoughts, and Bunny the Sheepadoodle is the main subject of that study because she's a genius dog. She has a soundboard device with buttons that each play a pre-recorded word when pressed. Bunny started with a few simple words like walk, food, play, but over time more words including verbs and adjectives were introduced, and with a lot of training, she can now speak in sentences. She does cute things like constantly telling her human she loves her, but she now has concepts of space, time, people, places, and things, but has been moving into existential territory asking who she is, what a dog is, why she's a dog, and how humans are different. It's gotten so bad she's had to start taking antidepressants.
0: And that's why I'm like thinking about it. I'm like, humanizing your dog to a point where they start feeling like a human being can actually have adverse results, where now the dog is beginning to experience feelings like anxiety and maybe even depression, and asking serious existential crisis questions that we ask ourselves as human beings. Now, how are we going to get our cute puppies and our dogs out of the rut that we find ourselves in? Because the more we know the world as human beings, it gets a bit depressing. It gets a bit, you know, anxiety inducing. And we know how to get ourselves out of those spaces. Like, do we know how we're going to get our dogs out of the depression? Because the more human they are, then they're going to experience things the way we experience them. How are we going to get them out of them go, Osana? Anyway, it was a beautiful party. Grace, please invite me. I want to attend that party as well.

0: British girl group Flo. This one is called Don't Break Her Heart. The girls are sticking together and they are fighting for one another. If you break her heart, you're going to see, you're going to around and find out. It's Harrison Mkhize on the Sunday Social Club, and members of the Sunday Social Club, if you are hearing this sound, you already know what time it is. It means that we're hanging out with our social icon for the day. Today, Katlego Pilane, also known as @KatlegoPilane_ across all our social media platforms, is joining us as our social icon. He definitely is a social icon. A South African digital content creator focusing on lifestyle influencing based in Johannesburg. We know him for documenting his authentic everyday life and, of course, transitioning from his 9-to-5 in a merchandising job to being a full-time content creator, achieving his personal goal of building a larger home for his mom. And he is fresh off Mexico. He was gone to celebrate with Bafana Bafana, and that's how you know that he is killing it in the content creation game. Katlego, welcome to the Sunday Social Club. How are you, man?
1: I'm good.
0: Thank you so much for joining us. How's your day been so far?
1: My day has been amazing, man. I'm just looking forward to this interview right now.
0: Yeah. Yes, and we tried, like, I think we've been trying to organize this for like a month.
1: You caught me when I was about to travel, so I couldn't be able to make it.
0: Where were you going?
1: I was going to Mexico.
0: And how was that?
1: It was amazing. The craziest part is that when they actually hit me up, I didn't have a passport. So my manager, sure, Brandon, God bless him, he hit me up. He's like, yo, we're going to Mexico. I thought there's maybe like a chill spot around Johannesburg called Mexico. I'm like, Mexico. He's like, yeah, you're going to Mexico.
0: Wow.
1: Can you share your passport? I'm like, I don't have one. He's like, ish, that's a tricky one, but I'm going to get back to you.
0: Yeah.
1: So at the end of the day, he came back to me and he said, the team gave me 2 weeks to put together my passport. So for me to get my passport, it actually took me 3 days. And for me to get my visa, it took me a day.
0: And had you worked with this brand before? Or they just saw
1: I've
0: your work?
1: I've worked with them for 2 years. Yeah.
0: Okay, so now they were taking you to Mexico.
1: They were taking me to Mexico.
0: So you're trying to tell me,
1: yeah,
0: did you pay anything for the Mexico
1: trip? Nothing at all.
0: Oh, I think all of us must become content creators so we can go to Mexico. Yeah. And how was Mexico?
1: Mexico was amazing. The culture, the people, everything was so lovely about that trip. I would go back again, but you know, this time I have to actually
0: pay
1: myself.
0: Now, I tried to do a lot of research around you, man. You keep your brand so clean. All I saw was clean, good work. But I was interested, like, who is Katlego when he's not producing such high quality content on social media?
1: I mean, Katlego is just an easy, chilling, laid back guy. You know, I'm always thinking about the next big thing.
0: Sure.
1: You know, so like, I don't really have time to just sit and not do anything. I'm just the guy who keeps on learning from the game, because content is mostly trial and error. You never really get it right.
0: Yeah.
1: You know, it's just you trying so many things until you get that one thing that you think works, but it doesn't really work for that long. So you need to keep on moving around and trying new things until you find something that you think actually works.
0: Nice. His name is Katlego. What are your social media handles so that the members of the Sunday Social Club can just go and follow you right now?
1: It's @KatlegoPilane_ everywhere. @KatlegoPilane_.
0: Make sure that you follow him so you can see that the content is fresh and clean.
1: Yes,
0: and
1: sir,
0: the engagement is absolutely crazy. Up next, we talk about how we got into content creation and what the journey has been like. For now, here is BTS with Swim.

0: It's 5FM and we are absolutely royal, but we are also very messy on the Sunday Social Club. Her name is Lord. This one is called Royals. If you're hearing the sound, it means that we are hanging out with our social icon for the day. Joins us in studio. His name is Katlego. Works with so many brands. I know a lot of content creators, but I don't know anybody who works with so many brands that are so different, and he executes the content very well all the time. Make sure that you go and you follow him. It is at Katlego Philane _. Friend, can we talk about that? That trip that made it out of the WhatsApp group. How do you guys do it? Like, all of us struggle. We're always planning on WhatsApp, but you guys do it.
1: No, so we have a guy that works with all these houses, so it's just easier for us to do it. So, like, he gets paid for having us there.
0: Oh, so that's the hack. You just need to find somebody who gets paid to organize the trip.
1: Real chat.
0: And that time I'm thinking it's because you boys are, like, such good friends.
1: No, I thought
0: you cracked the friendship code. Kanti.
1: It's work, man. It's mostly work. We don't know what we're doing, but we know we're onto something big.
0: Yeah, you guys definitely are onto something big. Now, I want to get into, how did you get into content creation? Because when I went through your Instagram profile, you posted a picture 2020. Mm-hmm. Then it was bleak. 2021, I think it's just like 1-2 pictures.
1: Sure.
0: And then 2023, that's where you begin. Now he's posting a bit regularly.
1: Sure.
0: Clearly you're moving towards a content creation sort of direction. How did you get into content creation?
1: So it's not really a happy story, it's actually a sad one.
0: Oh, you know?
1: So like, people always had like high hopes for me, right? So I used to work in retail. I was packing store. So I'd have random customers come into the store and look at me and ask me, what are you doing here? And
0: okay.
1: I'm here, I'm doing my work.
0: Yeah.
1: And they're like, no, man, you should be doing something. You need to be on the TV. We need to see you modeling. You need to do something with your life. You're too young to be living like this. So when I started content, it was a thing to document this, because I knew that one day I'd get out of that place.
0: Okay.
1: So I started shooting my everyday routine, and it actually started like getting engagement and people actually liked it.
0: Sure.
1: And that's when the brand started reaching out to me. And when I looked at what the brands were offering versus what I was getting paid, my first two payments was money I was gonna have to work for about 6 months while I was working. So I was like, if I take this seriously, you know, something good might happen here. You know what I'm saying?
0: Yeah.
1: And I'm looking at like the Provident Fund, the money from there. I'm like, you know what? If I take a chance here, the only person who's going to suffer is me.
0: Because
1: at the time, I still lived at home with my moms. And I had a back room. And I had all the furniture that I needed in my back room. So I'm like, the only person who's going to suffer here if this doesn't work out is
0: me.
1: And if it gets that hard, I'll pick up my CV and go back to looking for a job.
0: And now let's talk about consistency, because you know, a lot of us will feel like, let me pick up my phone, let me document my life. What did your relationship have to look like with consistency now that you were working yourself out of retail into content creation?
1: I mean, I had to work very hard. I mean, it's a different chat when what you're doing right now is what's paying your bills. Right?
0: Sure.
1: It's no longer the 9-to-5.
0: Yeah.
1: It's this new thing that you're trying.
0: Yeah.
1: That means I have to make sure it works. Because even when I left my previous workplace, everyone's like, no, you can't do this. Sitting at home is not nice. You need something stable. You need this. You need that. I'm like, that means what I'm doing right now has to work. So
0: sure.
1: I had to make sure every single day when I wake up, I need to do what has to be done.
0: Nice.
1: Which is put the tripod up, put my phone there, do the editing, and put whatever I have to put out there.
0: Are you recording all of that content on your phone?
1: Yes, on
0: your
1: my phone.
0: You're joking.
1: I still even have the first phone that I actually use.
0: You're joking.
1: Month. I am serious. Everything is done on the phone. The shooting, the editing, it's all done on my phone. I still have the phone that I actually got. There's also a story behind how
0: behind
1: I got
0: the phone.
1: The phone, you know?
0: We'll get into it after this.
1: Yeah.
0: Members of the Sunday Social Club testimony that all you need in South Africa in this day and age is a cell phone, consistency, and recording yourself. And then you will be going to Mexico, driving cars, doing, what a time to be alive. We'll hang out with him. He's our social icon for the day. His name is Katlego. Stick around.
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0: South Africa's most amplified radio station, it's Harry Styles. This one is called Aperture on the Sunday Social Club. Members of the Sunday Social Club, here's the sound. And those are the trumpets. Those are the saxophones announcing that we're hanging out with our social icon for the day. His name is Katlego Philane underscore on all his social media platforms. What makes him a social icon is the fact that he used to work a job at a retail store and literally pivoted into being one of the biggest content creators in South Africa. The numbers don't lie, the brand partnerships don't lie, and we're hanging out with him today. Now, Katlego, I have to ask you, content creation clearly changed your life, and here you are now traveling to Mexico. You're making money that you ain't never made before. Yes, how did the conversation go with your mom to be like, "Ma, I'm done traditional work, now I'm freestyling it"?
1: Yeah, you know, I was a bit like shy. I was like afraid of telling my mom that I had quit my job. You know what I'm saying?
0: Yo.
1: So we had like, I think it was our birthdays, because our birthdays are in the same month.
0: Yeah.
1: So we went to Sun City. So like, she could notice. Good time, man.
0: You got the too past much few money weeks to in spend. Jail,
1: yeah, I know. Not even that. Like, she could notice that I'm no longer like leaving the house in the morning.
0: Hectic.
1: Like, she would hear the gate like every morning when I left. So she wasn't hearing those things, right?
0: Hectic.
1: So when you got to Sun City, I was like, "Mom's, like, there's something I wanna tell you. Like, I've been very afraid to tell you this, but I left my job." She's like, "Oh, you left your job?" I'm like, "Yeah." She's like, "Oh, okay. So what's your plan?" I'm like, "Content." It's like, she was like, "Okay, sure. Your content is really nice. So
0: nice.
1: I don't see a problem with that, because I was already getting brand deals when I left my job."
0: Okay.
1: So I think something that people confuse is that they think I quit my job, then started content. I started content while working, and content became more demanding, and there was more money there. Hence, I took that route. So my mom was very supportive about it. So if my mom says yes, I didn't care who'd say no. Because person that I wanted to make proud was actually supporting my decision. I was like, "Okay, let's do this."
0: Well, content creators, you know that if you want to convince your parents that you are now a content creator, you know where to take them. Absolutely know where to say. I also like, you know, I appreciate how it's not like you left a traditional job for content. What you did is that you were balancing the two until the other got demanding.
1: Yes, sir.
0: And then that's where you branched off into. Now, what has been your biggest lesson thus far when it comes to content creation?
1: Ah, man, like, imposter syndrome is a thing, right? I also want the kids in the hood to know this. Like,
0: sure.
1: Blessings are not reserved for a certain group of people. You know?
0: You.
1: Anything is possible for anyone. Don't let your background define who you are. You know
0: and
1: what I'm saying?
0: How do you then overcome the imposter syndrome if you walk into a room and a robot boy is there, and you know, a dope Zulu boy is there, Dominique is like, all of these big content creators and even some of the stars that we grew up watching on TV? How do you then sort of deal with your imposter syndrome?
1: I just tell myself that the reason I'm in that room is this very same reason why they in that room. So me sitting next to robot boy, he's there for the same reason I'm there for. So that calms me down. Like, okay, so we both here working.
0: Yeah.
1: But obviously in the beginning I was a bit shy.
0: Sure.
1: Right? Until like a guy I used to look up to in the game actually put me on. He's like, "Yo, bro, you're not here by mistake. You sitting here is because you deserve to be here.
0: Yes.
1: Don't let all these flashing lights." Because, you know, when we got there, you know, you got the suit nyana there, tailored by my friend. You know what I'm saying? Everyone else is looking posh and like, "Hey." But like, we are there for the same reason.
0: Yeah.
1: So that's what kept me going. I never like compared myself to anyone who was there, because I'm learning every day.
0: I'm learning every
1: day. Till this day, I'm still learning.
0: And if I'm in the room and you're in the room, it means that we're both supposed to be here.
1: Yes, sir. We're
0: now,
1: cooking.
0: What do you think makes people gravitate towards your content?
1: I mean, it's the story.
0: Sure.
1: The come up.
0: Yeah.
1: You know, I started from here and now I'm here and I'm working towards going even higher than where I'm at already. So it's the story.
0: It's the relatability and the story. And one thing about us South Africans, we absolutely love the underdog. Lady Gaga and Doechii, it's called Runway.

0: Acoustic Element teaming up with Andre Graham. It's called Break of Dawn. Before that, Lady Gaga and Dochi coming through with Runway. We hang out with our social icon for the day. His name is Katlego, one of the biggest content creators in South Africa. And I say this because the engagement under his posts, so crazy. And also brands trust him so much. So we were like, we like this guy. He knows what's going on. He knows what the youth is doing. So bring him in. Let's chat to him so that the rest of the young people in South Africa can get to benefit from his life journey. Now, Katlego, I have to ask you, you're working with so many big brands, and even you replying to a DM in one day is very difficult to do because you are so busy.
1: Yeah, man.
0: How do you keep yourself grounded when all of these amazing things are happening in your life?
1: I mean, I believe what God can give you, he can also take.
0: Sure.
1: Yeah, so you need to remain humble at all times, because I've been someone who had nothing to someone who has something. And I know it's easy for you to go back to having nothing after having something. So yeah, you need to remain grounded at all times.
0: That's how
1: I was raised, man. You know,
0: I was raised to be grounded, and I carry on to be grounded even though I'm flying with the stars. My boy.
1: Yes, sir.
0: Why do you think brands trust you so much? You know, you work with skincare brands, you work with car brands, you work with alcohol brands, you work with cleaning brands, many different brands. Why do they all trust you so much?
1: I think it's because how I easily incorporate them into my daily life.
0: Sure.
1: So for me to shoot an ad for a cleaning brand, it seems very much natural, because that's what I usually do. You get, so it's easy for you to see the product placement in my video without me giving it the spotlight. But you can already see, oh man, I've seen this product like 4 times. What is going on? Then you realize later on, oh, it's actually a brand deal. So it's also my skill of being able to disguise a paid partnership, making it seem like it's my everyday content type of thing. So that's what I believe they like about me.
0: That is so true, because it fits into a discourse or a conversation that we're having on social media, that sometimes brands are too prescriptive with the brief, that sometimes the content creator loses their voice.
1: Sure.
0: And we have not seen that happen to you with your content. How do you carry on fighting for your voice against, or rather, not against, but like, how do you fight for your voice when the brief is too prescriptive?
1: Okay, so you need to remember that when a brand approaches me, they're coming to Katlego, and Katlego is already a brand.
0: Sure.
1: So it's a collaboration. So we have to meet one another in the middle. So they bring the brief, I bring my brand. So we have to meet in the middle and make it work. You get what I'm saying? You can't come over and expect me to do something that's like way out of my, you know, my normal content.
0: Your normal content.
1: So we have to find a way to like make it work for both me and the brand. So we do like sit down and have conversations. And one thing that people need to know is that behind these big brands are human beings.
0: Showcase.
1: Know? Once their email is a bit too tight, we can easily hop on a call and see how we can make it work. You know what I'm saying?
0: I like that. Yeah, it leads me to my next question, because clearly you're getting big brands and the bank is coming in because you're looking rich. You're looking rich. How do you negotiate with the brands?
1: Looks are deceiving, man. Looks can be deceiving.
0: Nah. Mm-hmm. How do you negotiate with brands?
1: Okay, so I'm one person who believes in long-term partnerships over campaigns.
0: Okay.
1: Right? So I mean, a long-term partnership makes it easier, you know? So, like, a long-term partnership can be anything from 4 to, like, 12 months.
0: Yeah.
1: You get what I'm saying? So, I think long-term partnerships work. It's easier. So, you know, even the budget, you don't get what you ask for because it's long-term.
0: Okay.
1: It's like you are guaranteed a 6 months salary. So that's how it is easy to like negotiate. Like, okay, give me something long term and then we can cut it down and see. That's how you find me working with these brands over a long period of time. I don't believe in like a 1 month thing, give me big racks. But you need to also know there's exclusivity in the game. So after I work with a certain brand, I can't work with another one for like a few months.
0: You get what I'm saying? Cooling off period.
1: And you also need to build trust with your people. I can't move from product to product. That's gonna kind of confuse the people.
0: Sure.
1: So a long-term partnership keeps me like relevant and working with these brands because it's long-term. So you see me using one thing for like 6 months.
0: 6 months
1: makes it easier for you to be like, actually, I've been seeing him use this thing for a long time. Let me give it a shot, rather than seeing me use it for a month. You know what I'm saying?
0: It's a man with a plan who knows how to work with brands and obviously keep his followers happy. His name is Katlego. Stick around. We get into his music next.
2: When I get tongue-tied, when I'm on the front line, when I feel lost, when I feel lost. You know what it feels like, you know what I feel right, you know what it costs.

0: It's Ellie Goulding on South Africa's most amplified radio station. Yes, you guessed it right. It's 5FM. Happy Sunday to you, members of the Sunday Social Club. We'll hang out with our social icon for the day, about to wrap it up. Just a couple of things that we need to touch base on before we get into your music. Katleho, you recently traveled to Mexico with a brand where you had hotel, food, accommodation. Everything was paid for. You didn't pay a single cent, but you still went abroad.
1: Yes, sir.
0: What was that experience like? Like, how was Mexico, Baba?
1: Bro, like, from like the planning phase, from my passport being ready in like 3 days to the visa being ready in a day, man, it was amazing, bro.
0: Nice.
1: I'm the first person in my family to actually go abroad after a passport.
0: That's it?
1: Yeah, man. After having a passport for like, what, a week and a half?
0: Yeah.
1: So that, it was a crazy experience. And Mexico is so beautiful, man. You don't have to pay for like entertainment. On the streets, there's people performing, there's people dancing, there's bands. There's actually Wi-Fi across the whole city.
0: What?
1: For everyone. Everyone has access to the Wi-Fi.
0: That is so cool. That is so cool. Like, content creation definitely is something that needs to be taken seriously. Because people are now seeing the world. We're speaking breaking generational lines, one campaign at a time.
1: Yes, sir.
0: My boy, you're killing it.
1: Appreciate
0: now, it. Who are some of the content creators that, you know, inspire you? And maybe even some that you want to do an honorable mention to say, no, this one made a way for me. Like, and I look up to this one. This one is killing it in the game.
1: Okay, so I'm going to mention the people who inspired me to start.
0: Showcase.
1: Right? It's your God's Butler.
0: Nice.
1: It's your Sabelo the Creator.
0: Okay.
1: We have Grace Mondana. That's one person that, like, you know,
0: the OG
1: that keeps on like paving the way for us. And then there's like some American guys I watch, like your Ron Doe.
0: Nice.
1: Your David Perkins. Yeah, those guys are the people that I look up to.
0: It's clear that you were influenced by people who understand the game, but also understand content creation and relate very well to other human beings. It comes across. Now, content creation is a relatively new thing. Do you think that it's here to stay or it's fleeting? And do those thoughts sort of keep you up at night?
1: I mean, I think it's here to stay.
0: Sure.
1: Because you should see the amount of people that don't actually watch TV anymore.
0: Yeah.
1: Most people are actually on their phones. You get what I'm saying? Like, I personally never watch TV.
0: Yay.
1: I'm always on my phone, on TikTok. So it's easier for me to buy something because I saw my favorite creator buy it.
0: Nice.
1: Than like actually having to switch on the TV and wait for, you know?
0: And what do you think content creation will look like in the next 5 years?
1: I'm not too sure.
0: I'm not too
1: but
0: sure.
1: But like, I'm just the guy that wakes up and does what he has to get done at the end of the day.
0: Because it's always changing. It's always changing. Now, before we get into the music that you've submitted to us, that keeps you alive, there's what we call a rate on social media. How does one go about calculating their rate? People are always saying, send me your rate, send me your rate card. Is there an equation that you have for calculating a good rate?
1: I honestly don't. It's a matter of knowing the right people, you know, reaching out to creators that you see who are already doing well.
0: Yeah.
1: So you just ask them, okay, this is how my engagement is looking. How much would you charge if you had this kind of engagement? And they'll give you advice.
0: Sure, man.
1: We're not really gatekeeping.
0: No gatekeeping.
1: No gatekeeping.
0: It does take a community to create an award-winning content creator.
1: Yes,
0: Beyonce, Break My Soul. Straight after that, we get into his music. Stick around.

0: Her name is Beyonce. She is the queen of the internet. And there's a young gentleman who is making serious money and changing people's lives on the internet. Beyonce's internet, that is. His name is Katleho. We hang out with him today as our social icon. That one is called Break My Soul by Beyonce. We need to get into Katleho, the music that you submitted. You gave me number one, Chicago Freestyle Drake. And then you gave me Money Trees by Kendrick Lamar. Now, what is your relationship with these songs and these artists?
1: Okay, so Drake is my goat.
0: Sure.
1: So the first song that I chose from Drake is a song that actually, my first video that blew up on Facebook, I had used that song. The Chicago Freestyle.
0: Okay, from
1: the truck to the plane, to the hotel lobby. Yeah, and then the second song is?
0: It was Kendrick Lamar, Money Trees.
1: So that's a song that my sister actually put me on.
0: Nice.
1: Yeah, so like it's my favorite song. I really like it. The lyrics, I can't sing them on here right now, but like it touches my soul.
0: Oh man, thank you so much for joining us. We love music as young people. Man, to the top, keep creating content, keep being relatable, and obviously, as you said, stay grounded. Genuinely are the social icon for this week. Any exciting things that you're working on?
1: I let the work speak for itself.
0: His name is Katleho_Pilani_ across all social media platforms. Show him some love. We bow out with Chicago Freestyle by Drake Dreezy Champagne Puppy.
2: She blowing me kisses, no. 30 degrees, way too cold, so hold me tight.

Music selected by our social icon for the day, Katlego Pilani, Money Trees from Kendrick Lamar, members of the Sunday Social Club. Stick around because we're about to go into the social streets. And I need you to join in on the conversation on 0825505151. You know the conversation is always hot. Her name is Tyler. This time around, she teams up with Ira Starr just to prove that the girls are not enemies. It's called Girl Next Door.

0: South Africa's most amplified radio station, Soul Azure, coming through with Special. Also gave you Olivia Rodrigo with Drop Dead. It's Harrison Mkiza. Welcome to the fourth and final hour of the Sunday Social Club. It's time for us to get into the social streets.
1: The Social Streets on the Sunday Social Club on 5.
0: You already know how it is. This is where we take a conversation that's happening on social media. There's a video of a TikToker that went viral this week where a content creator said that if a guy's your best friend and you are a girl, he's just waiting for his turn in the queue. It's literally just a queue period for him. And naturally, the comment section exploded. Half the people were screaming, yes, men and women can never actually just be friends without somebody catching feelings. And the other half was saying, no, man, come on, grow up. We're adults here. Platonic boundaries are totally normal. So this got me thinking, members of the Sunday Social Club, can I ask you a question, friend? Can men and women actually be strictly platonic best friends? Or is there always an underlying tension, an unspoken backup plan, or somebody that's secretly hoping and holding on to some kind of hope? 0825505151. Drop me that WhatsApp voice note if you have a story where it was like purely platonic and you guys were in that camp and you were sure that we're platonic friends. Nothing. Or maybe you also feel like, nah, there was a bit of a sneaky connection there and a sneaky attraction. Or even worse, you are in a relationship with somebody who's just best friends with a person of the opposite gender, and you just feel like, nah, there's something sus happening here. 0825505151. Members of the Sunday Social Club, I want to hear from you. Can men and women actually be strictly platonic best friends? Let's talk about it.

0: 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It's 5FM on a Sunday, and this is the Sunday Social Club on 5FM. Billie Eilish with Birds of a Feather. Before that, Kanye West with Through the Wire. It's Harrison Mkiza and members of the Sunday Social Club. We are talking deep within the social streets, right? So there's a content creator who came out and she was like, she does not like the fact that her partner has female friends. And the other one came out and they were like, I know, man. We're just friends. This is a friendship. It's a platonic friendship. So that got me thinking, members of the Sunday Social Club, in your books, talk to me. On 0825505151, do you think that platonic friendships are an actual thing, or somebody's just always, or somebody is in the deep freezer and they're gonna get defrosted very, very soon, or they're in a queue, or somebody's scared to say something? Do you think that platonic friendships are an actual thing? My personal, let me not be personal, I'm getting too personal with the members now. My observation. My observation is, bro, I know gents, yo. I know gents, bruh. I know gents. And I've never hung out with gents. And as guys, this is the advice that was being given. That no, bruh, don't take your chances. No, bruh, don't do that. You're already in a stable thing. If anything, most of the times, it's always like, yo, bro, if you do this, please don't get caught. Oh, no, bruh, do it. You'll get away. I've never heard gents giving each other fair advice to be like, nah, bruh, don't do it. Don't cross the line. If anything, we will dare each other to cross the line. So that's where I am. And as a result, and because of my exposure and the gents in my life, I know for sure that platonic friendships are a myth for the naive. What about you, members of the Sunday Social Club? 0825505151.
1: Guys, the only way a platonic friendship can ever work is when there is zero to none attraction towards one of you guys. I'm telling you now, man, when my female friends see me, you know the definition of, even if you are the last person on earth, would never date you. That's how my female friends see me. That's how these things can work. But the thing is, now you guys want to start it by the attraction you like, and you know, a lot of admin, and now it's a problem.
0: I think that is what we must check. We must just make sure that there is no attraction. Because if there is attraction, and then you are an alka, not, and then you are an adult who consumes the beverageinos, and then after consuming the beverageinos, you guys are obviously spending time and having deep, meaningful conversations. And there's an attraction. You are not only flirting with each other, you are flirting with danger. That's what I think. But my experience is not a homogenous experience. We have different experiences. Oh, Harry, look at that word, homogenous. 0825505151. Let me hear from you, members of the Sunday Social Club. How do you feel about platonic friendships, platonic relationships? Are they a myth for the naive, or you've got like a different lived experience? This one is called The Boy's Mind. Durban Gogo teams up with Moonchild Sanelli. Yeah.

0: South Africa's most amplified radio station, and yes, you guessed it, it's 5FM in the background. Durban Gogo, Moonchild Sanelly, it's called The Boy Is Mine on the social streets. We are talking about platonic friendships. In my reality, I could write a book of friends who I can tell that, no, friends, you guys know each other beyond. There's a beyond knowing here, and I can always pick these things up. And obviously, as you know, I get to know people deeper, and you get into friendship circles, and you find out that, no, the reason why these ones are beefing so much is because they used to, you know what, and now it's just, oh my gosh, oh my giddy, no, no, no, no. Platonic friendships, how do you feel about them? In my lived experiences, I don't believe in them. Yeah. And even the fact that you have to say that it's a platonic friendship, like it could be a friendship. The fact that you've said a friendship kind of suggests that it is platonic. But now you're out here saying it's a platonic friendship. Sus.
1: Good day. It's Percy from Bloemfontein. I believe in platonic relationships. Platonic friendships can work, will work, given that everybody in the situation is, you know, not drowning in their insecurities. Because, guys, we are friends. We are friends. We were friends for a long time. And I don't think it's fair for one to deny another person female or male friends because of the sake of the relationship. Yes, there are some people who are there with terrible intentions and who plan to do things otherwise. But it's not to say that it's impossible.
0: It's not to say that it's impossible indeed, but friend, even the fact that you called it a platonic friendship tells me everything I need to know about the situation.
2: Good day.
0: Good day.
2: Good day, 5FM. This
0: good day,
2: is
0: ma'am.
2: Tandy.
0: Good day, Tandy.
2: I'm speaking from Bloemfontein. I do genuinely think that they are platonic friendships, like between a female and a male, guys. I do feel like they are, because yes, I do have that platonic friend. I do have that platonic friend, and it once cost him a relationship because the girlfriend thought that me and him are busy in some sort of way, but generally we were not. Like, we just friends. Yes, we slept on the same bed, we are friends, like friends.
0: Tandy, you slept with your best friend on the same bed and you are blaming the relationship. You're blaming the girlfriend for leaving the relationship. Oh, tell me, was it real, child?

0: South Africa's most amplified radio station, 5FM. It's the Sunday Social Club, a local banger by Zubin, Bushle G, and Paul. It's called Take Me Home. We're about to get on out of here and make way for Smash Africa Weekends. Also played you Tell Me Was It Real by Ben Rodriguez. My name is Harrison Mkiz, and members of the Sunday Social Club. We're speaking about platonic friendships. Is it a myth? Is it a fact? Or is it an opinion?
1: Hi guys.
0: Hello.
1: I don't believe in that.
0: Yes.
1: And
0: yes,
1: I wouldn't date a guy.
0: Thank you. Thank you.
1: Female bestie.
0: Thank you.
1: I think that is just disaster waiting to happen.
0: Yeah, bro.
1: Because I myself, yes, I do have friends, but of the opposite gender, but I wouldn't call them besties, you know.
0: Exactly.
1: So I would also not date a guy that has a female bestie.
0: Good.
1: I mean, in my language, that it's like they say you can't keep a chicken as a pet.
0: Thank you.
1: You are eventually going to eat it.
0: Thank so you.
1: That's exactly what I.
0: My sister, you get it now. You are
2: you
0: with me.
2: I'll be honest with you, that
0: yes.
2: I'm a guy. Né?
0: Yes.
2: So it's not about being a platonic friendship. It does not exist, because if I'm healthy, you are healthy.
0: Exactly.
2: If we are friends, stick with me for very long enough.
0: Yes.
2: When things go down, man.
0: Yes.
2: I'm going to shoot my shot.
0: Exactly. And I shoot my shot, no gonna date.
2: We are opposite. You see, I got to feel something with you.
0: Do you know what
2: it's
0: I mean?
2: It's opposite gender with me. I know you got something I ain't got.
0: Do you get it? Now I love these honest conversations, because your platonic friendships are a big no-no. And the older I get, the more I understand why my mother, whenever any of my sisters used to say, oh, no, he's just my friend, my mother would get out of the house and shout at both of them, because be careful.

0: lover that is down to the art in terms of verifying platonic friendships. You can't have a chicken as a pet because you will eventually eat it. It's Karen from Greenstone.
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0: It's Lola Audrey. This one is called Hello Goodbye. Man, oh man, if you've been with us for the last 4 hours, then you'll remember that the first hour was a bit of a But we picked it up and now we're about to say goodbye. Also gave you Will Lindley with Holding the Line. It's time for us to get into Self-Care Sundays and leave all of the other jajarach stuff about platonic friendships.
1: Welcome to the show. Self-Care Sunday on the Sunday Social Club on 5.
0: One thing about us as the members of the Sunday Social Club, if you're joining us for the very first time, we always try to package a good experience. An all-encapsulating experience where we can take care of our mental health and we can also take care of each other, but we can also laugh at each other. And you know, this is what the show is about. This is what Sundays are supposed to be like. So I was on the internet a bit earlier on this week and I realized that Oprah Winfrey had sat on a podcast with Keke Palmer. And this is what she had to say about boundaries and the quality of the type of person that you are supposed to have around your life. I listened to it and I was like, I have to share this with the members of the Sunday Social Club because we are only surrounded by healthy people in this house, okay?
2: Allow other people to be in your life to diminish you. You are punishing yourself. It is a violent act against yourself to allow other people in your life to diminish you and to not lift you and exalt you. If you don't have other people who see you for the light that you are, for the joy that you are, for the goodness that you bring, you are with the wrong people. I don't care how that shows up in your life. If it's somebody you're working with, if it's somebody you're in deep relationship with, the reason that person keeps showing up in your life is for you to make the change.
0: So members of the Sunday Social Club, a bit of a challenge for us this week. Let's take care of ourselves by surrounding ourselves with people who see us, who value us, and who make space for us, you know? Find those people. It's Prom Queen by Amelia Moore. Also gonna throw in Abenami by K Kid. And then we catch up with Smash Africa.

0: Her name is Kay Kidd. This one's called Abinami on the Sunday Social Club. Members of the Sunday Social Club, it is at Harrison Mkize. Underscore across all my social media platforms, Harrison Mkize underscore. Woo! And then obviously, obviously, at 5FM across all social media. Woo! Please interact with us. Also, interact with Smash Africa Weekend. Hey.
1: I just love trolling you, fam. How are you doing?
0: I'm good, thank you. How are you? I did, Smash. I always miss you. You know I always miss you.
1: Why don't you video call me then?
0: Because that's intrusive. And you've never said I must video call you, but now I will. You don't just video call. You book a video call. But now that you've said, I can video call you.
1: Speaking of which, right? Yeah. Do you think we can consider an unannounced video call as... a subtle sign of disrespect?
0: Yes.
1: Oh, for real?
0: Yes.
1: Oh, for real?
0: Yes.
1: That's what we'll be talking about in the first hour.
0: Yeah. Like,
1: subtle signs of disrespect. Yeah, there are many of them. But yes. Do you feel like someone, if they unannounced video call you, it disrespects?
0: How dare you? Oh my it's God. Like if you're walking past me, so a video call, if you're walking past me, mm-hmm. and then you just, you're walking past, but then you touch me.
1: Yeah.
0: That's a subtle sign of
1: touch
0: disrespect.
1: You, but we bump into each other. Like, no, what do you mean touch?
0: Where it's not a bump, where it's a touch, and it feels like a touch. But then you masquerade it as you were just walking past, and I can feel that that
1: it
0: wasn't a bump, that
1: like
0: was a touch.
1: Your other job, like where you work, there's a lot of people. You interact with a lot of people, and this sounds like a thing you go through at work. Is this something that you go through at work?
0: Smash, this is something that you've done to me.
1: That time, the lies that he's telling on air, we are literally in a spaceship. He's on another side.
0: Right.
1: Don't you dare.
0: Yeah, I'm kidding. I take that back.
1: Mr.
0: What else?
1: Mr. Nice Things, the dancer, is joining us.
0: Oh, nice.
1: Yeah. He'll teach us a few moves. Karabo Hobo came dressed.
0: Ready
1: part.
0: To dance.
1: Yeah, she's got her dancing jeans, her dancing shoes, and a dancing wig.
0: She's a pretty girl, and she's just happy to be here.
1: And
0: bust
1: I
0: down.
1: I cannot wait to do what he's going to challenge us to do.
0: Nice.
1: And, of course, Train Smash. Will be taking place. Karabo Hobo will be handling that. And then I cannot wait to talk about Tyler. Because Tyler's album dropped, ne?
0: Yeah.
1: A-pop.
0: Yeah.
1: And she took a Liquid Deep song.
0: Ne? Fairy Tale. Yeah.
1: And now it's Tyler featuring Liquid
0: Deep. Liquid Deep, sana.
1: Like Nas Trayela, Nina. It should be Liquid Deep featuring Tyler.
0: No, Tyler has so much money. She said, I'm going to buy the song from you guys and I'll feature you. Like, shout out, Tyler.
1: Let me take you out of poverty.
0: let me bring you back from hiatus. Tyler, girl, you're the girl that you think you are. We head home with Bella K Promise. Stick around for Smash Africa Weekends with the Karabo Squared. We'll do this again on Saturday. Same time, same place. I love you. Don't drink and drive. Use protection. I mean a seatbelt if you're in a moving vehicle.

0: In your top stories at this hour, government to scale down operations at Musina Repatriation Center and India appoints a new education minister.
1: And in your sports headlines, three South African medalists with Kutsia picking up gold at the Commonwealth Games and Bulls spanked while Lions cruise to victory in the Currie Cup. That and more coming to you at 2:30.
0: A very good afternoon. The Interministerial Committee on Migration has announced that it will scale down operations at the repatriation center in Musina in Limpopo from 20,000 capacity to 1,500. This is after analysis of data trends for the past 3 weeks showed a reduction in numbers of those processed. Justice Minister Mamoloko Kubayi was briefing the media in Pretoria on the committee's recent progress.
2: We can confirm that since Malawian nationals assembled at Sherwood in KwaZulu-Natal between the 14th of June 2026 to 24th July 2026, a total of 68,138 foreign nationals have been processed. Overall now, from the last stats we gave, which was around 54, we are now sitting at 68,138.
0: The BMA says it's engaging with its Zimbabwean counterpart to ease severe traffic congestion stretching from the South African side of the Beitbridge port to the Zimbabwean side. Truck drivers are stranded in a 20-kilometer traffic queue caused by delays in screening and scanning procedures on the Zimbabwean side and limited parking space. BMA spokesperson Memme Mkhotsi.
3: The BMA is actively engaging its counterparts in Zimbabwe to identify and implement measures that will expedite the movement of trucks and alleviate the congestion. The BMA appreciates the patience and cooperation of transport operators, truck companies and motorists, and will continue to provide updates as the situation develops.
0: In other news, the Table Mountain aerial cableway will be closed for annual maintenance from tomorrow until Sunday, the 9th of August. Managing Director Wahida Parkers says hikers and climbers will still be able to use hiking routes on the mountain. She says visitors should also be mindful of weather conditions when planning a hike.
4: For 2 weeks, our engineering team will undertake extensive inspections, testing, and maintenance on the cableway's critical systems. Whilst this means that the cable cars will be out of service, the work is a vital part of ensuring that Cape Town's most iconic attraction continues to operate safely and efficiently.
0: Moving further afield, India has appointed Prahlad Joshi as Education Minister after the resignation of Dharmendra Pradhan yesterday. Pradhan resigned after weeks of youth-led protests. The protests have triggered the worst political crisis of Prime Minister Narendra Modi's third term. Joshi spoke to the media following his appointment.
5: I accept this responsibility with sense of duty and humility. And I am thankful to the Prime Minister. In last 12 years of Prime Minister Shri Modi government, many historical achievements have been done.
0: A recap of your top story at this hour. The Interministerial Committee on Migration has announced that it will scale down operations at the repatriation center in Musina in Limpopo from 20,000 capacity to 1,000.

0: Beautiful record, Cairo on 5 with Placeholder, back to back with Dangerous Lover, and that is your double play on this beautiful Sunday afternoon, the 26th of July 2026, 11 minutes after 2. This is Smash Africa Weekends. My name is Smash Africa, and I don't do the show alone. I'm with the whole team. Karabo Hobo, what's up, darling?
1: Good to see you.
0: Yeah. Good to see you too. You are looking smashing today.
1: Thank you, my doll.
0: Where do you come from?
1: From home, like today.
0: Oh, so you didn't go anywhere? You just
1: last night. Yes.
0: Oh, so this is the outfit you wore last night?
1: No, man. I mean, I'm obviously from home, but yeah, my hair was done yesterday. Then I went out and
0: I'm talking about your fit.
1: My fit. Yeah, I'm from home.
0: Oh, okay.
1: Yeah.
0: That's it. You just got dressed up today.
1: Am I dressed up?
0: Don't you think so? Is it the hair maybe that's making you look?
1: I think so.
0: Right. It's looking dashing. It's looking dashing. KB Mudishani.
2: Bra Smash.
0: You are looking like KB Mudishani.
2: I'm chilling. I'm chilling, Shan. There's nothing for me to complain about.
0: Yeah?
2: I've been binge-watching Law & Order SVU.
0: Wow.
2: I was watching the Commonwealth Games last night. Our swimmers. Let's pick up our swimmers. Some of our swimmers
0: Yes.
2: did us very proud last night.
0: Yes.
2: Pieter Kutsia.
0: Yes.
2: Ruud van Rienen.
0: Yes.
2: Aaron Gallagher.
0: And you
2: all
0: went,
2: picking up medals.
0: You went to high school with all those guys, ne?
2: No, I went to the same varsity as some of those guys.
0: All right. Because I'm like, yo, it sounds like he's too familiar. He did not pronounce those surnames like someone who does not know those guys. Do you know what I mean? It sounded like, these are my boys.
2: This is my job.
0: Yeah, like, no. Outside of the job, the way you said their names,
1: clearly
0: it had a conviction of, I know these guys.
1: Know
0: I know these guys. I have them on WhatsApp. You know, that kind of energy. My name is Smash Africa, and it feels good to be back on the radio. Thank you so much for choosing 5FM as your companion. I was out there in GQ Friday till yesterday, and what a beautiful part of South Africa. Is that how you say it?
2: Yeah, bro.
0: Hilang. And to the people of Port Elizabeth, you guys are amazing. PE is known as the friendly city, and the people out there are too friendly, man. So shout out. Massive shout out goes out to my broski, Harrison Mkize. It's Harry, baby.
3: It's Harry, baby.
0: He's back when? Next week.
1: Next week.
0: Between
1: Saturday.
0: 10 and 2. Yeah, everyone must work. Everyone must end their keep.
2: Yeah.
0: When we come back, we'll tell you what to expect on the show. One thing for sure, it's a jam-packed show, and the kids are ready. Let's go.

0: 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I Just Wanna Be Happy is the title of this one. 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And let me tell you, that's a conversation that's going to get the people going. 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
0: Yep, that's right. But it's time for us to go around RSA in 90 seconds. And let me say this. I love it when people have beautiful names like royalty.
2: Coming up, we go around RSA in 90 seconds. Send us a voice note on 082-550-5151.
0: Royalty joins us on the line. Good afternoon. How are you doing?
3: I'm good, and yourself? I hope you're also fantastic in this lovely weather today.
0: I am stunning, darling. Let's talk about your name before we go around RSA in 90 seconds. Who gave you such a regal name?
3: I can say my mom.
0: Oh, nice.
3: Yeah, it's Royalty. I have two names, Ascienda and Royalty.
0: All right. Okay. Okay. Let's talk about it. Around RSA, what's been happening with your weekend? Tell us all about it. We are all ears.
3: Oh, wow. My weekends are always hectic. It's always club, cruise, lifestyle, brunch. What else?
0: Are you
3: restaurant? Yeah.
0: Are you and Karabo Hobo the same person?
4: I think we are. I love it. I love it.
0: How do you guys do it? Where do you get all the money to do all of these things?
4: Wow.
3: Remember, we're creators. So sometimes when you're going out, you don't have to pay because
4: exactly. You know someone that knows someone that knows someone.
0: Royalty, there's no way. You guys are in a simulation. What do you mean?
3: Like, listen, I'm being for real. Like, you can go to a new restaurant because they want you to just eat, post, and then they pay you to do that.
0: I win. Now you need to teach us your ways. KB and I have been dying to go out and have a free lunch.
4: Royalty gets it.
3: I've been having free lunch like since when? No, 16.
0: Since you were 16, I went.
5: Now. Wait a minute.
0: So your whole life has just been, yo, it's a free for all. Eh?
3: Like, I know my places where, like, where I need to go. Uh-huh. And then I know my places where, like, I need to go to, like, a free lunch.
0: Oh, man.
4: Royalty.
0: Wow. Royalty.
4: I love your work.
0: You know what, Royalty? We're going to give you the floor. If you want to shout out anybody or the places that allow you to eat for free, this is your opportunity. The stage is yours.
3: Okay, by the way, my name is Royalty. I'm a cool novella on all my socials.
0: Oh, yeah.
3: And the places where I eat for free is where? Where? La Parada? Things? Yeah. And also, I can say shout out to my friends. If you know, Tendima Katini Tango, that's my bestie.
0: Oh, yeah!
5: That's your bestie.
4: Okay.
0: Thank you so much, Royalty. Have yourself a splendid week, all right?
3: I hope you have an amazing week and also listen to be productive, guys.
0: Oh, yes.
3: Make sure it's productive.
0: Yes, Royalty.
3: Anything is productive. Anything, just be you.
0: Yes, Royalty. That's the word from Royalty. But you know what? Royalty is flexing on us.
5: He is.
4: That's his real life, by the way.
0: There's no way. Who's famous between Royalty and us? Clearly Royalty.
5: <he is. laughs>

0: J. Marley Costa-Titch, Younger Chief on 5. Angna Stress is the title of this one. Thank you so much for choosing 5FM as your companion. My name is Smash Africa for the babies. You want to say something, KB?
1: I was saying for the babies.
0: Yeah, you got to say for the babies. Karabo Hobo, you want to say something, girl?
2: Smash Africa for the babies.
0: That's what I am talking about. By the way, I gave them 5 rand to say that.
2: Literally. You we forced got paid. It. Yeah. Shut it down our throats.
0: Yo, I've got news for you after this. 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Mixed signals, perhaps? 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

0: That's right. Music from Malcolm Todd. Earrings is the title of this. Back to back with Jesse Clegg and Msaki. How dare you? It is 2:30. Let us find out what's happening in the world of sports.
1: And yes, we are back just like that. It's time for your latest and greatest right on Smash Africa Weekends with the returning Smash Africa. We start.
0: Tell them, boy!
1: The returning Smash Africa, indeed. We start off with the Commonwealth Games in South Africa. Was made proud last night after Pieter Kutsia won gold in the men's 50 meters backstroke final with a time of 24.18 seconds, setting a new Commonwealth record. Here's Kutsia after his big win.
2: No, this feels amazing. I think I had some challenges in my training for these games, and it's honestly been quite a tough time. So I didn't know what was going to happen at all, and this medal means a lot to me. Because when there's uncertainty and you're not really sure where you are, it can be quite nerve-wracking. So getting the gold, and especially getting on the podium with Ruad, is amazing. I've never sung the anthem with another teammate before, so I'm very excited for that.
1: Fellow South African Ruad van Rienen joins Kutsia on the podium, picking up a bronze medal, finishing with a time of 24.51 seconds, just narrowly behind Kutsia, while Erin Gallagher picked up a silver medal in the women's 50-meter butterfly. Congratulations to those swimmers. It's not DNA, it's just RSA. We jump into your world of rugby, and the Lions cruised past the Pumas yesterday afternoon with a 52-29 victory in a match that saw the men from Joburg cross the whitewash seven times with a penalty try included to pick up their first points of the season. In the second encounter of yesterday, the Bulls got spanked by the Griquas 56-26 with Bobby Alexander and Gershwin Ware both scoring a hat-trick of tries. Meanwhile, in less than half an hour, the Boland Cavaliers welcome the Stormers to town with the match kicking off at 3 p.m. We finally head over to your world of Formula One from the Hungary Grand Prix, and Lando Norris was victorious in yesterday's qualifier, managing to finish first ahead of Ferrari's Lewis Hamilton as well as Charles Leclerc as well, who rounded off the podium finishes for the qualifying round. Lando Norris will start in the first row alongside Hamilton, while Charles Leclerc will start in the second row alongside Kimi Antonelli, with Oscar Piastri and Max Verstappen occupying the third row in the starting grid for today's race. Now remember, today's race will be kicking off at 3 o'clock. There is about 26 minutes and 50 seconds left until the drivers start their engines. With that being said, that is it for your sports update for this hour. For your five sports, it is of course KB Mudishane.
0: Yes, boy, tell him your name one more time. Oh, sorry.
1: Then you shut off my mic. It is of course KB Mudishane. How are you gonna flop that, man?
0: No, man, reflex. It's a reflex, you know? I said, say it. Jiggy, jiggy, his mic is off. But anyway, listen, I've got an update for you. Our good friend Thabo Baloyi, which, by the way, happens to be Karabo Hoba's best friend.
1: Yes.
3: Absolutely.
0: Pop in Politics, your monthly dose of current affairs with a twist, hosted by our very own Thabo Baloyi. And he sat down with Rise Mzansi Johannesburg mayoral candidate Lukhona Mnguni to discuss his decision to move from political analyst to public office ahead of the 4th November local government elections. Mnguni outlined his plans for the city, discussing his six-pillar strategy, the possibility of coalition government after the election, and his approach to tackling crime and illegal immigration. Now, catch the full episode, which is streaming on 5FM's YouTube channel, and it's also available on Spotify. Pop and Politics, amplified by 5FM. Haven't you heard I'm the internet girl?
4: I'm getting out of

0: Internet Girl on 5. Cat's Eye is the title. I mean, Cat's Eye is an artist. The title of the record is Internet Girl. What's wrong, my brother?
1: What's going on today, Smash?
0: My brother, you know, when your mouth
1: it's
0: works faster
1: running
0: than your brain, mm-hmm, that's what happens. My mouth is...
2: Why is that always your excuse, though?
0: Because my mouth is quick, eh?
1: Mm. He's Busta Rhymes-ing in right now.
2: Mm. That's why
0: they call me Busta Rhymes in the streets. Haven't you seen my hairstyle? Nah, man. So, listen, we need to talk about this real quick before we take a quick break, fam. I don't know about you guys. When someone sends you a text that says hi, just hi, H-I, that's okay. It. No context, no question, no follow-up. And for some odd reason, that's that. For me, I think that is a subtle sign of disrespect.
2: Like just saying hi?
0: Yeah. Because you need to come correct. Hi, I hope you are well.
2: Yes.
0: 1, 2, 3, 4, 5.
2: Okay.
0: Hi. My sister, let's try again, you know? And I want to have a conversation about you know, those subtle signs of disrespect. Now, because I'm sitting here thinking to myself, how the hell do you just say hi, bro?
1: How, actually?
2: Hi, then what?
0: And then what? That's where I'm going with this. And then what?
1: Like, is it like a small talk type thing?
0: And I'm not big on small talk. If I have nothing to say to you, I keep quiet.
1: Yeah.
2: Even so, I mean, give me context.
1: Yeah.
2: He's asked me, how
1: like,
2: are
1: explain
2: you doing?
1: Yourself.
2: I don't know. Say something.
0: So on 082-550-5151, on that topic of subtle signs of disrespect, I used one text form. There are probably other ways that you might have felt like, ay, man, that one is a sign.
2: Yeah, that's
0: a subtle sign of disrespect. Just like, but in my clothes, young girl. Let's talk about it. What is your subtle sign of disrespect? And you just like, you've been thinking about it. And now the conversation is here on the radio. Hit us up on the 5FM WhatsApp line. What's the 5FM WhatsApp line again?
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0: ngifuna utheta.
1: Theta. Muzi teaming up with Lukanyo Soci. Soci? Is it Soci? S-O-C-I.
2: Yeah.
1: Soci. Yeah, Injalo. Ilali lebulela. Please translate.
2: I don't know how you don't know how to pronounce that.
1: I was making sure. Soci. Soci. Soci. Please translate Ilali lebulela.
2: The village says that?
1: Yes, the village says.
2: I wasn't even sure.
1: Dango!
2: Yes.
1: And why are you mad that I can't pronounce Soci?
2: Because you're Xhosa.
1: Dude, I am Xhosa light.
2: I'm also Xhosa light.
1: Yeah, but like, as fine dog.
2: We're literally the same.
1: We are not the same. I'm a Martian. I'm a Martian, fam. Welcome to Smash Africa Weekends. Craziness exists.
3: Mm-hmm.
1: And it's sure. Loud and proud to the power of five. Try and mute us. You will get in trouble, fam. I don't know where that came from.
3: who made you mad today? What's going on?
1: No, hence I said I just qualified it. I ain't mad. I don't know where that came from. But it just, maybe it's the coffee I had before the show. Today we are talking about subtle signs of disrespect, famo. The little things that people do that aren't necessarily rude. On purpose, or rude for that matter, but they somehow get under your skin. For example, you texting me hi with nothing else, that's a subtle sign of disrespect. Mm-hmm. There's nothing wrong. But you know what I mean?
2: Yes and no.
1: What's up?
2: So, okay, hi, you're not saying anything, you're not asking how I'm doing, which is rude. But also, no, wait. But also... Hi, you can respond and then see where the conversation goes.
1: Nah.
2: So,
1: but it never goes anywhere because I smack you with a hi and then it's just highs.
2: Because also, I don't know how you're going to respond. So I want to see a response. So I'll just say hi and gauge your response.
1: And can I tell you the hi text? I usually get it from numbers that are not saved on my phone.
2: Yes, because you don't have their number saved. They probably like texting you for the first time.
1: Yeah.
2: So yeah, it's yeah.
3: It could very well just be a scam, hey?
1: Oh, don't even get me started on that one. Don't get me started. Let's go to the 5FM WhatsApp line. Lee, what say you?
4: Hey guys, for me, it's that person that will not ask you how you are doing.
1: Uh-huh.
4: For example, you ask them, how are you? And then they will just say, I'm good. I find that very disrespectful.
1: I get you, Lee.
2: No,
1: I've been guilty of that in person. Forget it on text. You know, when you bump into someone, hi, how are you doing? I'm good, and how are you? I forget to hit you with
2: how are you? To say I'm good. I feel like you just want to end the conversation.
1: Yeah, that's my chance.
2: Yeah.
1: Do you know what I mean? Do you agree with her?
3: Yeah, I do, chef.
1: So you also get touched?
3: Yeah, I would get touched, honestly.
1: 082-550-5151. The subtle signs of disrespect. Karabo Hobo, you've got one for us.
2: Yeah, I have a few. Okay,
1: right.
2: But I'll speak of one.
1: Oh, yeah. I was like, yo.
3: She's like, she wants to vent out or something.
2: I do because...
1: Let's go.
2: Yeah, I do. Like, for me, the worst one has to be, oh my gosh, you strike me as... I mean, obviously, because I'm a girl who gets her hair done, nails, all of that.
1: Mm-hmm.
2: And... they just look at me like, oh, you don't strike me as someone who's book smart, you know. It's like, yeah, your looks define you.
1: All right.
2: So I always get those kind of comments, which is it's actually very disrespectful.
1: So people think based on how you look, you shouldn't have the education that you got.
2: Yes, and it's always surprising to them.
1: That you are a learned young lady.
2: Exactly. So yeah. I find it disrespectful, and sometimes they don't say it outright, you know.
1: Is it usually men?
2: It's like
1: or
2: jabs.
1: Women.
2: It's mostly women.
1: Oh!
3: Damn.
1: I think you're competition, my dear.
3: Sham.
2: It's so weird, yeah.
1: What's a subtle sign of disrespect that people do all the time to you, but nobody talks about it? 082-550-5151.
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0: Pull up.
1: Yes, sir. Cool, cool, cool, cool, cool. Goals is the title of this one. Music from Lisa, Anita, Rema, and the FIFA Sounds. Have you checked out the FIFA Sounds, the FIFA World Cup 2026 soundtrack?
2: I've heard a couple of songs.
1: Yeah. You haven't checked it out?
2: I haven't checked it out. I haven't checked out the album, but I've heard a few songs.
1: Mm. Mm-hmm. Yeah, I meant to check it out. But we're not talking about that.
2: No.
1: We're talking about the subtle signs of disrespect.
2: Uh-huh.
1: Isimo joins us on the line. Isimo, what's up? What's up?
3: What's up?
1: Is that your radio voice, famo? Is that how you greet?
3: I guess all is a baby.
1: I'm messing with you, bro. Thanks a lot for listening to 5FM. What are the subtle signs of disrespect that people do all the time but nobody speaks about it?
3: Me, it's taxi thing. Like, how do I take out the exact amount of money that's needed? I give you and you need change, and then you give me your money and I have to push your money forward. Like, I'm good. I don't need change. Like, you look at me, telling me, no, the taxi costs this much as if I don't know. No, the subtle pause is not because I don't know. Just your money. Just.
4: Wow.
1: I love that because I think everybody who's had enough of using the taxi relates with what you just said. My brother, I think you must go and buy a car now.
4: Yeah, I know. Wrap it up.
1: Or start using a bicycle. Or just get away from public transport, you know?
3: I've actually been looking at that. Like, yeah, these past few days, I've been actually looking at that. I get it now.
1: Yeah, just go and get that whip, fam. Thank you so much for sharing, fam. Oh,
3: it's
1: man.
3: Pleasure,
1: I didn't expect that one.
4: Yeah, I didn't expect that.
1: Yo, KB, you got one?
2: Oof, I'm not sure. I'm not sure if I've ever had subtle disrespect.
1: I figured KB is so chilled about this, man.
4: About what?
1: Like
4: subtle disrespect.
1: Yeah.
2: You know what? I feel like people have subtly disrespected me, but I probably haven't picked up on it because I'm just like, I ain't got time for no drama or no beef. I'm
4: you know
2: just
4: one
2: like,
4: thing about KB? Uh-huh. He's a very chill person. Mm-hmm. Like, he overlooks things. He's
1: easily
4: chilling.
1: Disrespected.
4: No, but he's not a person to
1: make a big deal out
4: of things. You know, if I feel like, if I hear you say something that I feel is disrespectful.
1: Yeah, you catch me outside.
4: Yeah.
1: That's
2: catch
1: your
2: me
1: energy.
2: Outside. How about that?
1: You ready to take off the wig?
4: I'll call you out immediately.
1: Hey, you throwing hands.
4: Not hands. But I'm throwing words.
2: The bodysuit's coming on. She's getting ready. Chinese angels.
1: Yeah, I was just trying to see where she at, man. I think you got some rage up in that heart.
2: Yeah.
4: I'll throw words, not hands. I don't use my hands.
1: Why? Is it because you did your nails?
5: Stay amplified. Follow us on Insta at 5FM.
1: Say no to violence. That's what I said.
2: Use my approach.
1: Yeah, let it go.
2: Chill.
4: Yeah. Cute.
1: But there's a reason why KB is chill, South Africa.
2: Aye.
1: And it's a four-letter word.
6: Yeah.

0: Blackie Nasty C on 5. It's 3 o'clock, family. Welcome to Smash Africa Weekends. Really appreciate your ears. Let's find out what's happening in and around our beautiful globe. 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
2: And in your sports headlines, the Boerlands and Stormers in action in the Currie Cup, and the drivers are warming up their engines at the Hungary Grand Prix. Live updates and more coming to you at 3:30.
1: A very good afternoon. The SIU has secured a preservation order freezing two properties linked to former Prasa CEO Lucky Montana. The special tribunal ordered that a Johannesburg property worth 13.5 million rand and a Pretoria property worth 2.25 million rand may not be sold, transferred, leased or otherwise dealt with. SIU spokesperson Salbi Makgoto.
3: The preservation order follows the investigation by the Special Investigating Unit, which uncovered a direct and uninterrupted money trail linking the acquisition of both properties to proceeds allegedly derived from association with Prasa's 5.6 billion integrated security access management system contract that was awarded to Siangena Technologies Pty Ltd, a subsidiary of TMM Holdings.
1: The Interministerial Committee on Migration has announced that it will scale down operations at the repatriation center in Musina in Limpopo from 20,000 capacity to 1,500. This is after analysis of data trends for the past 3 weeks showed a reduction in numbers of those processed. Justice Minister Mamoloko Kubai.
4: We can confirm that since Malawian nationals assembled at Sherwood in KwaZulu-Natal between the 14th of June 2026 to 24th July 2026, a total of 68,138 foreign nationals have been processed. Overall now, from the last stats we gave, which was around 54, we are now sitting at 68,138.
1: In other news, the Table Mountain aerial cableway will be closed for annual maintenance from tomorrow until Sunday, the 9th of August. Managing Director Wahida Parkes says hikers and climbers will still be able to use hiking routes on the mountain.
5: For 2 weeks, our engineering team will undertake extensive inspections, testing, and maintenance on the cableway's critical systems. Whilst this means that the cable cars will be out of service, the work is a vital part of ensuring that Cape Town's most iconic attraction continues to operate safely and efficiently.
1: And finally, African Congress for Transformation, Ace Magashule, has described the late Thembeni Nqangisa as a principled leader who dedicated his life to serving the poor and marginalized South Africans. Passing his condolences to the family of the late struggle activist, Magashule added that Nqangisa was not interested in factions within his party, the ANC, during his tenure as the Free State MEC for COGTA.
6: He was an honest, very loyal and dedicated and hardworking organizer of the ANC some years ago. He was a very principled leader. He was simple and humble, indeed a humble servant of the people of South Africa and the people of Mangaung, Bloemfontein and the entire Free State.
1: A recap of your top story at this hour. The SIU has secured a preservation order freezing two properties linked to former Prasa CEO Lucky Montana. For 5 News, I am Karabo Hobo.
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0: you money. Who do you want to embarrass on the radio, Emily?
1: Oh, I would embarrass him, but I don't think he'd answer his phone, my friend Josh. Oh. I would have embarrassed him so much. Smash Africa
2: Weekend. We are going to call Josh. I hope he owes you a lot of money so we can take a commission from it.
3: Oh, fortunes. If millions could be earned in friendship, he'd owe me it.
2: Emily, quick shout outs.
3: I'll shout out Josh. I doubt he'll be able to do the phone call because he's so busy right now, but I'll shout out my boy Josh.
2: Dude, you're such an awesome friend. I love it. Emily, thank you so much for playing with us.
3: Thank you.
2: What a cool girl, hey. Like, Josh took the L and the W.
4: Actually.
5: Smash Africa Weekend. 2 to 5 p.m.
2: Yeah, coming up next, we play Smash or Pass, and we reveal today's theme. If you'd like to play, 082-550-5151.

0: Smith, teaming up with Wizkid live on 5. Thank you so much for choosing Smash Africa Weekends as your companion. My name is Smash Africa. Hanging out with my team, my homies, the famo.
1: Hello.
2: I love it when you put it like that.
0: Yeah, because you're my team.
2: There's a nice ring to it.
0: We are
2: not
0: family.
2: Your Maritaba.

0: Don't get me started.
1: Yeah,
2: but also, ideas in his head.
0: Also, like what I call you shouldn't bother you.
1: No, it doesn't bother me. I feel like how you put it, yeah, it has a nice ring to it. Yeah.
0: So, but like you don't want me to add like Karabo Hobo, aka Maditaba.
1: No, you can add it.
0: All right,
1: no problem.
0: Okay,
1: but I'm saying, you know, I love the way you put it.
0: Can I just give you, I want to paint a picture for you. Allow me to. Mm-hmm. So when I do use terms of endearment or speak directly to what you do on the show, it's more of like choosing to wear a paka paka over a kick and bobos.
1: Yes.
0: Do you know what I mean? Yes. So it's more of a older brother, you know, yeah, coming up with these names. And older brothers generally are like that. They come up with names that nobody likes in the house.
1: Yes.
0: You know? Mm. So I'm just, you know, wearing the shoe that fits.
1: Cute. I love it.
0: And maybe because I missed you guys, I did that. But anyway,
2: it has been a while.
0: Let's take it back. What do I mean by that? We are going to play a game called Smash or Pass. We love it here on 5FM, especially on Smash Africa weekends. And the 5FM WhatsApp line is 082-550-5151. And would like to know from you, are you keen to play with us? Is that a yes? You want to know the theme? I would love to tell you the theme, Famo. So without further ado, let us find out what today's theme is. Are you ready? Are you ready?
2: Yes, go.
0: Are you ready?
1: Let's hear it.
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0: The theme this afternoon is playing games.
2: Oh, okay. Ooh. What kind of games?
0: Yeah.
1: Very important.
0: They could be the games that you like, KB.
2: Okay.
0: Spin the bottle.
2: I'm thinking more Tekken.
1: Why is
2: Tekken?
1: That the first one?
0: Oh.
2: I'm thinking more Tekken, Mortal Kombat.
0: Oh, all right. You talking about video games?
2: Yeah, it's Call of Duty.
0: No, we're hitting you with a throwback.
2: Uh-huh.
0: Spin the bottle.
2: Uh-huh. They're naughty
0: games. When there is no electricity.

0: I cannot wait for pool party season to be back. Oh my word.
1: The weather already feels like it's getting warmer.
0: Nah.
1: Mm-hmm.
0: Desmond and the Tutus on 5. Pool Party is the title of this. Back to back with beautiful music from Kadeem Tyrell, teaming up with P. Rarao and Walfi D. Solo is the title of that one. It's 19 minutes after 3. Smash Africa weekends on the radio. My name is Smash Africa for the babies. Really appreciate your ears, famo. What's up, what's up? KB Mudishani also in the court.
2: Hi.
0: That's right. Karabo Hobo. Standing by, looking ever so fly.
2: Yes, sir.
0: That's right. What about you? Oh, of course, you are great. Karen is joining us on the line, and she's about to play the game with us. Let's welcome her. Good afternoon, Karen. What's happening?
3: What's up?
0: Boo, boo, boo, boo, boo. Yo, dude, thank you so much for playing the game with us. You know the game Smash or Pass, right?
3: I did.
0: Yes, of course. And now the theme today is playing games. We're going to hit you with 5 of those and you got to tell us. And please don't think about it too much. Come up with the first thing that comes on your mind. Is it a smash or a pass? If you think about it, Karabo Hobo will call you out. Okay. Okay, that's her job to do. All right, cool. Without further ado, here's the first one. When someone leaves you on red for 3 business days, is it a smash or is it a pass?
3: It's a pass.
0: There we go. Second one, talking trash before a game starts. Is it a smash or is it a pass?
3: It's a pass.
0: Oh, wow. KB?
1: She's not a fan of trash talking.
0: She's not big on that. No. Third one, giving the silent treatment, smash or pass?
3: Pass.
0: Oh, wow. Girl, okay. Now, this one is interesting. Escape room, smash or pass?
3: Smash.
0: Oh.
2: Okay.
0: She said smash, ne?
1: Mm-hmm.
0: Okay.
1: Let's go.
0: Cool. Making someone jealous on purpose.
3: That's a pause.
0: It's not your vibe.
1: Yeah, it's not a vibe.
2: Yeah.
0: You and Karabo have something in common.
1: Yeah, actually.
0: Is that not your thing to make other people? Okay, never mind. Karen, who would you like to shout out this afternoon, girl?
3: This is my daughter, Gabriella.
0: Uh-huh. Hey, Gabby girl, what's up? Is she listening to the show?
3: I hope so. I'll be disappointed if she's not.
0: You must have yourself a splendid week ahead and may it come with a lot of money, okay?
3: And if love you guys madly.
0: If money is not your thing, may it come with a lot of love.
3: No, money is nothing. Okay. Love will come after.
0: That's my type of girl. Karen, thank you so much for playing with us for listening. Oh, man. Money is not a thing. Money is always a thing.
2: Mm-hmm.
0: Especially for us here on the show.
2: Yeah.
0: We wouldn't be here if we were not getting paid, would we? The silence tells it all.
4: 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The Masked Singer South Africa is back. And Mzansi, the mystery, has found a new home on SABC2. 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
4: 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Hey, manna. Nice try. The new season of the Masked Singer South Africa premieres Saturday, 4th of July at 7 p.m. on SABC2.
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0: Drake on 5. Thank you so much for choosing 5FM as your companion. A great African story is coming your way. We will sit down with Mr. NT, a.k.a. Mr. Nice Things. Now imagine this, KB, posting a dance video and seeing Snoop Dogg in your DMs. Damn. 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
0: My God.
1: Oh, no.
0: Even better, Black Coffee showing you love and support. Now, today's guest is that dude. We'll hear how that made him feel, just waking up to Snoop Dogg's DM. You know what I mean?
1: Oh, for sure.
0: And that sounds like a bank notification to me.
1: Imagine you got a reaction from Snoop Dogg.

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2: Well, let me tell you what's happening in the world of sports. We start off with your world of rugby. Some live Currie Cup action taking place from the Boerland ground between the Boerland Cavaliers as well as the DHL Stormers. It is the Cavaliers currently who are leading 10-3 with half an hour of the game having been played in that one. The Stormers are on the attack. Could they score a try? It seems as though the Boerland defenses are holding on for now, but it seems as though they might not be able to get over the whitewash. That is the Stormers I am talking about, of course. We then jump in to your world of football, and the women's AFCON kicks off tonight with two games taking place. Algeria facing Senegal and host Morocco in action against Kenya. However, Banyana Banyana, they're going to be kicking off their tournament tomorrow against Tanzania, and a milestone is set to be reached. Linda Mutlalo will become the 13th woman to reach a century of Banyana Banyana caps, joining the likes of Janine van Wyk, Nokumatlo, as well as Refilwe Jani. Here is Mutlalo on her excitement for her new milestone.
3: Oh man, it's such an honor that I know that I'm gonna be on 100 caps soon. But it's an amazing feeling, and it's that thing of me remembering my first cap, you know, when Coach Vera gave me the opportunity at the age of 17, and now you're on number 100. It's such an honor. It has been a long journey, a lot of ups and downs, but it has been a beautiful one.
2: We then finally move on to your world of Formula One. The Hungary Grand Prix is currently underway. 20 laps out of 70 have been driven by the racers. Kimi Antonelli once again in the lead for Mercedes, with Oscar Piastri and Lando Norris for McLaren in second and third respectively. Max Verstappen sitting in fourth place, while Ferrari's Lewis Hamilton and Charles Leclerc are occupying the third row in fifth and sixth respectively in that one. Will Antonelli hold on to the top spot? Will McLaren surprisingly start making their comeback for the season? Will Max Verstappen remind the world exactly who he is? Or is Ferrari going to come back from those lower places and manage to get yet another important victory at the Hungary Grand Prix later on today? We can only wait and find out. With that being said, that is it for your sports update for this hour. For your 5 Sports, it is of course KB Modisane.
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0: Music from Benson Boone on 5. Time of My Life is the title of this record. Smash Africa Weekend, Saturdays and Sundays between 2 and 5 p.m. And we are well in the second hour of the show, which means it's time for a great African story. And we love celebrating our own. And today's guest for a great African story is a dude who celebrated at home. And when we talk about Mr. NT, literally, this dude has built an independent career that's taken him from the dusty streets of Soweto to the stages across the beautiful continent of Africa, earned him some recognition from the biggest names in music, and has inspired countless young people to believe in the power of their dreams. Indeed, this brother is the light, and he's in the building. Ladies and gentlemen, please welcome Mr. Nice Day! NT, nice things. Mfanaka, you're looking fly, man.
1: Thank you, kid.
0: You got dressed for radio.
1: Bro, I'm meeting the greatest. I need to make sure.
0: That time I'm wearing a free t-shirt. And by the way, it's not a political party t-shirt, this one. Yo, dude, let's talk about growing up in Soweto.
1: Sure,
0: and what gets you into falling in love with dance, falling in love with mujaivo, and the art of expression, kajaive.
1: Yo, okay. Thing is, introduce igama
0: abangazi. Yeah.
1: Igama le lesintu number plate uNkosinathi.
0: Sure.
1: Stage name is Mr. NT.
0: Yeah.
1: Ngibuye ekhaya eSoweto. I started dancing 2004.
0: Sure.
1: Ngishaya isibhujwe.
0: Yeah.
1: Soweto style.
0: Yeah.
1: So ngicale ngesibhujwe amakwisikhathi. I'm starting to explore Spansula, and then I fell in love with hip hop when I watched You Got Served.
0: Oh yeah, that's where it all started.
1: Mm-hmm. Because
0: in 2004, Skhotane era was massive.
2: Yes. Yes.
0: It was global.
2: Yes.
0: And you were saying, I don't want to be associated with these guys.
1: Yeah.
0: By Amosh, I'm assuming. Correct me if I'm wrong.
1: No,
0: why
1: it's
0: is
1: like,
0: Bujwa?
1: I feel like everyone maybe la ba kule khona.
0: Yeah.
1: Because la kule khona mukdume. Amakwasa,
0: sure.
1: Isibhujwa, Isibantula.
0: Yeah.
1: We have ama out acali Deben Kwasa, but they were actually from Soweto.
0: Sure.
1: So I was in that side. So there were areas called Amachu Box where you put a coin and play music.
0: Yeah.
1: Outside,
0: take us back.
1: Battles. Yeah, bro. So yeah, I started there and then I just fell in love. We used to take trains, go to Orangey Farm and just
0: battle.
1: Walk from Ekasi Clip Town or walk from Ekasi Josie, but it was out of love.
0: Yeah.
1: Like, we enjoyed what we were doing. And then Maglobugis Kati, I was sitting and chilling at home, and then I see this You Got Served move. And Yababon and Laban, man. Hip hop. Hip hop is not our thing, man. But
0: yeah,
1: hey, Mababon, I was like, no, this is dope. And then I went to audition for a crew called, one of the biggest crews was called Reptiles.
0: Yeah.
1: Reptiles was one of the biggest. Like, when it comes to hip hop, what I liked about them, mm-hmm.
0: Sure.
1: Understand what I mean?
0: Yeah.
1: They're not doing it like the Americans.
0: Yeah.
1: They're doing it like
0: the South African Kasi flavor.
1: Young Tall using the Kasi music.
0: Yeah.
1: They don't have to use the Americans. And then I went to audition. And the funny thing, when I went there, I was like, so but you know, my boy, you sure you're in the right place? I'm like, I'm here.
0: Yeah.
1: I did my thing. They're like, nah, boy, no, this is dope. Okay, join Mogu's Kati, mm-hmm. You know, started joining different crews. So I even did Crump. So I joined.
0: Mm-hmm. No, pause, man. This guy is ready to do a Netflix documentary.
2: Oh, for sure.
0: Mr. NT is in the building. If you love dance, this is the dude. And he said he was inspired by You Got Served back in 2004. Do you remember back in 2004, Jigama Chiga was a thing?
1: Yes.
0: SABC did that.
1: Yeah. Mm-hmm.
3: 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We'll be right back.

0: Music from Matthew Mole on 5. Thank you so much for choosing 5FM as your companion. 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For Great African Story, we've got Mr. NT. Now, he's a great African story when it comes to dance. And this man says off air, while Matthew Mole is playing, he says, "Yo, dog, you know my dance moves are AI, dog. It's hard to pull off my dance moves.
1: We're gonna take hours, bro. So we're trying to hit the cheat code, you know."
0: Yo, and earlier on, in case you just tuned in right now to the show, you missed part one. I guess we're talking about the origins and how Mr. NT falls in love with dance and how he goes from East Bojo and then he falls in love with hip hop to what it is right now. South African hip hop might not be as strong as it used to be, but one thing about South Africans, we are strong when it comes to challenges on TikTok. What do you think is the reason for having so much South African influence on the dance scene and trending TikTok videos out there, bro?
1: Me, what I'll say is TikTok is a cherry on top. There's so much talent in SA. So I think when social media came through, it was our turn for the world to actually see what we can do.
0: Yeah.
1: You know, because when it comes to dancing, bro, it's a gas.
0: Yeah.
1: I'm telling
0: you. And you will see it, dog.
1: Bro, you know, I did it all. I even did contemporary. I did cramp. I did spantool. I did spoochwa. And then you come to the north and you see those kids and they're dancing. I'm not saying no disrespect, but you can see umuntu ofundiswayo because you're born
0: yabala. Yeah.
1: Asibali thini la isegazini
0: yangithola. Yeah.
1: Come ekasi and then you see pure talent. So social media just made it easy for us. So I'm a
0: challenge for the world to see.
1: We can put money on it. Half of the challenges, maybe if it's not 85%, is kids from Soweto.
0: They're from here, fam.
1: Yeah, or townships.
0: Yeah, they're from South.
1: So that's why I even like did it. I'm doing an event for kids. That event created opportunities.
0: Let's talk about that event. Let's talk about why is it so important for you to be involved with the kids, bro?
1: Because I didn't get the opportunities when I was a lighty. You understand what I mean? And there's so many guys that I know I grew up with that abaning like bashama drugs and things.
0: Sure.
1: Abanye like basechele.
0: Sure.
1: Abanye abasele kemhlabeni
0: nang. Sure.
1: And me knowing Guti, there was one of the biggest guys. Ekas mega shy kwasukula onkumu.
0: Yeah.
1: Like mega shy. And if that guy got an opportunity, then trust me, his life was gonna be different.
0: Fully finding
1: kids that are very talented, but they can't even afford shoes. I was born in Katulos WD.
0: Yeah.
1: They can't afford to buy food or anything, you understand? They can't come to rehearsals because they're hungry. They can't come to the event because they don't have shoes to...
0: They don't even have clothes. And
1: you
0: know, like,
1: what I mean?
0: The self-esteem, like the knock-on effect on their self-esteem because they don't have proper shoes or they don't have the outfit, you know?
1: Yeah, so it's a sad story. So when we got an opportunity to do this, and I started from my own pocket, man, and started doing this, I was like, you know what, we'll see. Fetch my man's here. I was like, bro, you got the camera, bro. I got the socials, man. Let's use my influence and then gather the kids, get a location, pay whatever, put it together. And then when we post the videos started going viral. Now people are interested in this kid. Now they want this kid. They take the styles from the videos. They create challenges. Now you see bigger songs.
0: Mm-hmm.
1: They take it from this kid. Now the kids are getting scholarships. Now the kids are traveling the world. It makes me feel like, it makes me feel good.
0: Yasebenza boy. Yasebenza boy. You're putting in the work. We love it.
2: So a lot of people know you as the viral Mr. NT, but they don't know the person behind the videos.
1: Yeah.
2: So who's Mr. NT, you know, behind the cameras?
0: Yeah, when the cameras are off, switch off those cameras so he can tell us the truth.
2: Who's the real Mr. NT?
1: Because Nati, I'm a father.
0: Uh-huh.
1: I'm a son.
0: Uh-huh.
1: Some kids call me a mentor. I love art. Mumuntu, man, he camera umsebenzi.
0: Sure.
1: But I love when people do what they love and succeed and not give up on what they do. So everything, selling even my idea, yaboy make the mad. I feel like everyone around me make us all, yabo.
0: Yeah.
1: Yeah, because I always create opportunities for everyone. Because I feel like people around me bonke ba talented bethu ngendlela ezihlukile yabo and manje thina la esikhona mangabe sifuna iponsa nento esifaka kunzima like
0: it's hard
1: like,
0: man
1: very, very hard.
0: Tom London told us how hard it is to get sponsors. Don't even get us started. We are privy to that the challenges that you face as a leader, especially in the space that you play in.
3: Right, you've had some very prominent people around the world get the attention on some of your social media. You've caught the attention of the likes of Snoop Dogg, Chris Brown, Black Coffee. Yeah. You know, was there a moment where you maybe thought like, yo, the world is really watching, like I've become international now?
1: When I started seeing other countries jumping on my style.
0: Oh,
1: because to be honest with you, I don't know, maybe I would say it, but I would think
0: you must say it with your chest.
1: Yeah, I would think at Lela ne mina angifila ngathi yimi umuntu oqala la eMzansi ukushaya lento le
0: sure
1: lesi ngithola.
0: Yeah,
1: so I started this and then I started seeing people from Nigeria taking and they were giving me credit at the beginning, but when they started trending they stopped
0: giving you
1: it was like that, bro.
0: Don't get me started on the Coachella Randy
1: there Steve. Was even a time where so Mizi even said, hey Nigeria, why is Kichimisi Ngoma? Why is he not playing a proper tempo? Because they want to put their own flavor. Yeah. Piano plays fast because they like fast. Yeah, understand what I mean? And they say, okay, you guys are good, but he's the creator and he's killing it. You understand? So for me, it's like, Iba Bhlungu when you don't get the credit, but at the end of the day, I'm like, you know what? Umuntu uyenza something, but when I don't drop, they don't drop.
3: Yeah.
1: You must see. Baqala bashaya makwasa, bashaya. But when I start dropping, it's like when I dropped the Casper Don't Believe, the Nigerians started jumping on that, you understand? So that's when I saw, which, you know what, bro? It's a kazini, unkulunkulu ngiphe, no matter what happened, noma ngalala 5 days, mangivukisa soba khona, yabo.
0: Say that.
1: So noma bangathini mfethu, I know Nigeria is listening. Don't worry, I'll create something new. I know you.
0: Ngeke balunge. Yo, when we come back, I've got news for you. 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On Weekend, 2 to 5 p.m. On 5 FM. Yo, you've heard the conversations on Metro FM for years, and now Ask a Man is coming to S3. 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A situationship that's gone sideways? Mixed signals? Heartbreak? 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

0: Easy Freak on 5. Come Alive is the title of this one. We have officially come alive, South Africa. A great African story guest is Mr. NT underscore SA. Go and find him on social media and make sure you show him some love. And man, I just gotta say, I put this man on the spot, KB.
1: They did.
0: And he just started dancing.
1: Are you cool?
0: I was like, did I just put a coin in this jukebox?
1: I think I saw Streak of Fire because of how much he was cooking there. Fire! In the stew.
0: Dude, before we get into our game, Mr. NT, sure. Where can we show you love, man, in terms of your up and coming projects, some of the work that you are doing, and where do we find you?
2: Okay, cool. For people who actually don't know, I just signed a deal music-wise.
0: You make music now?
2: Yeah. I have a song out here called Paulina. It's actually doing well on Spotify.
0: Okay,
2: nice.
0: Okay. All right.
2: So you can check out, and then I'm dropping a new single end of next month.
0: Okay.
2: Called, doesn't have a name yet, but it's a Street Step.
0: Yeah, no, you must call it Smash Africa.
2: Okay, cool. it's very spiritual and very nice,
0: Oh, dope.
2: And when it comes to Royal Nice Things, the events I'm doing for kids, right now, what's just stopping me sponsors because, it's like, they started seeing the event, so every venue you want, they want double of everything, money, and with kids travel, usually I will pay for transportation to fetch them from Val, from Tembisa, in different places, from Springs.
0: Now
2: it becomes like very tough because more kids now want to come.
0: Yeah.
2: So the only thing that's just killing us is just sponsorship. Anything it does, it can be clothing, it can be
0: transportation, food.
2: Understand what I mean? They love what they're doing. They really, really enjoy it. But we are the key. Let's not let their situation stop reaching their dream. It's just Real Nice Things in my music, and I'm doing my performances, and there's a video coming out on TV soon, music videos.
0: Nice.
2: And there was a young Doki, so God is working in a different way. So
0: we appreciate that, man. And for those who want to help, where can they find you? How can they reach out to you?
2: Go on my Insta, at Mr. NT underscore SA to my email, and then they can communicate with me there or hit me with DMs on any social media, and please, they must say they hit me from 5FM, Smash Africa's channel. They want to help, so I know who I'm talking, because I get a lot of DMs.
0: Yes.
2: So it's not like I'm trying to be, I don't want to get help. But I think if maybe you go straight to the point, it's going to be easy for me.
0: That's what I'm talking about, man. Okay. All right, Mr. NT, we got 2 minutes before we let you go. I know we're going to do a challenge just after news. Yeah. But right now, I want us to play a quick game called Kiss, Marry, Divorce. In this game, I give you different scenarios, and you tell me which you are kissing, which you are marrying, and which one are you going to divorce.
2: Okay.
0: Hey,
2: mina ngishadiwe manje umama sendlini.
0: Yeah, it's a game. Round 1 is all about, we've got amapiano, afrobeat, hip hop. Which one will you kiss? Which one will you marry? Which one will you divorce?
2: I would kiss amapiano cuz it's from Ekhaya and it's opening doors for me.
0: Yeah.
2: I would marry afrobeat, and then I'll divorce hip hop.
0: Ask
2: me wait. Ask me why.
0: We'll find out after the news.
2: Understand what I mean?
0: Keep it locked.
3: I'll explain why. 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
3: A very good afternoon. The SIU has secured a preservation order freezing two properties linked to former Prosa CEO Lucky Montana. The special tribunal ordered that a Johannesburg property worth 13.5 million rand and a Pretoria property worth 2.25 million may not be sold, transferred, leased or otherwise dealt with. SIU spokesperson Salvi Makgoto.
5: The preservation order follows the investigation by the Special Investigating Unit, which uncovered a direct and uninterrupted money trail linking the acquisition of both properties to proceeds allegedly derived from association with Prasa's 5.6 billion integrated security access management system contract that was awarded to Siangena Technologies Pty Ltd, a subsidiary of TMM Holdings.
3: The Good Party and Rise Mzansi say ethical leaders who are not implicated in corruption at state inquiries, like the Madlanga Commission, are top of their list for mayoral candidates. The parties announced Tswane's current MMC for Economic Development and Spatial Planning, Sarah Mabuza, as their joint mayoral candidate. Rise Mzansi leader, Songe Zozibi.
6: Notice that in this city, there's a commission going on, the Madlanga Commission. You have not heard anyone from the Good Party or Rise being mentioned in that commission. So we don't do the politics of corruption. We don't do the politics of tenders. We don't do the politics of telling people to go and occupy a piece of land so that you can get a tender with your friends to remove them.
3: In other news, former Free State Premier Sisi Ntombela says the late Thembeni Nqengisa brought unity to the leadership of the province. Ntombela says Nqengisa was a hard worker who served the province with commitment during his time in the ANC's Provincial Executive Committee and as the Cooperative Governance MEC.
7: The man who will always say to me, Premier, it's going to be very difficult for us to lead them, the community, if they are divided. All that we must try to do is to unite them. Because if they are united as the community, it's going to be easy for us to lead them. And you can't lead them if you don't love them. That was the main.
3: Moving further afield, Israeli settlers have set fire to two mosques as well as cars and agricultural land in the occupied West Bank as tensions there intensify. The BBC's Sebastian Asher reports.
8: Palestinian reports say that two villages in the occupied West Bank came under attack from settlers overnight, with cars vandalised, property stolen and hate graffiti spray painted on walls. The latest wave of settler attacks comes after an incident on Friday in which shooting broke out as settlers entered the village of Tel and clashed with residents. Both sides accused the other of provoking the violence, which left four Palestinians and two Israelis dead.
3: A recap of your top story at this hour. The SIU has secured a preservation order freezing two properties linked to former Prasa CEO Lucky Montana. For 5 News, I am Karabo Hobo.
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Yeah. Music from Aiden K. Fast Lane is the title of this one. As we are embarking on a brand new week, we hope that you're going to stay in your lane and do your best to keep it calm, cool, and

0: Fine. 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So it divorce doesn't mean awusamfuna umuntu ngabuya lo mshado. I need to understand what I mean. So
1: hey, we're not mashado.
0: No, I'm being honest. You understand what I mean? You understand? Yeah. One of my dreams too is to feature Afrobeat artists. You understand? Qalekhaya, ngithole and things like that. Yeah, hip hop kahle kahle se America. You understand? Yeah. So it's like ufuna ukushada. 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
2: yeah I got you dog
0: no I have a hip hop song
2: yeah like,
0: if there was a beat I was gonna jump to show you
2: no it's all good. Let's go Karabo.
3: Okay, this is round two. Between these three artists, which one are you gonna kiss, marry or divorce? Between Black Coffee, Snoop Dogg and Burna Boy.
0: Black Coffee, Snoop Dogg,
1: Burna Boy.
0: Alright, cool. I'll dab Snoop Dogg because he DM'd me. I understand.
1: I like how he said dab.
0: I'll dab Snoop Dogg and then I will build a relationship with Black Coffee, Uncle Black Coffee, to learn a lot from him because I feel like, yo.
1: So that's who you're marrying, okay?
0: Yeah. And then.
1: Divorce Burna Boy.
0: Not really, because I saw a line, I'm told.
1: Hey, we're not controversial. We're not.
0: No. But I'm going to say, South Africa. I understand.
1: I got you.
0: And Ugu Ben is one of the dreams is. To work with him, and other people say I look like him.
3: Yeah,
1: you do have some reserve.
0: You know what I mean?
1: Yeah, when he was struggling.
0: Yeah. So.
4: Instead of yeah, it's no.
0: But yeah, I look clean for my struggle.
1: No. I mean? Because he was smaller, you know, like he was smaller, probably as small as you.
0: Yeah.
1: And then the money started coming.
4: No.
1: He got his giant status. Anyway, before you get us in trouble, let's go to number three, KB.
4: All right. Round number three involves dancing, right? And your options for this one are either Bacardi, the moonwalk, or break dancing.
1: Yo.
4: Which one are you going to
1: kiss, marry, and divorce?
4: Kiss, marry, divorce.
0: Cool. Yo. I would Bacardi, moonwalk, and break dance.
1: Yeah.
0: Okay. I would kiss Moonwalk because it's like the legend, bro. MJ. Understand what I mean? And then I would marry breakdance.
1: Oh, for real?
0: Then, yeah, I can't shake my ass. Sorry, yo. Sorry, the lingo, but I can't. I think that question was made. I'm sorry with the language, but yeah.
1: Mr. Kandaku.
0: Yeah, understand what I mean, but yeah, I think the question's for females.
1: He said it on the radio. He's definitely not shaking his booty.
0: Yeah,
1: Bacardi will be divorced by Mr. NT. Remember that.
0: No, not like that.
1: This is how we clickbait. Okay? The Clippers. Remember that?
0: Yeah.
1: Yo, Mr. NT, thank you so much for joining us this afternoon. So what we're going to do now, we're going to do a challenge real quick, right? Hopefully we'll train for the next 7 days. But to you listening, we've got some good news. We're going to hit you with a quadruple play. Not one song, not two songs, not three songs, but we're going to smack you with a four play. Four songs coming at you back to back while we try and kill this dance challenge.
0: I saw you followed me, so I followed you back. So if you follow me, which means the dance is in you.
1: But brother, let me tell you.
0: Yeah, so
1: two left legs. If my personality can save me, it's now.
0: You'll sing, you'll speak the moves.
1: Okay. Yeah. Are you ready to do this?
3: I'm ready.
1: You've got your dancing shoes.
3: Let's go.
1: KB, are you ready to embarrass us?
4: How am I going to embarrass you?
3: Are you ready to embarrass us?
1: I'm ready to embarrass myself. But we're going to have a good time. So in the meantime, we got music from Sam Fender, Samba, Veranda Panda, as well as Maroon 5 coming your way. Keep it locked to the Power of 5. Make sure you follow at Mr. NT_SA.

0: Young the Giant. It's been a while. This one is called Evergreen. Love, love, love this band. It takes me back, man. Also played you some music from Maroon 5, All Night, Veranda Panda with Pineapple Sunday. I hope your Sunday was filled with a flavor like a pineapple. I don't know where that comes from, but I guess it works. Samba with My Body Isn't Ready. It's 29 minutes after 4. How do you guys feel after that challenge?
1: Yeah.
2: It was a tough one.
1: Yeah.
0: Be on the lookout on our socials at 5FM to see how we did our challenge with Mr. NT underscore SA. All right, it's time for sports. KB, what's going on, bro?
3: Well, here is what's going on in your latest and greatest, the final one for the day. I'm about to spam you with some Commonwealth Games action that you can look forward to later today, more especially with South African representation taking place. First off, in the featherweight boxing round at 8:15 later tonight, Moengo Mwale will be taking on South Africa's very own Masibulele Koka. That fight will be taking place at 8:15. Then, later tonight at 7:30 in the men's 65 kg weightlifting, South Africa's very own Zach Sneyman will be competing in that competition as well. It is the medal event, of course. Do not miss out on that one. A whole bunch of South Africans representing tonight in the swimming, starting off at 8:20 in the women's 100 meter breaststroke final. We have three ladies representing the nation of South Africa in that one. In the first lane, Rebecca Midder. In the second lane, Kaylin Corbett. And then in the fifth lane, we've got Amy Canny, who will be representing SA in that final swimming round over there. In the men's 100 meter butterfly final at 8:26, Chad Leclos will be representing South Africa. Remember, he won the gold medal at the London Olympics all the way back in 2012 when he famously beat one of the greatest swimmers of all time in Michael Phelps. Then at 8:57, that's 8:59 in the men's 50 meter breaststroke semifinals, we have got Chris Smith who will be representing SA over there. Then in the women's 100 meter backstroke final at 9:20, our very own Olivia Nell is going to be representing us in that race. And the men's 200 meter backstroke final, he will be looking to make it 2 gold medals out of 2. Peter Kutsia will be once again representing South Africa in that one. He will be hoping to call himself Peter 2 Gold instead of just winning the 1 gold medal that he won last night already. In the women's 100 meter butterfly semis at 9:34 p.m., Erin Gallagher will be representing the nation of South Africa in that one. And finally, in the men's 50 meters freestyle final at 1:10, so just a minute before 10 o'clock tonight, Calvin Eustace will be representing us in that race. Then finally, from your Commonwealth Games in the netball at 6 p.m., SA will be taking on Tonga. As a matter of fact, it's going to be taking place at 5 p.m. Time zones have been confusing me a little bit over there, but South Africa against Tonga in the netball will be kicking off at 5 p.m. Don't miss out on that one. We jump into your world of football. Banyana Banyana will be kicking off their women's AFCON tournament tomorrow against Tanzania, and a milestone is set to be reached. Linda Mokalo will become the 13th woman to reach a century of Banyana Banyana caps, joining the likes of Janine van Wyk, Nokomatlo, as well as Refilwe Jane. Here is Mokalo on her excitement for her new milestone.
4: Oh man, it's such an honor that I know that I'm going to be on 100 caps soon. But it's an amazing feeling, and it's that thing of me remembering my first cap, you know, when Coach Vera gave me the opportunity at the age of 17, and now you're on number 100. It's such an honor. It has been a long journey, a lot of ups and downs, but it has been a beautiful one.
3: Meanwhile, the Women's Africa Cup of Nations itself will be kicking off tonight at 7 p.m. at the Stade Olympique de Rabat. We have got Algeria who will be taking on Senegal. And then at 10 p.m. at the Stade Prince Moulay Al Hassan, we have got Morocco, the host, who will be taking on Kenya. Then we jump into your world of rugby. Curry Cup action taking place from the Boland ground between the Boland Cavaliers as well as the DHL Stormers. 68 minutes of the game have been played in that one, and the Stormers are getting absolutely spanked, beaten, destroyed in this one. The Boland Cavaliers are leading 34-3 in that one. Stormers are still only on single digit points in this matchup. It is looking like it is going to be a complete landslide and an absolute butt whooping for the Boland Cavaliers in that one. Then finally, coming all the way from Hungary in your Formula One from the Hungary Grand Prix, it is of course the race that kicked off at 3 o'clock today, with 64 out of the 70 laps having been driven in this race today. Lando Norris Norris leading the way for McLaren, while Red Bull's Max Verstappen sits in second place. Mercedes' Kimi Antonelli will be sitting in third place, occupying that final podium finish, while Lewis Hamilton and Charles Leclerc for Ferrari sits in fourth and fifth respectively. How is this race going to end? We can only wait and see. With that being said, that is it for your sports update for the Smash Africa weekend. Molizondo will have your next updates tomorrow morning on 5 Breakfast. For your 5 Sports, it is of course KB the Don, Mudisha.
0: Thank you so much, KB. He's done and dusted and out of here. Karabo Hobo. What's your train smash?
1: Mm-hmm. Tyler's making headlines once again.
0: Yo, we love talking about Tyler.
3: Oh yeah,
0: but I ain't mad though.
1: So it's not for viral moments or the fashion, but it's about the music.
0: Ooh. For real?
3: Okay.
0: All right. Stick around to find out if it's juicy or it's tea she's serving.

0: I wanted to say beautiful music. And my brain said, beautiful and music must all come together. My word. You know what? I need to take this brain back because something is not working. Is it the mouth or is it the brain that needs to be sent back? I need a refund. I really need a refund.
1: It needs to be a systemic diagnosis.
0: Like what? Welcome to Smash Africa Weekends. In case you just tuned in, fam, you don't have a lot of time with us. In fact, I think you've got something like 22 minutes.
1: 22, yeah.
0: Minutes left of this show. That was Alicia Cara teaming up with Julia Michaels. Nighttime Things. All right, cool. It is time for us to get into our Train Smash.
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0: Oh, what's the story, famo?
3: So, our very own superstar, Tyler.
0: Yes, yes, yes. And we love Tyler on this show.
3: We love Tyler. Yeah. She's making headlines once again. Like I said, it's for the music this time. Mm-hmm. So, she released her second album this week, A-Pop. Mm-hmm. And it has received impressive reviews. Everyone is going crazy. Mm-hmm. With critics saying it feels like a throwback to the era of old school pop superstars.
0: Oh, right. And who are these people reviewing? Are they South African press, international press?
3: So people who are just, you know, listening to the album, you know, on social media, they're giving their own reviews, right?
0: Okay.
3: So also in the album, she blends genres like amapiano, Afrobeats, R&B,
0: as she should,
3: and pop.
0: As she should. But that's Tyler,
3: yeah. Right? But people have compared her versatility to Rihanna's. Right, saying her distinctive voice allows her to make every genre feel like
0: pause?
3: She's Tyler.
0: Could we pause? Rihanna, Tyler? No. Rihanna can't sing, fam. Tyler can sing.
3: Rihanna can't sing.
0: Yeah, no.
3: That's a very
0: And this
3: statement.
0: Is based on Rihanna singing
3: but
0: in
3: now
0: concert.
3: But we're talking versatility.
0: We're talking about singing here. Versatility, Kaibona. So how dare they? And I'm not a hater. I'm just saying, facts. Tyler is a better singer than Rihanna. How dare you compare a better singer to a singer? No.
3: But these were two different eras, right?
0: Yeah.
3: And the question is, do you think Tyler is our generation's Rihanna? And I will answer this flat out, right? No.
1: I think Tyler's Tyler.
3: Tyler's Tyler. We don't have to compare it to Rihanna. I get the versatility, but Tyler's Tyler, she's a superstar in her own right. Mm-hmm. And these are two different eras, man.
0: Yeah, that's my chat. Like, also, how dare you disrespect Tyler and compare her to Rihanna?
3: You know what? These are both my queens. So I wouldn't say we're disrespecting Tyler. Because Rihanna is mother.
0: Did I interject?
3: That's my queen, right?
0: Did I interject when you were sharing your opinion?
3: I'm a navy.

0: Yeah, man. Tyler's brand new album, A Pop, is out right now. Go and show her some love. And I'm not trying to be funny or anything, but Tyler's a better singer.
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0: 082-550-5151. Have you listened to A Pop by Tyler? What are your views around it? Karabo, why are you looking at me like I owe you money?
2: No matter what. No matter what.
3: You can't say that about my queen.
0: Lady Gaga, Doechii,

0: Jazz Caress on 5 with Easy, back to back with Lady Gaga and Dochi, Runaway. 13 minutes before we get out of here. That's right, beautiful people. In case you just tuned in, this is Smash Africa Weekends, and we love having a good time. But also, one of the things that we love talking about on this here show is things that are happening in and around our beautiful continent. Team, did you know that South Africa is set to lead the continent's first ever lunar endeavor?
1: Oh.
0: Let me tell you more. Mm-hmm. Africa to Moon project scheduled to launch in 2029.
1: Wow.
0: The mission will deploy South Africa's South African designed spherical antennas on the lunar surface to build the world's first low frequency radio telescope array on the moon.
1: Wow.
0: I'm thinking huge to myself, right? Mm-hmm. Yeah, we need to go to the moon. Mm. At Smash Absolutely. Africa Weekend.
2: We should.
3: Let's yeah. go.
0: But it doesn't have to be a real moon.
3: Wow.
1: Just a nice design there. Make it look proper.
0: We need a show honeymoon.
3: Actually, I love the sound of that.
0: You know what I mean? We need to be broadcasting on a honeymoon or a vacation or something.
2: Smash Africa Weekend in space.
0: You know? I'm just thinking to myself, it would be a smash, wouldn't it be?
3: And what?
2: It would.
3: You're cooking.
0: I am onto something.
3: You're onto something.
0: Anyway, enough about us and the show. Now that you know that Africa to Moon project is a real thing, the mission to deploy a South African-designed spherical antennas on the lunar surface, right? What else should we be sending to the moon? If we could send something, what is that thing that we should be sending that is proudly South African to the moon? What's the first thing that comes to mind?
3: Can we send food?
0: South African food to the moon. Who's gonna eat it? It's gonna probably go. It's gonna go off. Yeah. You know what we would send? You know the Zulu Rolex?
3: Yes. Yes.
0: Zulu Rolex is called Isipandla,
3: ne?
0: Mm-hmm. How do they make it again?
3: It's cow skin.
0: Uh-huh.
3: Yeah, so they take the cow skin and then they dry it.
0: Yeah.
3: Wait for it to dry and then they put it. Well, they put it while it's still wet and then yeah, it dries on
0: it
3: your
0: dries.
3: Hands.
0: And yeah. And in case you're wondering, what is a Zulu Rolex? Cubs of the Small is known to wear a lot of them at a time.
3: Yeah. Mm-hmm.
0: I think that would be a smash. Don't
3: right?
0: You?
3: Mm-hmm. No, I love that.
0: Yeah, yeah. What else could we send to the moon that's probably South
3: that's
0: Africa?
3: Probably South
0: and don't
3: Africa.
0: Say a vuvuzela, Kate.
1: Why? Why you gotta kill my vibe like that?
0: Because I mean, already papari, everything. Could do me sports and Jay.
3: We could send, what is this thing called? Oh my goodness. The Zulu men wear uh-huh. as a crown. I forgot the name in Zulu.
0: Java's got an album named
3: oh,
0: after it.
3: Oh, yes, Umqhele.
0: There we go.
3: Yes.
1: Oh,
0: I was not
1: okay.
0: trying to steal your shine
3: yes.
0: there. Yeah, call
3: we
0: a friend.
3: Send that when you
0: And you, KB, what do you think we should send?
1: Taxis.
0: Oh, okay. You cooking. I think KB's got
1: the best answer. Let's send taxis to the moon. You know, provide transport for people that want to travel to space. They're in bag. The taxi drivers will just, vroom, vroom.
0: 082-550-5151. Before the taxi leaves, send us a WhatsApp voice note.
1: Vroom, vroom.
0: What should we send that is probably South African to the moon? Like, something iconically South African.
1: Mm-hmm.
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0: Buy a Donkey Lofi. We are sending South African music to the moon. That's what we are sending, baby. Plus Two is the title of that record, Lofi on 5. Thank you so much for choosing Smash Africa Weekends. It's time for us to step out of here and make some way for the one and only Austin Kasim with the Sunday Sizzle. Team, thank you so much for coming to work. Really appreciate it. Karabo.
1: It's been amazing.
0: Love it. KB.
2: Brass Smash, thank you.
0: Nicola. Thank you. And to you listening, really appreciate you. We hope that you have yourself a splendid week. I'm going to be in Cape Town on Tuesday.
2: Ooh. Oh, dig up.
0: So, just
1: enjoy
0: for a
1: the
0: day.
1: Beach.
0: Just for, no, for a day.
2: Hey, it's the month
0: if you, want to take a picture with me in Cape Town, Smash Africa for the babies. Ek gaan naar die Kaap wees. En ek gaan Afrikaans pra.
2: Hey, it's the month van die Kaap.
0: Jy weet.
2: Hey, it's the man from the club.
0: And I'll share those details on my socials. But besides everything else, we are back on the radio next week, Saturday and Sunday, between 2 and 5 p.m. You know the vibes, they never change. What are you doing this week, Karabo Hobo?
1: Work.
0: Nice.
1: I'm officially going back to work.
0: We like that.
1: Yes.
0: We like a working girly. KB, what are you doing?
2: Going with the flow.
1: Yeah. I love it.
0: You know, like
1: very
0: going with
1: simple,
0: the flow.
1: Nice and simple.
0: But life is just but a zol, eh?
2: Ah, wow.
0: I mean, a jaw.

In your top stories at this hour, remains of the late rugby player arrive in South Africa, and Romania shoots down third Russian drone.

0: A very good afternoon. The body of a rugby player, Luqobo Magwedini, who died after collapsing following a training session in France, has arrived home in the Eastern Cape. The young player, who was on a three-year contract with French club Béziers, died after suffering heatstroke. Luqobo Magwedini's brother, Sihle.
1: We're just glad that my baby brother is back into the country, and also we'd like to thank the Department of International Relations and the Sporting Ministry for assisting us in making sure that my brother is back into the country. And we are starting with the funeral preparations, and we foresee that we will lay him to rest on Saturday, the 1st of August.
0: The SIU has secured a preservation order freezing two properties linked to former Prosa CEO Lucky Montana. The special tribunal ordered that a Johannesburg property worth 13.5 million rand and a Pretoria property worth 2.25 million may not be sold, transferred, leased or otherwise dealt with. SIU spokesperson Salbi Mahoto.
2: The preservation order follows the investigation by the Special Investigating Unit, which uncovered a direct and uninterrupted money trail linking the acquisition of both properties to proceeds allegedly derived from association with Prasa's 5.6 billion integrated security access management system contract that was awarded to Siangena Technologies Pty Ltd, a subsidiary of TMM Holdings.
0: In other news, the Good Party and Rise Mzansi say ethical leaders who are not implicated in corruption at state inquiries, like the Madlanga Commission, are top of their list for mayoral candidates. The parties announced Tswane's current MMC for Economic Development and Spatial Planning, Sarah Mabotsa, as their joint mayoral candidate. Rise Mzansi leader Songe Zozibi.
3: Notice that in this city, there's a commission going on, the Madlanga Commission. You have not heard anyone from the Good Party or Rise being mentioned in that commission. So we don't do the politics of corruption. We don't do the politics of tenders. We don't do the politics of telling people to go and occupy a piece of land so that you can get a tender with your friends to remove them.
0: Moving further afield, the Romanian Air Force has shot down another Shahed-type drone used by Russia that entered its airspace without authorization. It's the third drone incident in consecutive days. The BBC's Steve Jackson.
4: Romanian investigators have established that the first drone brought down on Friday was of the Shahed type used by Russia in Ukraine. The other two incidents are still being investigated, but the Romanian president, Nicoșor Dan, laid the blame with Moscow. He said it was intolerable that Russia continued to violate Romanian airspace and that the incidents were being treated with seriousness by his government and its NATO allies.
0: A recap of your top story at this hour, the body of rugby player Luqobo Magwedini, who died after collapsing following a training session in France, has arrived home in the Eastern Cape. That's it for your news on Smash Africa Weekends. Your next bulletin will be on 5 Breakfast with Thabo Baloyi. For 5 News, I am Karabo Hobo.
5: Oh, to Peter Maritzburg. The music.

0: And welcome to the Sunday Sizzle. My name is Austin Kasim. This is 5FM. And I'm here to extend your weekend officially with the one and only Mighty 5. In the background right now, we've got a new one from EDX. It's called Desire. This is the dub mix. And my oh my, has it been some time since I've had EDX on the show. But I'm so excited. He's been such an inspiration to me in my career and in my music production. And there's a few tracks of ours that wouldn't have got there if it wasn't for EDX. Coming up on the show today, of course, we kick things off with Mash Talk. Then I've got some cool guest mixes for you, followed by an exclusive first-time interview with Pop Art Live, back together again after 10 years. If you're a Pop Art fan, if you were drilling in the scene 10 years ago, just know these boys meant business and now they're back. So, stick around. That's all coming up just after this. First up on Mash Talk, I've got one of the most important mashups that exist on my USB. It is one of those, like, South African gig savers, and I have to give credit to Carl. He's the one who made this, but I still have it on my stick and I still use it. It is Cant versus Shining Star. Take a listen to this.
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It is Walking with a Shining Star, Kant versus Shining Star. Coming up next, I've got the White Stripe Seven Nation Army, which is really cool. I don't know if you saw the live version of that being performed at the FIFA World Cup halftime show. Very, very cool. Biscuits has made a bootleg of it, and it is perfect for Mash Talk.

Wrapping up Mash Talk, I've got Nine Toes with Finder, one of the most iconic house tracks to ever come out. But this is the Mon Amour remix, and it is a set destroyer. Take a listen to this. Yo,

0: Nine Toes, Finder, Mona Moore's remix, wrapping up Mash Talk right here on the Sunday Sizzle. Coming up next, I've got a guest mix by a DJ from Durban. He goes by the name of Stallion. Now, you may have thought, hey, Austin, didn't you play a mix from Stallion a couple weeks ago? That is correct. Stallion DM'd me. He got in touch. He sent me a very cool mix. And my bad, I aired his mix without telling him I was airing his mix, and he missed the chance to listen to it on radio. So we're giving him another shot. It is Stallion now at about 5:30, doing all the things on 5FM.
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0: out to Durban, local talent. He goes by the name of Stallion. Coming up next, I've got Austin's Genre Lab. And boy, oh boy, do I have some nice indie dance for you. 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

0: In the background right now, it is Austin Genre Lab, and this week I've decided to go for a little something in the indie dance space. If you've been following the show for the last year or two, you know I'm really, really into my indie at the moment. But anyway, I've got some very, very exciting news. So just over around 10 years ago, 2015, 2016, there was this group. They went by the name of Pop Art, and they were dominating the South African music scene. They did, however, decide to take a break, move overseas, and join another side of life. But a few weeks ago, I got massive news that they are making a return. Ladies and gentlemen, I have Pop Art on the line right now. What's happening, guys?
1: Yo,
2: what's up?
0: It is so, so cool to hear from you guys. Where are you guys calling in from right now?
1: I'm calling in from London City.
2: I'm out of Amsterdam at the moment, yeah.
0: Incredible. We've got Johannesburg, Amsterdam, and London all in one right here on 5FM. Now, guys, my timing could be a little bit wrong. Tell me, when last was Pop Art here together in South Africa?
1: Oof, that would have been about 10 years ago, exactly, almost. 10 years ago was when we released Don't Talk. So, yeah, that would have been round about the time.
2: Yeah, and I think we did our last show in December 10 years ago in Cape Town. So, yeah, it's been a while.
0: It's definitely South Africa has missed you. We've missed that sound. We've missed that energy. Now, tell me, guys, 10 years of empty spaces, missing Pop Art in SA, and now it's the reunion we've all been waiting for. How did this reunion come back?
1: Rick, do you want to take this one?
2: Yeah, sure. So, yeah, it kind of happened supernaturally. Martin and I had, like, you know, we kind of decided to do individual stuff for a while. He was in London, I'm in Amsterdam, and I happened to be in London a couple months back. We had a mutual friend, Matt, who was with us, and we landed up going to an event that Martin had invited us to, like a sort of freestyle jazz event in Hackney. We reconnected. It felt like old times. We realized how much like music we have and still have that we never actually put out. And after a few conversations, we decided, you know, let's start the machine up again and see what we can do. We have a lot more experience now. Both have been working in music individually in our own careers, so we come now with a fresh take on Pop Art life.
1: Yeah, exactly. I think it's like there couldn't have been a better time now with everything that we do know about, you know, just music, the industry, and, you know, how to approach it. And also just like looking at this incredible catalog that just never saw the light of day. You know, the crazy thing is at the time that we were making music, like streaming wasn't as big of a thing as it is now. And so it wasn't ever really a priority to, you know, be putting music out there in the same kind of way that, you know, people would do now. So yeah, this music that we had, like we were waiting for it to find a home, and it just hadn't, and so now we, you know, have the ability to be able to do it all ourselves, and it's like, yeah, why not?
0: So cool, man. It's actually so interesting, because a lot of us have been talking about how music has sort of gone back 10 years again. A lot of the stuff from 2015, 2016 is sort of resurfacing, and, you know, they say history repeats itself. Everything is sort of going around the block again, and now just in time for Pop Art to reappear. So you've mentioned that there's a lot of stuff in the catalog that you hadn't released, but now is there also some stuff that is brand new?
1: Yeah, there's definitely a lot of brand new music as well. Like, we've been in the studio just cooking up with a lot of stuff that we're really, really excited to share, but also just like revisiting the catalog in a way that gives it a completely fresh take based on all the experiences that we've had over the last 10 years.
0: Insane, guys.
2: Yeah, and definitely want to just be in this time more intentional with the project in terms of music direction, in terms of the image, in terms of the project as a whole. So expect a much more put together project this time.
1: Yeah, exactly. But there's like, you know, it is crazy because, you know, in 2016 when we were releasing music, you could put a song up on SoundCloud like we did with Holiday, and you know, you get 500,000 plays just, you know, putting it up there. Whether that kind of thing could, you know, happen again, who knows, because we're not necessarily in that era anymore. But I think that'll be amazing to see a song like Pop Art again, like Holiday again, kind of on streaming now, and see how people receive it, and if it does have kind of, you know, that same impact.
0: I'm so excited for this, guys. And before I let you announce the three tracks that you've chosen for our Friends with Benefits segment here on 5FM, I want to ask you one last question. Are we going to get to see a Pop Art show in South Africa anytime soon?
1: That is a great question, and it's something that we would definitely love to be able to do. So, you know, if someone has someone wants to call up, you know, we're here for it, and we can definitely consider it.
0: Amazing, guys. Well, hopefully December, there's something plotting, there's something brewing. If you're a promoter or a club owner or festival owner right now listening, Pop Art's available for bookings. Awesome, guys. All right, so what's happening? What have you chosen for your segment today on 5FM?
2: So the first track that we're going to be talking about or showing everybody is our latest single called Holiday. This is not a new record. This is a record that we had previously played in our shows, and we had put it up on SoundCloud, as Martin mentioned. It had a huge response back then. It just never really found a home or time to be released. So it is currently out now on Spotify and all streaming services, so definitely go check it out. So that's Holiday. The other tracks that we decided to showcase is a track called Forest Fire, which was released originally through Just Move Records in South Africa, one of our early releases, which we are currently also looking to potentially redo and bring back to life. We just felt like the track had a lot of potential and energy. And the last one is a strong throwback just to the era of 10 years ago, Don't Talk with Kyle Watson, just to cap things off nicely.
0: Amazing, massive music coming at you right now on 5FM. 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

0: It just feels so cool to welcome pop art back out onto the scene. So nostalgic to hear those tracks again and to hear them also with some new life. I used to play with pop art very often back in the day. I was super young. I was like 18. But it's now cool to all be reunited again, especially with the more mature take on life and, you know, taking this more seriously as a business and not just a jaw.
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0: Coming up next, I've got my last guest mix for the show. It is Camel Fat, and they are really, really, really killing it at the moment. They have changed the sound quite a bit, so I thought it would be perfect to have a Camel Fat mix to close off this Sunday.
1: You're listening

0: And there you have it. It is Camel Fat closing things off on this week's Sunday Sizzle. It's been such a joy with all of you. Such a joy chatting to Pop Art for the first time in so, so long. I hope you enjoyed the show. I hope you had a good evening. Make some noise for 5 Hip Hop Nights. And I will see you same time, same place next week, Saturday and Sunday.
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1: This for the soldiers that see the sun at midnight. You dig? Let me slow down.
2: It's so incredible.
1: I go to the grave before I be a better behave. You dealing with we the lost symbols.

AKA, you know? Five Hip Hop Nights. The name is Shab Z Medallion, and I'm flying solo, as you can hear. You know how I like to start the show, right? And then maybe we can get into the menu of the show tonight. For the next 3 hours, the warm-up mix, the hip-hop chair, head-to-head. Next up, there's too many people in studio. Rappers still show up to studio with goons? With a crowd? Luckily, I'm still big. You know, I'm here. I'm not afraid.

0: 5 Hip Hop Nights exclusively on 5FM. I don't know if I explained myself. It's just me tonight. My boy DJ Speedster is out there handling business. We'll confront him next week when he comes back, right? 5 Hip Hop Nights is jam-packed tonight. Like I said, I got a lot of goons, a lot of people inside the studio. Warm-up mix, my favorite champion from head to head. Been winning week after week. One of the few we started out the show with, Doomit, is in the mix. On the hip-hop chair is, what do I call it, man? Like a hip-hop enthusiast, Illy the host. One of my favorites who document the culture here in SA hip-hop. He didn't come alone, of course. He came with a rapper. He recently dropped an album. Good raps over a cup of coffee, right? I wonder what the coffee is about in the title. He came with Tejo Santana, Santi Lala. I can't wait to speak to that gent, man. After these, we get into the warm-up mix. 5 Hip Hop Nights, 23 minutes past 7 p.m. Liz Cook.
1: 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A beer brewed for I'm a 1K. Hansa Pilsner, not for persons under the age of 30.
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Before Doomit starts his mix, just one question that I want you to ponder on. What do you expect from a rap artist today? In 2026, what are your expectations? Because it looks like everybody has something that they expect from rap. I want to hear from you. What do you expect from a rap artist today? 082-550-5151. Without further ado, Doomit, let's go.

0: Okay, I'm ready. 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
1: 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I don't my money, I'm racking my brain. 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

0: Doom it for the last 20 minutes, 47 minutes past 7 p.m. or 13 minutes to 8. I saw you guys trying to roast me for telling the time like that. The time's the time. It's still 47 minutes past 7 p.m. Doom it with an on fire mix. Thank you so much, brada. Up next, the hip hop chair, Tejo Santana and Illy the host. Who's gonna rap? We'll find out after these.
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with those. As far as Motoko goes, I'm Kuni China with 5 infinity stones. 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Another snap will be the revelation that break down the Da Vinci Code and expose that Santilal is the one that remains from the lineage of the Redeemer.

0: 2 minutes, 8 p.m. Illy, the host, is in the building. Some boom bap is back in the hip hop. Nice.
1: The biggest voices in the game take a seat.
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1: Giving up. This is Hip Hop Chair on 5 Hip Hop Nights.
0: Greetings, gentlemen. Let's check the mics. Illy, the host, and Sejo Santana.
3: Yeah.
0: What's popping? What's going on? Okay, let's start with Tseho. Let me hear Tseho, dog. Talk to me. How are you, brother?
4: I'm good, Shabzi. How are you?
0: I'm good, man. Hey, rappers, bruh, like they are macking when they're speaking on the microphone.
4: I'm an Afrobeats artist.
0: You're an Afrobeats artist, eh? They even put you on the Afrobeats vibe earlier now.
4: I see that, my dog. Yeah,
0: otherwise?
4: Nah, easy, big bro.
0: You blessed?
4: Yes, I'm blessed. Honored to meet you as well.
0: It's a pleasure.
4: Ruzimo TV.
0: Really?
4: Yeah, that was real life.
0: I was saying to Illy off air that he and I come a long way, you know?
4: Yeah, old niggas.
0: Yes, as soon as I see him, let's mind the N-word, by the way. No swearing. Yeah? As soon as I see Illy, I see my trauma, you know? There's just some parts of my past.
4: But you guys are here. Where's the trauma?
0: We're here,
4: man. We're here.
0: You know, to get up here is
4: ten
0: a struggle.
4: Hey, dog. Zaza.
0: Illy, the host. How are you, brother?
3: Shabzi, I'm good, bro. I'm good. I'm blessed.
0: You're
3: I'm
0: good,
3: blessed.
0: Eh?
3: I'm nice.
0: Yeah.
3: I'm nice, bro. Yeah.
0: Now I'm on this side interviewing you, bro.
3: You know. Huh? I used to be that side, you know, doing interviews, ciphers.
0: Yes.
3: Now I'm out here relaxed, waiting for you and I to have this conversation. Not yes. Like interview, by the way, a conversation.
0: Yes.
3: So, yeah.
0: Let's get into it. I mean, you started out with Hip Hop Live Essay, right?
3: Yes, sir.
0: Weren't you doing this similar thing that you're doing now with the album? Getting rappers together and getting them to rap?
3: Yeah, I used to compile mixtapes. Remember, like, I used to do mixtapes almost every year back then. Then when I joined Hype, by the way, I was assigned to do mixtapes at Hype.
0: So, you joined Hype a few years ago, though?
3: Yes, 2023.
0: Were you doing the mixtapes there?
3: Yes.
0: Okay.
3: So every month, I'm doing compiling a mixtape for Hype magazine. I mean, till today, I'm doing a mixtape for Hype.
0: Man, I mean, excuse the pun. Where's the hype for these mixtapes?
3: Online now.
0: Yeah?
3: If you go to our website, there is a toolbar there on the website for mixtapes. You can stream the mixtapes there.
0: Mm.
3: Yeah, so...
0: So is your experience of putting together mixtapes the reason why you felt the need to put together an album?
3: Definitely.
0: So what's the difference between the album and the mixtapes you're putting together for Hype? I'm here, Baba.
3: So with the mixtapes for Hype is just giving the MC the deserving one a platform, you know, just to elevate to what they are doing, obviously giving them a platform. With my album,
0: okay,
3: is what I want, is this like the sonic direction I wanted, is the concept I wanted on the album. With mixtapes, just, yo guys, just the platform. Be a dope rapper, be an MC. This is what you should do. So with the album, I gave people what I wanted to hear and what I want the album to be like, to sound like. I think that's the only difference, to be honest with you.
0: You called it good raps
3: over a cup of coffee.
0: What's coffee got to do with rap?
3: You know, Shabzi, when we wake up in the morning, some of us, you know,
0: okay,
3: you press play to your favorite album. Obviously, it might be a dope MC you love or an album while having a cup of coffee. So it's something which almost everyone is doing every morning.
0: Me, I'm not drinking coffee in the morning.
3: Fine. You're not part of us.
0: I enjoy rap, though. You know what I'm saying? Yes.
3: So that's how the album, the concept comes.
0: Okay, cool. I mean, you have Tseho here. Like, how did the record between you guys come together?
3: So I've been a fan of Tseho for, like, on his... He's still two years in the game, by the way.
5: Yeah.
3: So I've just fell in love with the energy he brought to the game, you know. So when I looking to this young MC, I was like, you know what, I think this is someone I feel like in the next 3 years, 4 years, he'll be up there. So in 2 years, he's already outside. I was like, you know what, I'm a boy. Let's work on something.
0: Come here. Because one day he's not going to say yes to the feature.
3: Exactly. Like, yo, dog, my feature is 50K. So I don't want to know. You know? Yeah. So I gave him a beat. We're like, yo, bro, do what you can do for me. Just rap, you know. Bring something different. And he delivered, bro. I think that was the lead singing for the album, by the way.
0: Sure.
3: So, yeah, that's how the feature came about.
0: I was listening to some of your records, yeah. Santana. Firstly, Santana, where does that come from? How do you get that name? I mean, Tsego sounds like your real name.
4: Yeah.
0: The last name sounds...
4: Saint. It's a saint in Latin. Latin for saint.
0: Mm.
4: Yeah, so Santana, yeah.
0: Saint.
4: Saint.
0: Yo.
4: I'm a good guy.
0: Are you a saint?
4: I'm a good guy.
0: I'm listening to the songs and I'm like, I'm not sure if this is a saint.
4: I'm singing about God there.
0: Gospel, eh?
4: Gospel. Gospel.
0: I mean, I heard that one of your sisters is not a big fan of the gospel.
4: Yeah, but yeah, I mean, it's growing in her. Now Avum, I mean, yeah. It's undeniable now.
0: Did she, was she able to express what the reasons were?
4: It was just how explicit it was. It's not all my songs. You know?
0: Sure.
4: She just doesn't like how explicit I am and how, I don't know, like, you know, like the love songs, my love songs are very raw.
0: Mm.
4: And like, it seems like I'm coming at a certain group when I'm not. And it's just expression, you know, I try to express myself the best way I can. And sometimes it comes off.
0: Mm.
4: Negative.
0: I mean, I listen, right? And I because I've been in the game for a while, I hear the art form.
4: Mm.
0: I hear the perspective.
4: Yeah.
0: I guess my question to you then is, because some people would say it's misogynistic, right?
4: Yeah.
0: What's the purpose of documenting that part of life and turning it into art for you?
4: You know, for me, music, yeah. The reason why I have favorite artists is because they make me feel like I'm not alone. So me as a rapper, I feel like my duty is to also make people, young boys or young adults, to feel like they're not alone. These feelings are felt and they're expressed, but sometimes you don't have to act on them. Sometimes you just have to listen and process them. It's like I'm a process and a catalyst for people to, you know, to console them as well.
0: Understand? Sure.
4: The music should feel like a hug.
0: Sure.
4: And a pat on the back as well. So that's what I'm doing, because that's what my favorite artist did for me.
0: And so those favorite artists, how were they not able to... One would argue that they influenced you to be that person.
4: Yeah.
0: You know what I'm saying? Like,
4: yeah.
0: Or were they speaking on something that you already were?
4: No. Because, you know, music grows in you, bro. There's songs that you don't understand at 16... that will slap at 23. And then when I was 23, they are rapping about their situations, but where their age has put them and where life has put them. And it's different from what I'm gravitating towards to now. So it shows that there's light at the end of the tunnel. They don't go as hard on these love songs, and the songs are more positive. So it's growth.
0: So you think an artist is writing with the purpose to evolve?
4: Yes.
0: So where were you when you were writing Bashimani and Banyana?
4: In Pretoria. I was having the Pretorian experience.
0: So that was the Pretorian experience.
4: That was
0: right
4: my
0: there.
4: Pretorian experience.
0: Sure.
4: Yeah.
0: I mean, you spelled Banyana correctly. Bashimani had
4: money in it.
0: What's the significance there?
4: That's a great question, Shabzi. Damn. So, you know, like, when you're in that city life, you know, our counterparts, they want that. They want money. They want boys with money. Hence why I put the money there.
0: Because
4: when they see boys, they see money. There, where I'm from. I went on my good email and I wasn't there. And I was trying to address that in that song. You understand what I'm saying?
0: Or you weren't the guy with money.
4: Yeah.
0: However, in the record with
4: I was the guy with a big heart.
0: Okay, yeah. I hear that.
4: Yeah.
0: But then in the record with Illy, you spoke on being privileged. Doesn't that touch on the money?
4: No. I feel like there's being privileged.
0: Mm-hmm.
4: And then there's having money. You understand? You understand? I'm privileged enough to have a roof over my head, food, you know, a bed, you know what I'm saying? Like gadgets, whatever, and data, whatever I need to to go through this life thing than just having money, you know.
0: Okay.
4: You understand? More than that.
0: Are we there yet or not?
4: No, we working. That's why we have. That's why we out here.
0: We out here.
4: That's why we outside at 7 p.m. with Shabzi Medallion.
0: Yeah.
4: We're trying to get to that money. And so,
0: I mean, Illy, what did you get from his verse when you got it back? Like, how do you review people's lyrics? Do you ever send back a verse and say, I'm not happy?
3: Yeah, like, well, there are a lot of songs which didn't make it to the album.
0: Okay.
3: Yeah, because you can tell when someone is rapping about what he's not or where he's at in life. I think for me, judging based on being in the game for the longest time and being around rappers, you know, there's a point whereby a rapper can just rap because he wanna drop bars, you know, he just wanna get the O's and stuff. So I'm at the stage where I wanna connect

0: actually saw. So most of the people thought maybe he's taking a jab on those people there. That time he was just like, hey guys, listen, this is me, I rap, and I'll get there from what I get from the verse. So my fellow industry people, when I send them the song, they're like, nah, he's young to be taking shots at these people. So those kind of talks are like, yo, they will close door for the brother. Like, no, but he's telling them, I'm rapping.
1: Sure.
0: And I'll get there. No disrespect to anyone. So I think that's why I fell in love with that song. Confidence in him again. And him being honest with where he's at and how he's growing as an artist.
1: You've been in the game for many years now. What, is a decade over?
0: Yeah.
1: Why do you think hip-hop is unable to accept someone's story? Why, if I say your name and I'm speaking on a real situation, that's the truth, right?
0: Yes.
1: Why are you taking it as a jab? Why do you think in hip-hop we struggle with just accepting someone telling their story?
0: I think some people only want to hear what they want to hear or what they want to put outside there. They would never relate to other people's stories simply because they don't. I don't want to kiss.
1: You're on national radio,
0: dog.
1: Talk to me.
0: So, simply they can't relate to that. They don't wanna, even though they do. They don't wanna accept that there are people who have different stories in life than them, or what they believe in. So they always have this word club.
1: Word club, like. Yeah, it's like you to listen or what?
0: Kore ba baso.
1: Okay.
0: Yeah.
1: Okay. Anything they got the blinkers on.
0: Yeah. Kore ilorne khaba relate mo go ona wa ra ga se ga se nnete. Yeah.
1: Jeez, man. There's a line in the song that you said, Tsego. I think it's, I always thought, cuz I was privileged,
2: I deserved
1: less.
2: Yeah.
1: Right?
2: Yeah.
1: Do you think you deserve less?
2: No. I used to think that way.
1: Okay, back then, like, what made you, how did that peer pressure force you into believing that?
2: Because like everyone has a come up story. Everyone has a come from the mud story. Some people go even as far as saying they got it from the quicksand. You understand what I'm saying? And then, but like, when I do my own research and when I go outside like I do now, and you find out, no, these people had the same struggles that I had. Some of them is not as deep, understand? But I don't want to take their story away from them, of course. That's how they felt, you understand? But some of the people that I look up to, we kind of had like the same opportunities and they took it to the max, and I'm trying to do the same. Understand? Hip hop is not a poor or rich thing. It's about who really has it, and I feel like I have it.
1: What are you speaking about when you say you have it?
2: I have the ability to like achieve and be the person that I aspire to be. Understand? You know, take after my role models, which is about Casper. A.K.A. Kulichan, Mandlera, like everyone. I look up to everyone because I'm such a fan of South African hip hop. So yeah, that's what I meant by that.
1: What do you think is their perspective when they're trying to say, you are privileged, so you deserve less? Where are they coming from? If you had to like analyze it.
2: I haven't analyzed it, you know. But I guess just, maybe it's metaphorical. Maybe a little, like, you know, it's raps, it's poetry. Some of these bros, like, they're poets. You understand? Maybe it was metaphorical, or maybe it was meant to mean something else. Maybe it's entendres. But yeah, I don't think as an artist you must take things like face value. Like, it's deeper than that sometimes. You understand? Yeah.
1: Okay.
2: Yeah.
1: Hey, Illy, what do you think, man? What do you think of that perspective?
0: Maybe they just, like he said, maybe like they embraced Mhlako.
1: What

0: does that mean for my audience?
1: Okay. They embraced, I can't say, more like they embraced kind of like poverty. So, yeah, so when someone comes off as like have it all, even though he doesn't have everything, they just assume on their side they embrace struggle. So when someone coming off as having it all, they feel like he doesn't deserve it. They feel like he's having it on a silver platter in that sense. Yeah.
0: Okay. Hey, Santana, you know why you're here, right?

0: Excuse me for go rata dilo before I die I need a teddy bear girl like Shamiso Ntetse bhluk ntotse go tloletseng rapping my CD while my granny pitch for me go moteng This what I took out so when I picked him up go ranking Succeed baba seyong and murder baba linting the faces change when I'm in the room like psychedelics So many steps they don't know what it does The whips going high and low like a suspension Even when the hype died Ely was there I give him the credit I got my CD gassed up on 95 and let it I got a closer ting from the valley, from the lolly. Tupac, I got in game, it's a back home, le batswadi. Big in my city, I'm star power down there. How can team my back out, black semaya, can pakati. Yeah. I got niggas that still friend by me since back then. I got thugs singing, baka ke bombokasi. I do it for trap like I le pomponasi. Even when the shit get ugly, I still kept the beat. Ke boss yamboka, ki toko makasi. The super mega comparisons got me so livid. I'm fully in, mind, body, soul, spirit. But this top billing, I'm trying to show y'all my build different. I had dreams of being part of family tree. Matte black hoops that's white inside like Justin Anthony. 018 will always remember me.
1: Okay.
2: Yeah.
1: Santi Lala. Hey, the super mega comparisons got you livid.
2: Yeah.
1: Why? If you're looking up to AKA,
2: yeah.
1: Why are you livid about that?
0: I look up to him, right? And it's a good thing, it's a great thing. But I would love to get out of that box and be mentioned alone at some point. I understand that I'm like it's not in a bad way. Trust me.
1: Sure.
0: But trust me, I appreciate it because that means I'm on the right path. If I'm being compared to the GOATs, that means I'm on a
1: You're doing the right thing.
0: I'm doing the right thing. And I always say that. And I hope people don't take it wrong. I love being compared to AKA.
1: Okay.
0: I love being compared to Casper. I love being compared to whoever I sound like. Because that just shows where I drag inspiration from. So, yeah.
1: And you had dreams of being on Family Tree?
0: Yeah.
1: Okay.
0: So, yeah, we look up to Casper like that. Understand? I embrace both of my GOATs. In here, so yeah.
1: Is it still a dream?
0: Nah, it's Santi Lala Records right now.
1: Santi
0: I'm trying to inspire the next upcoming rappers to want to be part of Santi Lala Records. How I was inspired to be part of Family Tree, or V Season,
1: sure,
0: or Ambitious,
1: sure.
0: You understand? Or what else was popping in?
3: Mabala.
0: Mabala's bag was so heavy. I wanted to be part of that. Yo, niggas are getting me ties there. Alvoro and them, shout out.
1: Okay, shout out, man.
0: Yeah.
1: Ely, my dog, the album, what's the overall message that you're trying to send through the album?
3: There are people who still raps out there, you know.
1: Okay.
3: They just need a platform like everyone else. Just because they don't have a lot of social media presence, just because they don't trend doesn't mean they're not good MCs. You know, just give everyone a chance regardless of their social media presence, their trending and stuff. Pay an attention to everyone, give everyone a platform regardless. Yeah.
1: What's your contribution to this debate about bars and rap and
3: I think we are over it now.
1: We're over it, right?
3: We're no longer 2005 or 2015. If as an MC you need to rap, but what's the use of making a hard rap which is not going to put bread on the table? At some point you just need to look at it to the in the eyes of like, is it this worth it? Is it this going to help my pocket, my family? You know, if I can make music which bring bread to the table, why am I still going there to talk about lyrical mark miracle? It doesn't make sense anymore.
1: Jeez, man.
3: Yeah. Okay. You see, Gehudi, you have changed, ne?
1: Yeah, I can see. No, you've definitely grown, you know? Did you want to say something, Santana?
0: Man, anyone can express themselves however they want to express themselves. That's how I feel, really. You know what I'm saying? Like, yeah, doesn't have to be about food on the table all the time. Like, for real. Like, let the kids just... If you want to be a lyrical bro, be a lyrical bro. If you wanna be Tso Santana and like sing your heart out, if you wanna do Le Compo in your native language and take over the country, do so. So yeah, man.
1: I heard just one more. I heard you realized this dream of rapping after the passing of your parents.
0: No. Like
2: I'm sorry, excuse me. Maybe where you heard it. Maybe that's what I'm. That's how it came out.
1: Sure.
2: But it's always been there. But the urge to pursue came after.
1: Oh.
2: You understand? Because, you know, life just becomes shorter when you lose the people close to you who also had dreams as well that they were chasing.
1: Mm.
2: You're not going to hold back when that happens. Sometimes, you know, I took that as a sign.
1: Mm.
2: Yeah. And the green light.
1: How do you remember them as you navigate the game and life?
2: Man, you know, when you get sent out to the world, you realize how much some people, like, we're not raised the same. You understand? And I appreciate what's been instilled by my parents. And that's how I choose to remember. It doesn't even feel like I'm remembering them. It's just like they're here. They're living through me. So, like, me being humble, me learning how to, like, take care of people, how they take care of me, and treating everyone as my neighbor has opened a lot of doors for me, you understand? Some people have they got up when they come to Joburg or when they go to Pretoria. Me, I just kept it grounded, and now I'm here. It has worked for me, you understand? I'm not saying it's gonna work for everyone, but me personally, with my parents, that's what they left me with, and it has got me here. So amazing. I appreciate them like that.
1: Amazing.
2: Yeah.
1: Illy, I need your last word for, you know, somebody that wants to be like us, who made it this far, you know, who pressed on, you know. It took time to get here, but any word for any MC or any hip-hop enthusiast? For someone who's starting out.
3: Firstly, bro, just have some cash injection on your side, you know. The industry is not kind to everyone, you know. Don't be fooled by the thing you see on your screens or whatever, you know. Sometimes if you feel like hip-hop is not paying your bills, just make sure you have a young side hustle which people need to put bills on the table. You know, man, just have a side hustle, guys, and don't be embarrassed to get a full-time job.
1: Gotcha.
3: If you feel like the hip-hop is not paying, get yourself a job and push hip-hop as a passion, more like fun. Because we only few of us who are living off hip-hop, you know. I don't have a 9-to-5. Hip-hop is my 9-to-5. You don't have 9-to-5. Hip-hop is... I'm not hip-hop. this is your 9-to-5.
1: I see.
3: Yeah, so at least have a means of making money somehow. Or else you'll be depressed, you'll be stressed, you'll... Yeah.
1: Hey, gents, thank you so much for pulling up. Tsego Santana.
2: Thank you for having me.
1: Illy, the host.
3: Thank you for having us, G.
1: Good raps over a cup of coffee. Go stream that.
3: Amen.
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0: Yeah, need nothing less. I poke running for the season. 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I came from the bench. Who's your highness? Now you tweaking.
1: Hold on. Yes.

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2: Everybody put three fingers in the air. 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

0: K-Key, the song is called Year 24, featuring Nasty C. I haven't heard this one. I think this is quite brand new. 13 minutes to 9 p.m. Five Hip Hop Nights, the name is Shabzy Medallion, exclusively on 5FM. If you remember, earlier in the show, I did ask you a question. I wanted to know, what do we expect from a rap artist today?
1: Let's go. No cap, no filter, just facts. It's the elephant in the room on Five Hip Hop Nights.
0: Yes, sir. So, it feels like being a rapper today means doing a lot more than just making music. This week, I'm not sure if you're aware, Casper in Your Vest announced that he'll be hosting the South African Music Awards. For someone who built his career on rapping, being a rapper, he's now an entrepreneur, a streamer, television personality, and now a live event host. At the same time, artists are expected to be on TikTok, to vlog, to podcast, to create content. And so it got me thinking, and I'm wondering if you can chime in on this conversation. What do we actually expect from a rap artist today? Not long ago, an artist's biggest moment was releasing an album. Maybe it is long ago. The album wasn't just a collection of songs. It was a statement, a story, a chapter. But today, the release cycle often looks different. You drop a single, you tease it on TikTok, post a behind-the-scenes content, do interviews, create challenges, keep feeding the algorithm. Streaming has become the dominant way people consume music. You know, according to IFPI, paid streaming continues to drive the industry's growth, accounting for around 70% of global recorded music, with hundreds of millions of subscribers worldwide. In fact, IFPI still publishes annual global album and global streaming album charts, showing that albums by artists like Kendrick Lamar, SZA, Taylor Swift continue to attract a huge audience. So maybe the album isn't dead. Maybe the way we experience albums has changed. I don't know, man. I'm trying to think about how I feel about what do I expect from a rap artist today. And I'm hoping you can help me out.
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0: What do you expect from a rap artist? Even if it's your favorite rap artist, what exactly do you expect? For me, I think it has evolved. I think I want to hear a rapper tell me about where they are in life and give me a different perspective of life that I might not have a view of. You know, I am an MC. I like bars. However, if you heard the interview that I had with Illy the host and Tsego Santana, Illy spoke on how we've grown and our expectation of bars has changed. Now you want to connect with an artist, you know? You want to feel like you relate to their story or you connect to their lines. So for me, if you don't have as many bars like punchlines, metaphors, ambiguity, I'm okay with that. So long as you're telling me something about life that I might not be aware of. I think personally that's where I'm at. Where are you at?
1: Send us a WhatsApp now on 082-550-5151.
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That's how you feel. Turn my vocal up. That's how you feel, Emery. Turn my vocal up some more. Turn my vocal up, guru. Turn the music up too.

still drinking Perrier Juvet. But we ain't get through to you yet, What's better than one billionaire? Two? Especially if they from the same hue as you. Y'all stop me when I stop telling the truth. I would say I'm the realest rapping, but that ain't even a statement. That's like saying I'm the tallest. Wait, that ain't politically correct. Forget it. Can I get an amen from the congregation? Can I get an amen from the congregation?

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2: Yo, Shabs and Medallion. What's popping, my nigga? What I like about hip-hop now, and it never changed, man. I always like some bars, punchlines, metaphors, wordplay. Give me some wordplay, cool storytelling, and good delivery, dog. That's what hip-hop is about. That's what hip-hop is about, actually. So, if there's you can deliver, you have some metaphors, you have some wordplays, like, give me something that will keep me thinking, my dog.
0: Okay, I hear that. Give you something that can keep you thinking. Yeah, I hear that.
3: Sure, Shabizi.
0: What's going on?
3: Sure. So my take on this one is that because we have like perfect examples throughout like the industry, because you have artists who get into the industry as like artists, and then they go on later in life, maybe after some time, when they have cemented themselves as like solid artists in the industry, and then they go out and do like business and other things on the other side, which would actually be good of them to do so, because being an artist obviously doesn't mean you are confined to like a certain level of work or artistry or whatever, what you may call it, but you can also like expand and be and do business with like the industry as well. Exactly how I like your example when you mentioned Casper Nyovest with South African Music Awards. That's exactly what we want to see. We want to see growth in every way that an artist can actually grow in the industry, and for them to explore their interests and their other talents. And they need the support that we can give them. They need all the support that we can give them.
0: I hear that. You know, I think the expectation for rappers over the years has evolved. And what we expected in the past is still part of the expectation list for rappers. I feel like rappers are under so much scrutiny, the most scrutiny. Like, we have the biggest expectation of them to grow, to serve us from an album perspective, to serve us through the lyrics, to serve us through the bars, to serve us through the vlogs, the becoming hosts. I mean, I'm a radio broadcaster now. You know, that's part of my resume. Maybe the biggest change isn't that artists have changed. Maybe our expectations have. Years ago, we expected rappers to make albums. Today, we expect them to entertain us every day. We expect them, maybe that's why the biggest artists aren't just musicians anymore. They're brands, they're personalities, they're creators. Tonight's elephant in the room. Have we asked too much of today's rap artists? Or is this simply what it takes to build a career in 2026? Thank you for chiming in. Really appreciate your comments. 3 minutes past 9 p.m. It's only right that we do this next.
1: Two artists, one spotlight.
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0: Tabs Topar, last week's winner, alongside Louis Urkel. They both drew. Tabs Topar's single is Selfie, and Louis Urkel's single is Casa Migos. You know exactly what to do. I'm going to play both records back to back. Please wait for me to play for both of the songs, and then chime in with your votes.
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0: Debs Tapar, one of our next up champions who drew against Louis Urkel. 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
0: I'm going to play two songs and then we're coming back with your votes. 9 minutes past 9 p.m. The name is Shabzi Medallion. 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

0: You must never, Blackie, Casper in your vest. 16 minutes past 9. 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We are talking about Next Up. I needed all your votes. And this is what you had to say on 082-550-5151.
1: Yo, Shabzy, what's up,
0: poppin'?
1: What's up, fam? What's good, King?
0: Good, King.
1: I'm feeling the show right now.
0: Thank you.
1: For Next Up, I think Casamigo is a good song. It's just that it lacks some creativity. I don't know what to say, man. Like, the verse, I feel like it was too short, man.
0: I hear that.
1: We needed a verse.
0: I'm
1: voting for Casamigo.
0: Okay.
2: Hey, yo, what up, Shabzy Medallion? What's happening? Hey, man, I'm voting for track number one.
0: Okay, that's 1-1.
2: Track number one, man. My comeback.
0: Gotcha.
3: Yo, what's happening?
0: What's poppin'? What's poppin'?
3: Lucian here from Cape Town.
0: What's up, Lucian?
3: Yo, you guys got me in my feels, but I don't know. I can't choose.
0: Okay.
3: I don't know.
0: Come on, give me one, baby.
3: No, don't make me. Don't make me.
0: I'm making you.
3: It's fire, though.
0: Okay.
3: Everything's fire. The show's dope.
0: Thank you.
3: Shabzy is dope.
0: Thank you, man.
3: The fam is dope.
0: Thank you. Appreciate it.
3: Oh, I appreciate y'all. I appreciate hip hop. I appreciate
0: likewise.
3: The section, the show. Oh, thank you, guys. Now I can start my week. Respect.
0: Okay, I will say 2-2 then.
4: Hey, yo, what's good?
0: The decider.
4: What's up,
0: 5FM?
4: Today I'm going for track number one. Track number one for me. Like, track number two is good, but track number one is fire. Track number one is really fire.
0: Track number one is really fire, which is the winner for today's Next Up. Next week, they'll be back to challenge another challenger. 18 minutes past 9 p.m. You know what it's time for.
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0: Head to head, we put two DJs up against each other. And last week's winners were also a draw. At least we're killing the draw for Next Up. Let's see if we can kill the draw for the two DJs, Relic versus Play DJ. For the next 10 minutes, let's get into Relic.

she from the country. Think she like me cause I'm from New York. I ain't been nothing trying to holler cause I want some head. And then I'm trying to holler cause I want some bread. I could care less how she perform when she in the bed. This is that track.

0: 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It's 5 Hip Hop Nights, and we are on the head-to-head feature. 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Last week was a draw. He's going up against Play the DJ right after these.
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0: I'll play a song or two, and then I gotta hear from you. Put your hands up.

trap. Hey, Titon of Earth, it's Connie's in the Bendy Sands. Connie's a girl, many melody lands, and Tandas are Uzo Sabans. Hey, Titon of Earth, it's Connie's in the Bendy Sands. Connie's a girl, many melody lands, and Tandas are Uzo Sabans. I'm under Bassella Link, but from the Dissella Igaz, and Tandas are Uzo Sabans. Mtandazo zo uzo sabenza abantu baselightning bafuna nikidinde plans mtandazo uzo sabenza.

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0: Sunday, Anati, 13 minutes to 10 p.m., 5 FM, 5 Hip Hop Nights. The name is Shab Z Medallion. DJ Speedster will be back next week, I promise you. 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
3: 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What's cracking, FFM? You got me go with mix number two. Mix number two is on fire.
0: Number two. Excuse 2-0.
4: Good evening, Shabzy. Evening. What an amazing show. Thank Loving you. It. As for tonight's mix, I think I'm going to have to go with mix number two.
0: 3-0. Next.
5: Yo, Shabs the Medallion, dog.
0: What's popping?
5: It's Crave here in Boxburg. It's great. We're going for mix number two, dog. That mix is coming back next week.
0: 4-0.
5: Everybody.
0: Got you.
6: Yo, what's poppin', Shabs the Medallion? What's going on?
0: What's poppin'?
6: Hey, man, I'm voting for mix number one, man. I'm voting for mix number one.
0: Mix number
6: you
0: one.
6: Feel me?
0: I got you. That's 4-1.
6: That's right, baby.
0: 4-1 to play the DJ. He'll be back next week up against a new challenger. Thank you to Relic the DJ. I'm probably going to reach out so he could do the warm-up mix. Yeah, he's been winning for about 4 to 5 weeks. Really appreciate you. 12 minutes to 10 p.m. Almost time to leave, but Marqua first and then we say goodbye.

0: Maqua, this is called 6-8 minutes to 10 p.m. Almost time for me to leave. What is pumping? Taste of champagne.
1: Shabzi Medallion, I'm good, bro. How are you?
0: I'm good, man. I was telling the people that, you know, you wanted to rap, so go ahead.
1: Okay, can I get a beat?
0: Here we are, baby. We're here, baby.
1: Give me a topic.
0: Is this your beat, baby?
1: Stop playing with me. Give me a topic.
0: Go ahead, dog. Life. Yes,
1: life.
0: Sir.
1: Okay. Life been giving me the beats, but I'm seated here opposite Shabzi Medallion. It's the best seat. Yesterday, I was with my shorty, and man, let me tell you, ish, I don't know how to drive.
0: Tell me what's happening on your show.
1: What's happening on my show? It's a Sunday night, but we're not taking it slow. I'm gonna drop a mix by CK.
0: That's right.
1: I hope that it makes your Sunday and your Monday.
0: Hey.
1: Maybe your Tuesday too, because he's a hell of a brew. When he's on the decks, you never know what's next. He takes all the checks.
0: Hey.
1: Okay. And then we've got your Sunday scaries, because I know Sunday be stressing you like a be stressing me.
0: Hey.
1: But 5FM is the frequency. You never wanna touch that dial, otherwise your radio will never ever be the same again, because you didn't take your medicine. The reason I say it's your medicine is because 5FM is the cure and the cause.
0: Hey.
1: But yeah, serious note, Sunday Scary is coming through on the show.
0: Yeah.
1: We're also going to be chatting. Do you have any children?
0: No, I ain't got no kids.
1: Yep.
0: But people here at 5FM are my kids. You're one of my kids, you know?
1: you my son.
0: You know, you my lighty, you know what I'm saying? So what you got to say about my child, man?
1: I was going to ask you, do you have pets?
0: I had one, but now he stays with my in-laws because he gives
1: custody,
0: me
1: man.
0: Allergies. Yeah, like, I didn't know I was allergic to cats, man. I do miss Miller, yeah.
1: Hey, man, you lost custody of your cat. Bro.
0: Ish, it is what it
1: yeah,
0: is.
1: So we're going to be chatting about whether having pets has replaced having kids for Gen Z, because we're seeing quite interesting trends when you look at when Gen Z are having kids and how many kids they're having. But something that they do seem to be doing a lot is having pets.
0: Definitely having pets.
1: Yeah.
0: Are you going to have pets and replace them as kids?
1: I don't want to say replace. I think for now, yeah, definitely. I want to get like a dog. Either a small dog, medium-sized dog. Not right now, though, but sometime in the near future. But kids are still a distant dream away.
0: Sure.
1: Especially in this economy, man. I can't even afford a cat.
0: Why is it easier to have a pet?
1: I feel like, okay.
0: Because you can discard of it?
1: No. Why does your mind go there first?
0: Like, I mean, you know, If Gen Zs are heading towards pets as opposed to kids, what's the real fundamental reason behind that?
1: I think when I look at it, and I could be wrong, but I feel like a pet stays in the same stage, right? I mean, your cat is going to have the needs that a cat has until, right? It's not going to need to go to cat primary and then cat high school and then cat varsity.
0: Who says a child has to go through primary, high school, and varsity?
1: Ah, come on, Shabzi. And I feel like with children, it's like an escalating commitment, right, at each stage of their lives. And let's face it, man, things are just not the same right now for this generation. Job security, economy's tough.
0: Sure.
1: Global tensions. It's a tough time to be an adult. We chose a hell of a time.
0: Hey, it is what it is. It's quite the chat with Taste Some Pain from 10 p.m. to
1: 1 a.m.
0: Good luck. I hope you got answers for the boy, man. I'm Shabzi Medallion. Thank you for tuning in. This is 5 Hip Hop Nights, exclusively on 5FM. I promise you, I'm going to make DJ Speedster explain himself next week. For now, though, my wife and I were speaking about this record this week, man. So I just thought it's the right way to end the song, or the show. I'm out of here. Peace. Yeah.

And Shabzi sneaky for this one, man. It's Shabzi Medallion and Nels coming through. It's titled Guapo. How do you move with everyone? Hey, if you can do it quite like that, man. It's tuned into 5FM. Taste Champagne is the name behind the voice. You and I have the privilege of catching up every Saturday and Sunday evening. And if you're tuning in for the first time, this part of your calendar is called Taste the Weekend from 10 through to 1 in the night. You and I have the privilege of shaking it up, catching up on all the tea from the past week, getting up to all sorts of mischief because we've got the whole building to ourselves. We're going to kick things off with the Sunday Scaries, then get into your Sunday wind down mix. I've got some company, a return soldier, if you will, to wind down your Sunday just the right way. But you know, there's something strange that happens on a Sunday once it starts to tick on into the afternoon hours of the day. Yep, you know what it is. You might not be able to give it a name, but you've definitely felt it. It's that chill down your spine. It's that distant echo. Toom, toom, toom, do-doom, toom. You're thinking about the team's calls you're going to be getting. You're thinking about the mails you haven't responded to. The things that you haven't finished off. The unfinished business waiting for you. On Monday morning. It's titled The Sunday Scaries. It's the part of the show where we can share in the misery of whatever it is that is waiting for us in the week to come. And you know they say misery loves company, and we're all welcome on the WhatsApp line. Let me know, what is that one thing that is eating away at you for this coming week? It could be anything, man. It could be a tough conversation you've got to have with your special somebody. SARS, in my case. Or perhaps there's that one thing that you've put off for days, weeks, maybe even months, and the chickens are coming home to roost. 082-550-5151. That's where you can get in touch with me and share your mini woes. Trust me, I've always got a listening ear if you've got a listening ear for five. Right now, though, a lover girl, if we've ever had one, Sundays are for the lovers, and few can do it quite the way she does. It's Hannah. This one's titled Lover Girl. Let's ease into it.

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0: that's rushiness.
1: We could just be
2: it's one of those combos that you would have never expected, but it honestly makes so much sense in retrospect. Jack Harlow, Doja Cat, Just Us. I remember when this one dropped, man. I feel like there was like a tension between these two at a point and time. And you know, Jack Harlow's got away with the ladies. And Doja Cat, she can be a little freaky too, you know what I'm saying? It's tuned into Taste the Weekend right here on 5FM. Taste Champagne with you all the way up until 1 a.m. And we're getting into the Sunday scaries, man. I feel like this is the scary part of the week. Because all the weights of the week to come crashing down on your shoulders. Decisions made last week return like ghosts that echo on your calendar, on your team's notifications, in your inbox. And this week is no exception. We're jumping into what it is exactly that you are dreading for the week to come. Lerato writing back in saying, hey, Taste, the Sunday scaries are hitting differently. Yeah, nah, eh. But you know what? We've got sweaty palms, everything sweating, but just know we have been grinding, and you just gotta tell yourself, Lerato, you showed up. One coming through as well from Sipo in Durban saying, Taste, my guy, tomorrow's the day. I've got exams for my logistics diploma, and ish, I'm not gonna lie to you, I only touched these notes this last week. Sipo, cramming has gotten you this far. Don't stop the vibe now. 100% don't stop the vibe, dude. And I think if it's worked for you thus far, then I think there clearly is a method to the madness. Some people do well under pressure. Joseph also letting me know he is dreading seeing Katy Perry's stream numbers for this coming week, especially after yesterday's heated debate about one of her songs being used at the White House TikTok page for warfare bombings. Bro, she has a new song that's kind of struggling at the moment, so I fear it's going to suffer more instead of gaining. And that's so true. I feel like the music industry has gotten bigger than the music. Now it's kind of like, what is your music associated with? Ish, man, poor Katy Perry. I never thought I'd hear those words come out of my mouth.
3: So with the Sunday scaries kicking in, what I'm looking least forward to this week is honestly stop orders. Our employer still hasn't paid us our June salaries. We're in July. We only got our May salaries at the end of June, and now they've told us they can't even give us a date for when we'll actually be paid. So yeah, that's my Sunday scaries. Definitely looking scary there by the bank account. So it's definitely a bit of a stressful way to start the week, but if I can give anyone some motivation, I guess we'll be, I'm going to try and take my own advice, but

It only takes one yes. It only takes one right opportunity. So if you are feeling discouraged, just know that the one yes can change your situation. I know there's probably in some cases hundreds of no's or thousands in some people's cases. But you know what? It's a new opportunity. Your bank account has been refilled with 7 opportunities each of 24 hours to make your situation change. Please use it wisely. Right now though, we jump in. Kehlani, After Hours for the After Hours. And right now, this is the after party of the after party right here on the 5 playlist. To tune in to Taste the Weekend, the type of stuff to make your Sunday feel a little more...

0: It's too dope, man. Sugar Rush by Porcelain Moon. I had to throw this in for my good friend Joseph. It's an absolute banger. I call this like first kiss music. You know, in like rom-coms, when the guy and the girl, or the guy and the guy, or the guy and whoever finally end up getting together, and it's like, you know, there's always this music and there's lights in the background. I don't know. The song just gives me that sense, man. Your radio's on 5FM right now. You're listening to Taste Champagne. It's Taste the Weekend. And of course, no Sunday would be complete without the beats to make you feel all of your stress, all of your worry dissipating away. It's the Sunday wind down mix. It's a very, very high level of responsibility to curate the sounds that are going to get you feeling nice and supple as you get into your Sunday evening. That being said, I've got just the man for the job. He goes by the name of CKSA, aka the Fresh Prince of Phosphorus. What it do, baby?
1: I'm good. Didn't see that coming.
0: Hey, man. Listen, I mean, after what you did last time, man, I've got to give you your flowers. If you're listening in for the first time, this is a return soldier from Spinning On Air. We got to know the man behind the music. We got to experience the music. And this time around, he's going to come back and do it again. Because if it's nice, you got to do it twice. CK, for someone who's listening for the first time, who are you? What's your vibe? And what can we expect tonight?
1: Oh, I'm Kelvin, well known as CKSA, from East Phosphorus. I'm a versatile DJ, a mega mix DJ. I usually play with 3 CDJs just to put some creativity in my set. Today, I'll be bringing a 3-step set, 1-man 3 CDJ, as always. Yeah, so I can't wait. Since it's a weekend of payday, so I think I must bring the hits.
0: I like that. And you know, it's funny that he mentions the 3 CDJs, because in case you've never been to the SABC, you have to sign in your equipment rights. And this man has to go through a security checkpoint with this equipment. That's how serious he is about giving you the absolute best mix that he can give you on a Sunday evening. So with that being said, I'm going to let the music do the talking. Be sure to show him as much love as you can, because, hey, this man is doing some heavy lifting for you this Sunday. But I promise you, you're going to be glad you stuck around for the ride.
2: This new Castle Lite draft in a can is better than an extra hot bunny chow on a winter's day.
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2: New Castle Lite draft in a can is even better than an extra hot bunny chow on a winter's day that's so hot you start hearing your own heartbeat instead of round sound while the auntie who made it is watching you eat it like a test of character.
3: Bro, that auntie means business.
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0: Man, oh man, who needs to go to Dubai when you can come right here to Five Man? My guy, CKSA, big shout out to you, man. Whew, absolute belter of a mix. Let's see what the Five Nation is saying about this one, because I'm sure they've got thoughts.
1: Another one. Another guy.
0: Ish.
1: It is too much, Papa.
0: They want you to do it again, Mr. DJ. And of course, man, I mean, like we said, you're a return soldier to this. So I'm sure it felt like home ground advantage. What was the inspo for this one?
2: The last track or the mix?
0: The mix.
2: It's payday.
0: Eish. Weekend. You wanted the vibes to also give payday. I like it, man. And especially, I felt like there was so much range. You took us a lot of different places. We're in three-step. We're in classic house samples as well. Never gonna give you up in a three-step mix. And this is what I say. You know, the DJs love to trick you because you're gonna get these weird out there references in some mixes that show a DJ's taste, and I feel like that for me was confirmation that there's more to this guy than meets the ear. Before we let you go, where can we find you on the socials? What are you working on right now? You know, I love to give the mic back to you for the last minute.
2: Where people can find me on social media, Facebook, TikTok, Instagram, it's CKSA.
0: Yes, sir.
2: CKEKAYSA.
0: Nice.
2: Then for bookings, it's 071-228-1240. 071-228-1240. So what I'm currently working on is that I'm trying by all means to be a versatile DJ. So that even if they can give me any slot at the event, I'll be able to accommodate the crowd.
0: It sounds like you're well on your way, my man. Big shout out to you. And as always, man, thank you for coming through, gracing the speakers. Hope to have you back sometime soon, man.
2: As always.
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yesterday. Hailee Steinfeld and Gray coming through, also teaming up with Zed. It's Starving right here on 5FM. Tommy Richmond, from TikTok sensation to mainstream pop star, Million Dollar Baby, as the soundtrack to your Sunday. You're vibing out with your voice of choice, Tay Champagne, right here on Taste the Weekend. And of course, we're going to get into SA's biggest scavenger hunt. It's the Risky Request, where your request and your ability to share your story with us might just get your track played on air. And this time around, it's actually quite a special day. It's the 26th of July, which is International Aunts and Uncles Day, in case you didn't know. And I mean, there's no shortage of present aunts and uncles who have, quite frankly, probably changed people's lives. I feel like our aunts and uncles give us a lens into mentorship, into fatherhood, into motherhood, into positive older role models that sometimes our parents can't quite hit the mark with. So if you've got a special aunt or uncle who has changed your life, we'd like to hear that story. And of course, don't forget to attach your request for it. A lot of people send through their responses, but then they don't say the song that they want. The whole point of the Risky Request is that you share and then we play your song as well. 082-550-5151. In honor of Aunts and Uncles Day, who is an aunt or uncle that has changed your life? We want to hear. Maybe it was your aunt who got you into rugby and you went on to become a Springbok and change the world. Or maybe perhaps it was your aunt who taught you how to cook and bake and now you run a catering business and that was the catalyst to that. Whatever it is, hey man, I'm really excited to hear some stories because, you know, I know some phenomenal aunts and uncles in my own life. If I could start going on about them, we'd probably be here until the breakfast team gets here, or at least until Tep Emoji does. Good vibes only though. It's Alcatraz, Pray For Me. It's featuring Ups, the pure surprise Ups. Yeah, that guy.

Mikasa is titled Chucks right here on 5FM. Before that, it was Alcatraz coming through with none other than Pray For Me, man. Nothing but good music on a Sunday to set the vibe. And we're getting into International Aunts and Uncles Day because, yeah, man, they are the inside man a lot of the time with your parents. You'll find that it's sometimes really difficult to get through to your parents, but I feel like aunts and uncles are so good at giving you a side of your parents that you might not be able to access yourself as their child. I used to have an aunt, God rest her soul, who, whenever my mom would say no to something, she would surprise us with that thing, especially around Christmas time. She was the person who made Christmases really feel like home. And especially because she didn't have children of her own, it kind of felt like we had a second mom in her. And I get emotional, honestly, thinking about it, because it's just like, it's a connection that, it's kind of like an extension of the connection that you have with your parents, because you also then see your parents interact with someone peer to peer, or in a way that kind of mimics the relationship that you have with your siblings, man. So the aunts and uncles,

man. Now carrying the hustle in my blood, and I will never forget where my grind comes from. And I'm getting emotional just reading it. And right now you're asking for some Zahara in honor of your aunt, man, because that's the stuff she loves. Okay, cool. Bongs coming through as well from Durban, saying Shampopo line. My uncle Sabelo taught me how to drive manual in an old Bucky, no aircon, Durban heat in December. And to be honest, man, that man showed me every single thing that you need to know about life. Yeah, man, the uncles are super important. And I love that, man. And this is what I'm saying. It's like a lot of your core memories, a lot of key stories actually come from aunts and uncles. You never know. It could be that uncle that taught you how to drive. Little things like that. The aunt or uncle who taught you how to ride a bicycle. There's so many different memories and experiences that you can share. One also coming through from KG in Cape Town saying, oh, man, my uncle Vusi got me thinking. The first person in my family to own a laptop and show me what a computer can actually do. And especially now in my life, I'm somebody who is a content creator, and everything I owe is to being able to use computers. And you see, this is the type of stuff that I'm talking about. It's like, you never know when you're going to have that encounter on someone's life. Maybe if you are an aunt or uncle, you might take these things lightly, but you're really shaping the experiences of your brother, your cousin, your aunt, your sister's children to be able to see things that they wouldn't normally see through their parents. I see here you've requested none other than Black Coffee, man. We Dance Again. And that's where we'll park it for the Risky Request. It's always really dope.

0: Ellie King as well. It's Let's Ride Away right here on 5FM. Tay Champagne at your service this evening. And I feel like Avicii, man, RIP a legend, but this is how you handle someone's legacy and somebody's memory. I feel like there's so many artists who unfortunately we've seen meet their ends, but then it just feels like there's this push to like keep releasing music, you know, and with that, you know, this posthumous release, it ends up feeling like incomplete projects that you know the artist would not have maybe wanted to come out in that state, especially because people who have achieved this level of success are usually very pedantic. They're usually hyper-fixated, borderline obsessed with their craft. So, yeah, man, it's really nice to see that his legacy has stayed intact. The music has held up absolutely beautifully. And speaking of the music holding up beautifully, we're going to get into your Sunday selection mix, something to broaden the palette a little bit, the type of stuff you wouldn't normally hear on the playlist. But I figured since it's just you and me, it's a great opportunity as any to get into some music that you wouldn't normally hear in your rotation. This time around, I'm focusing on some nice, what I call Sunday house. And with this, there's a lot of gospel samples coming through as well. Something to make you tap your feet. If you know guys by the name of Immaculate, you'll know the type of stuff that I'm talking about. A little bit of new flavor on old school house and a little bit of gospel that we're throwing in. If you didn't go to church, I'm taking you back to church with this mix. It's a Sunday wind down mix here on 5FM.
1: 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A beer brewed for I'm a 1K. 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
4: 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Some of the big players in criminality are people who actually stay in gated estates, so we don't get to put up refugee camps. Yes, you are going to have this anger directed to those who live within those communities. In a Joburg where corporate companies are exploiting undocumented foreign nationals at times, there is tax theft that is being done by corporate, because if they employ a lot of undocumented foreign nationals, they don't have to make a pay-as-you-earn contribution.
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0: And I told you this one's going to be a little bit different. I figured if I couldn't take you to church, I could bring church to you. And if you've had a tough week, I'm hoping that your test becomes your testimony. Can I get an amen? Wow! This was my Immaculate, titled Holy Ghost. Before that, you had Moment, the At Jazz remix. And of course, also threw in some Freedom to Love. Listen, all the type of stuff to ease off the Sunday scaries before we jump into your Monday. I know, scary hours, right? But we're going to count down the week that's gone to five top five. We're also going to get into your Sunday sound in your 1 o'clock hour. And then chat about the fact that people seem to be slowing down and pumping the brakes on having kids. But they're certainly having them fur babies.
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1: We're back.

0: And if that doesn't say good morning, I don't know what will, man. It's the sounds of Rob Clark coming through. It's titled Shy, Marshmallow as well, Happier here on 5FM. Let's get into your Sunday sound. I need you to tell me what is the context for you when it comes to this sound. Something that when you hear the sound, think, yeah, this was me when dot, dot, dot. Of course, I'm looking for the most unhinged, the craziest, and downright hilarious when it comes to your Sunday sound here on Taste the Weekend. And this time around, we're pulling from one of our favorite Popeyes, SpongeBob SquarePants.
1: I was just kidding. Come on. Come on. You guys know I was just kidding.
0: What is that one scenario where you find yourself saying,
1: I was just kidding. Come on. Come on. You guys know I was just kidding.
0: And this is me. This is me when my partner asks me if I think someone is pretty, and I make the foolish mistake of being honest. I'll be like, you know, she kind of fine, you know? And then I get dagger eyes, and I just got to be like,
1: I was just kidding. Come on. Come on. You guys know I was just kidding.
0: Or when your manager jokes about the fact that, oh, you know, you've been having a lot of doctor's appointments and sick days lately. And you're like, yeah, it's because I'm going for job interviews.
1: I was just kidding. Come on. Come on. You guys know I was just kidding.
0: Or even better. Sorry. I've got one more for this, actually. When you do. I'm loving just thinking about it. When you do an anonymous survey at work, hey, then you start getting bombastic side eye after. Now you've got to double down on the things you said in that survey.
1: I was just kidding. Come on. Come on, you guys know I was just kidding.
0: 082-550-5151. What is that one situation that has you like,
1: I was just kidding. Come on. Come on. You guys know I was just kidding.

can I not leak? I look so good, you look so good. Maybe we should all leak it together. F*** it. You only live once. Let the people see.

0: The ladies getting it done. It's Flow with Leak It right here on 5FM. Tay Champagne at your service this Monday morning. A good morning to you. Well, technically, it's like Sunday night, Monday morning. I'm going to take a bit of liberty and use Sunday night very loosely. Because we've still got to wrap up your Sunday sound. And obviously, since we're having too much of a good thing with the mix, I'm throwing your Sunday sound into your Monday morning. I'm asking you, what situation has you going?
1: I was just kidding. Come on. You guys know I was just kidding.
0: Oh, man. And yeah, so this is a situation that a lot of us find ourselves in. And it's like, come on, I was just kidding. And honestly speaking, okay, so I've got one here from Tamika saying, yo, 5, late night drives with 5. And this one is me when announcing to my family that I was spending time with an ex.
1: I was just kidding. Come on. You guys know I was just kidding.
0: And to be honest, you know, like, there's nobody that hates your ex as much as your friends and family. I actually always say that you need to be careful what you tell your friends and family about your partner, because they might not forgive quite as easily as you. I even feel like, for me, I dislike my friends as exes more than my friends dislike their exes. So yeah, rather you even wrong me, because I can forgive you more if you wrong me than if you wrong somebody that I love. That being said, I've also got one here from Umpumelelo. You haven't said where you're from, but nevertheless, say, this is me 100% when somebody accuses me of something that I did and I admit it.
1: I was just kidding. Come on, you guys know I was just kidding.
0: I feel you, but for me, it's the other way around, where it's like somebody accuses you of something that you didn't do, and then you're like, yeah, okay, let's just imagine that I did that.
1: I was just kidding. Come on, you guys know I was just kidding.
0: You get me? Like, I feel like we all have a situation, like, let's say, for instance, somebody's like, oh, you know, you let that hug linger a little too long, and you're like, oh, yes, because me and that person are having a full-blown secret affair. And then your partner looks at you again with the dagger eyes.
1: I was just kidding. Come on. You guys know I was just kidding.
0: We've all been there, man.
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2: We

0: goes by the name of Winston Surfshirt. One Sugar, my guy. Do check out his, oh man, what's it called? It's called like a, but he does a cover of Passenger Baby Come Back, and he works in a nice Calvin Harris loop there. It's on YouTube. I forgot, why am I forgetting the platform that he did it on? It's like an NPR Tiny Desk type situation. It's like a drum or like a, I'll come back with it. But yeah, man, he is amazing. And even one of those artists that really translates to good music live. Lady Zamar also kicking off your Monday morning with Castles here on 5FM. Let's count down your five top five stories from the last weekend here on Taste the Weekend. And number five is coming in right from Limp City. Limpopo, stand up, man. So this one is an SA special with a Limpopo family pulling up with a helicopter for their initiation graduate. And that being said, if you thought your family was extra, get a load of this. One Limpopo family said, forget the braai, forget the balloons. They welcomed their son home from initiation school with an actual helicopter landing. The clip has racked up millions of views on TikTok, with Mzansi losing it over the sheer scale of this flex, man. Neighbors are reportedly coming home, running out of their houses, thinking something serious is happening. And if you know, it's that time of the year in the country where different areas, especially if you're from Eastern Cape or, you know, maybe you're Western Cape, Xhosa, and also obviously Xhosa is also scattered around the country, not necessarily only in those areas. So yeah, man, big shout out all the initiants that have made it back alive, healthy and safe. Yeah, having walked that journey myself, I know it is not easy. So anybody who does it, honestly, you deserve all your flowers when you do come out. The Commonwealth Games have also kicked off in Glasgow, with thousands of athletes across the world landing in Glasgow this week, with the 2026 Commonwealth Games getting underway on Thursday. Team South Africa has also touched down, and our athletes are out there ready to rep the flag and fly it on a world stage once again, competing across all slates of events. And I feel like, especially with where SA Sports is right now, this is really exciting, given that across codes we seem to have outdone ourselves. So I'm sure that we're going to be seeing a lot happening, especially there by track. Bruh, don't play with us. Your number three is going to take us to one of the more controversial ones in the gaming world, EA. And of course, if you know, there's a running gag that EA loves money. So this one you might get a kick out of if you've been following that joke for the last couple of years. Michael Jackson also still doing absolute numbers. And also Ryan Gosling joining the MCU. Really excited to jump into your top three, five, top five stories after this.
1: Joburg, the Fiesta is coming on 8 August. Mark's

Joined by Camel Fat, Julia Church. It's titled Embers on 5FM. We're getting into the last bits of your weekend. And don't worry, man. The weekend is only over when you close your eyes and you open them up on a Monday morning. It's Taste the Weekend with Taste Champagne. Let's continue wrapping up your five top five stories from the last week. Okay, so coming in at number three, EA just got bought out in a $55 billion deal. Wow, that's a lot of zeros. And that could literally solve my problems, my kids' problems, my kids' kids' problems. Anyway, nevertheless, if you know, it's a running gag in gaming that EA loves money. Any game that you can put in a microtransaction or some type of monetization beyond just purchasing the game, EA will take that opportunity. So this one is actually quite on the nose, because this week the European Commission gave the official green light to a massive $55 billion Saudi-backed buyout of Electronic Arts, that's EA's government name, one of the biggest gaming acquisitions in history. Now, this means that we are essentially going to change hands for FIFA, well, EAFC as it's now called, Madden, The Sims, Battlefield, Star Wars Battlefront, the Jedi Fallen Order / Last Survivor. Like, there are so many IPs under EA. I'm just naming the ones that I can mainly think of at this point in time. Like, this is huge in gaming. EA is probably top three studios or publishers of games that you can think of in the gaming industry. So this is big. Regulators say that this won't hurt competition, but the gaming world is definitely buzzing about this change. I wonder how it's going to be now with a new set of hands at the wheel. I'm not going to lie to you. I'm a bit anxious about this one, because it's also like EA can impact so much of the general zeitgeist and what people are talking about. So I think when you're putting it in hands that are, it's a concentrated set of powers, then you're able to control the messaging in gaming a lot. And I think gaming is one of the most free forms right now of communication, of media. You don't have too much interference the way that you do in series and in movies and the way that the studios get involved. I think with gaming, the main hurdle is the finances. Hence, you've seen the emergence of a lot of indie studios. Coming in at your number two, Michael Jackson is still out selling 2026's biggest new artists. Wow. Weeks after the Michael biopic, MJ's catalog just refuses to leave the charts. The likes of Thriller, Billie Jean, Smooth Criminal, Rock With You, all of these are still charting fresh right now, all over again decades later. The man is out. And you know what? It's one of those. He's outstreaming artists who are alive and actively promoting new albums from the grave. All of this is just in light of the movie, man. They got to make a biopic of your favorite artist, because I guarantee they're not doing numbers like this. Then, number one, jeez. If you've been following what's been happening at San Diego Comic-Con, which I probably doubt you have, but nevertheless, if you're someone who likes all things Marvel and movies and pop culture, Ryan Gosling is actually joining the MCU. He's joining the main Marvel story continuity as the new Ghost Rider. And also, in case you actually missed it, Black Panther 3 just got confirmed. So San Diego Comic-Con has wrapped up this weekend, and Marvel dropped a lot of bombs over the course of this last week. Kevin Feige brought Ryan Gosling out on stage himself to confirm that he is suiting up as the new Ghost Rider. Now, I'm wondering if this is going to be Johnny Blaze Ghost Rider, because they're already on to, I forgot who the new Ghost Rider, something Reyes or something to that effect, the one that drives a car instead of rides a bike. Interesting choice, I know. But yeah, so yeah, this is going to be quite interesting. It's set to hit theaters in 2028, and that's not even the biggest news. Ryan Coogler has actually also said he is stepping back in the director's chair for Black Panther 3, with Letitia Wright, of course, and Winston Duke also reprising their roles. But brand new cast member David Johnson, who's actually going to be playing Chadwick Boseman's character son, T'Challa's son, and the next Black Panther. I'm a bit confused, because Black Panther came out 2018 and T'Challa's son was a kid back then. 2018 was 8 years ago. So I don't know if time works the same way in Marvel movies as it does in real life. But 8 years to become a full adult, I'm not sure it works that way. But yeah, with that being said, it's quite an interesting time for the MCU. Oh, and Avengers Endgame is getting a full theatrical re-release this September with exclusive Doomsday footage attached. Now, do I think that it's worth seeing the whole 3-hour epic all over again for a couple minutes that, between you and me, you could probably search and find on the internet? That's between you and your wallet.
and of course some classic Dua Lipa. We're good.

She's currently out at Sunny Hill Festival. It's Dua Lipa with We're Good, man. Sometimes you just gotta end it like you should before it gets all the way bad and ugly. You're tuned into 5FM. We're wrapping up Taste the Weekend. And if you're somebody who is between the years of, I wanna say, 19 all the way through to maybe even like 30 years old, right? I feel like there is a shift that is taking place, because I'm sure if you've spoken to your parents, they will tell you that, oh, you know, when I turned 26, I bought my first house, I had a car, I had a steady job, and I was engaged to your mom or your dad, you know, and we were expecting you. You know, that being said, I feel like if you are somebody who is in the early 20s to early 30s, you're probably looking around and thinking to yourself that this looks a lot different to how my parents described it back in their day. And if you feel that way, you're actually not crazy, because I was doing some research earlier on in the week, and I found that while we are in the birth rate decline issue, and I mean, you can read up all about it, Elon Musk has declared it an emergency of sorts. A lot of countries like Italy, Japan are experiencing aging populations because their birth rates are declining, right? What this means is that there are more people passing away than there are being born, and this leads to an aging population, meaning that a lot of the time you end up with a society that is overburdened with elderly people and not enough young people to look after them, because there haven't been enough children born to keep up. Now, this is very down the road thinking, but to you and me, it just looks like, oh, you know, out of our maybe 20 friends, only maybe, say for instance, 10 have kids. Versus like when we hear stories from back a day, everyone and their mom was having a kid around the age that we're at. And it got me thinking about whether or not we as the Gen Z's downwards are opting to not have kids. And what I found is actually quite interesting. It's not that we're opting to not have kids, we're opting to have kids later, right? That being said, in the meantime, people are choosing to have pets. Now, if you'll notice, there's this new fad where people will have their fur babies, and they'll be like, you know what, this dog, this cat, this capybara is my baby. It's my fur baby. Do you feel like we're replacing having kids with having pets? And what have you seen in your friend circles? Perhaps you're somebody who themselves has opted to have a pet in the meantime, or maybe permanently, versus having a kid. Because let's face it, your pet is not going to have to go to tertiary. Your pet isn't going to want the latest smartphone. And your pet certainly isn't going to chat back. Friend of the station, Aiden K, Fast Lane. Turn it up, turn it up, turn it up.

0: only the best to kick off your week. It's Mimi Webb, Red Flags. Before that, Aiden K with Fast Lane. And something people might be slowing down on is having kids, man, expanding the family, the next generation. We're chatting about whether or not Gen Z are actually having less kids in order to rather just prioritize having a pet, because that feels a lot more manageable to a generation that, quite frankly, it feels like the economy is coming crashing down on, the world is coming crashing down on. But nevertheless, I wanted to hear from you. What's your take on it? Do you feel like we're having less kids, we're choosing to have pets more, or maybe it's just the people that I'm exposed to, the people that you're exposed to, but overall maybe it's not a global issue or an issue specifically here in SA? And for me, I definitely think I've seen it a lot. I think a lot of people are having pets because, for me, the pets feel a lot more manageable. You can take your time with it. It's one of those things where also, you know, like, you're going away, you can kind of put your dog in a dog hotel. There's kennels that you can opt for. There's also a lot of people who look after people's pets, whereas, like, you couldn't leave your kid with someone else for 2 to 3 weeks. Also, I feel like with kids, there's like an escalation in commitment the older that they get. Whereas I feel like a pet, to be honest, managing it is kind of the same throughout the pet's life. It's probably more expensive in the beginning because of all the shots and immunizations and vet checkups. And maybe towards the end, where its health becomes a bit more frail, then you might have an issue. But overall, your dog is not going to go to high school. Your dog is not going to play soccer on weekends. It's not going to want to go on that school field trip. Whereas, hey, them kids.
1: What up, Taste? Yeah, I mean, I do think more people are replacing, or more Gen Zs are replacing kids with pets. I mean, kids are expensive, so it kind of makes sense. But I mean, overall, I still think it's a pretty decent portion. I think it's just a case of people are actually just putting off having kids till they're a lot more comfortable in life, because, yeah, adulting is expensive now. It's not like back when our parents were having kids and things were a bit more affordable.
0: 100%. I've also got a message here from Z saying, we'll never tell my children this, but between having children and having pets, I will say the children have been easier because these dogs still give me gray hairs today. And maybe you just have bad dogs, Z. Because for me, like, I feel like the sometimes the pets listen more than the children. But that being said, man, it's an interesting one. I think when you look into the research, it shows that people are actually, one, having less kids in terms of the number of kids that they're having. You no longer find people are having, you know, 4, 5, 6 kids, but instead stopping at maybe 1 or 2, 3 in like really extreme cases lately. But I feel like you don't hear those stories anymore of people who come from like 6 siblings. And it's a sign of the times. And I think even historically, your kids were probably an opportunity for you to be able to expand how much your farm can put out or your family business, because now you've got free employees. And also, things were not as sophisticated when it came to medical advances. So chances are, you know, maybe you lost a kid along the way. Touch wood. I mean, God forbid. But yeah. Hey, different times. Looking at the time though, it's my time to get up out of here, because guess what? I'm paid by the hour. Jokes aside, man, that's where we wrap Taste the Weekend. It's always a pleasure wrapping up your weekend with you. I feel like the last bits of your day are very sacred, so it's always a privilege to be able to be the last voice that some of you might hear when you do eventually end your day. And that being said, we'll be getting into it same time, same place next week. It's you and me shaking things up all over again, catching up on all the spice of life. Until then, please be bold as we go into this new week. I know things right now, the block is hot. Trust me, my friend. But they say we grow through what we go through. And right now, we're going through a lot. So I'm hoping that we're going to grow a lot. Till the next time our pods cross on the airwaves, just know it's all love. And it's not about how you start, it's about how you finish. So we have to finish with a banger. Shekinah, Zadok, Manana. This one's titled Wonder. Keep it locked right here to 5. The champ is all leaving the building.

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And I love you, and no one is freaking fun here. Yeah. Or smart.

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